0: 44.
1: I wonder who to do now. How to do 0543 29 44 80. Watch it. 0543 29 44 80. 0543 29 44 80.
2: Yeah,
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2: Na mi ni nto ani ni ya.
1: Watu abi ano. Na me watu abi ano.
2: Jesus.
1: Hello.
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1: are you, dear boy? Ah, what? Never. Nyabo tira mami. Nyabo tira mami.
2: Ah,
1: what? Mami nyabo. What you are doing?
2: Papa.
1: Neba. What you are doing?
2: Ah.
1: What you are doing, sir?
2: Tete. Ah, na.
1: Sit down here, sir. Sit
2: down
1: here, sir. Ah, what's it? What's it?
2: What's it?
1: What if you are that answer and tell me yes, you must use me to Sudia? Oh, yeah, minute, yeah. Hello, mommy. Mommy, I'm afraid you want to see what you for your adatanansa. Your adatanansa. Why are you
2: I'm doing it.
1: A kaho
2: dem ya sa ana se no bi gugugugo ho
1: ana no bi yade
2: e gugugugo so
1: ya wo wada de mo na ni mi sa bi e we so wada ti
2: na bi de bi ba fa
1: na ba
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1: 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Who will you
2: do? They won't give me a
1: and I will one day, Castle, was it, and your pet on the city, and I think you will know the other.
2: Ever,
1: sir. And I didn't want for what
2: it.
1: My cinema, dear, my what it? My name is my cinema, your day.
2: My
1: dear, my what it?
2: Emmy,
1: the cinema, dear, my when I was from.
2: Please,
1: papa. Aha. I'm not going to go for you. I'm first going to go for you. Into opinion, if you want to know, you need to be so poor. I'm going to go for you.
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0: Esu pa.
1: Nana na woka mayuri meenu kore.
0: The whole West Africa.
1: Yeah. So oye me cha, ma chake. eso pa ya na na mo moteto ono wetin zo motete
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0: and what's uncle of a hinkro crani at the car offense or Nancy offense and they be taking the measure. What I said, it is say, oh, more offense why in crow so open a hinkro car.
1: I didn't
0: know. Oh, I didn't know. What's in
1: home?
0: I didn't know.
1: I didn't know you.
0: Let us say. What's a war pet? A hinkro car, a hinkro, a hinkro, a hinkro, a hinkro,
1: a hinkro, a hinkro, a hinkro, a Kodia,
0: aha,
1: now call Edinase,
0: aha,
1: now call a Vesay,
0: Akom,
1: as a hinkruni.
0: No,
1: oh, says everyone,
0: no more, sir, one more, no more, as a wait for no one.
1: Why you busy, pa?
0: Now, me make up me one more crowd, dear, me say, traffic it to make your crutches, so I'm a run about to deal. So as a car, I can see in the farm.
1: Yeah.
0: It's me me down, me me area, but I remember.
1: Me Malika see now. What we are
0: now? One, busy.
1: We feel, we feel, we feel.
0: We are too busy. Serious, pa.
1: I'm not planning there. No, we're going to be doing the
0: police. Feeling station, we're quite not so. And so Zin, one, are you too busy?
1: Zin feeling station.
0: Zin, now me de, you me usi. And so now what be usi one man now we be be me ya sorry. And I be be missing my sorry. Papa, when you busy, feeling station when you Zin, now na you busy. And one say. Say no so so ye feeling station be ademo som baako ho
1: say ye green white
0: e green when na one month so no mo sa to we dey tete we are name different
1: and na so buy
0: e ho buy ho so it e nemo nyam kan wura de say no pain na me tena say it wo fro car na be si so na mo amo fre no we dey koso afre me wie ya me be pick wo call no me chere chere me chere kwa na ma be 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Ubenya him croca. When you do, Kajetia, empty your office in any morning, mo pet. And now this year market, your name of Papa, Zuda no one. At this year market, and empty. Ubi Sasa, oh pet, and him croca. And your Kumasia him crow. And your Bunaha for a him, ye doma him grass and my making. And your Kumasa, a him crow, and your barco pet. We are some today, a him crew. Baby, a winning man. We are Kumasia him crew. The fatu, to do a bruise from run about Naka Chirubi, I say, me patro may call a him crew, may call a him crew, mean Tanaka, be more, would be a better. And a kajeti and swimti office in a momo mutun ton ton ton talene mobile phone sune omo mudi gao homemade ah media aha and also odia kachere omo se kachere obia se ope ahinkro ka mi pacho akro penino obia bechero some of us have say and in a Sunday no di ni birthday some of us have say me mant
1: masa yenra
0: Emra Sunday and Emra Monday.
1: Emra Monday.
0: Emra Monday because a Sunday no. Emra Monday.
1: Emra Monday.
0: And I do birthday. That's a meme where you feel a mammy.
1: Mini me feel a mo. Mini me.
0: So what's that?
1: Mini me birthday.
0: Mini dear, some meme dear sees
1: match.
0: And to me, what do you know?
1: What's
0: the feel of the other escape room? Kakano was so
1: old. Yeah, escape room.
0: It's a cheerful. Some of us
1: are free. I didn't know free. So I'm about to echo Ahinkua
0: and
1: the this is the felicitation.
0: It's a tip for so for some food in the birthday. Eh, yeah, Emra. Emra, so for some food in the birthday. Emra. Emra, no din birthday. 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The dear last and so more sick as some nonsense. 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
1: There be a traffic light in one. Now you show what now? Are you so free? 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
1: 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Ye free. 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Ye ni na ye so ye ba be siwo swam run about.
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1: du obi a won ba no pay obi a won ba no pay no
0: ntampo for
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0: Which is the traffic you are seeing media. When a few utafu contemporary so. When a few offensive contemporary so. We na be she mo swam around about.
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1: 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Ye fru bi a yan kanche driver se driver ye mesi kwa da so. SD Hospital Junction. Obi a wo baby a wo si kwada so SD Junction. Na so fu ye si kwada so SD Junction so on se enei traffic light wo sa junction so.
0: Eye SD Hospital Junction.
1: SD Junction so traffic light wo.
0: Okay.
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2: 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When my being so now, if you achieve a soul free head bathroom, I just say, if I had 20 million, if I had 15, now, if I can't show me any code, this is a soul, if I saw me, this is a cat, so when you see your bed, you're like, man, 90, 90, 90, 90. 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
2: 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said two inch me I'm catching baba when I do the baby soon die no catching him say baba we must go away a question in a 6 or 6 now cool I'm catching man say and quick but I mean that's all we have but 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
4: 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My man catch it. You see that man very secure by a night. Now, see, you see, Miana Medahana, Machi, you send a moka sayana.
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1: Good evening.
2: Good evening,
1: what do you
2: say? What do you say? Anyone here to pay?
1: I'm from the Eastern Region.
2: Eastern Region?
1: Yeah.
2: What do you say?
1: I'm Sergeant Samuel.
2: Sergeant Samuel?
1: I'm a police officer.
2: Who is a police officer?
1: Yeah.
2: Oh, Eastern Region?
1: Eastern Region.
0: You grew up
2: here? Grew up here, no?
1: Akimoda.
2: Ni pen na ni mse fo o ye sergeant a o din list
1: ya ni mse ni ye sergeant
2: Samuel wo division me
1: me wo order division
2: yes pen ni sa wo anapay
1: ye aya dan si ye mkwa na mi yare
2: na wo yare
1: ni mi fa no kura and I'm here blah blah kuna wa Accra Central yet the story now same me here me afra na o de uba o
0: okay nice police ni na na yiri immigration officer na ni fraye no
2: sa now what is Accra issue dey o eh
0: stand call invest na ni fraye no ono na dance ya no ana mu nso so wati bi e
1: ya yin kura se se o patrol se o ka nmu se se ya police fo nyina buka no
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0: Jesus Christ
2: mi ro dun se
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1: aye na kura to
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1: yeah,
0: you know,
1: you
0: know, what
1: not
0: open
1: will be
0: about my casa. My enemy
2: power from Casa. Near Casa,
0: you will come
1: here to Grandpa.
2: Maybe
1: about why? Uh-huh. Me, 3 weeks back.
0: Ma, sir, Obiwa, when Chani a bit in the Nakasa, Nankan, son, your tear was a man.
1: But Obiwa.
0: My enemy and Casansa.
1: Hello.
0: Yeah, hello.
2: Officer,
1: what's up?
2: I just say.
1: Hey, yo.
2: Officer, Ben is in this year.
1: Ben, Officer Appel.
2: Officer Appel.
1: Yeah.
2: What's your rank here, rank day?
1: Last Corporal
2: Appel.
1: Yeah.
2: And Appel, so, what division day?
1: Me, Sergeant, the war division, for that.
2: Yo. And then, SCFM, you know?
1: I mean, you know, I yell, papa. He found a winch in kwa chinsa ni etia dansi dienu no ba ba 3 weeks ni papa ya hui sanchira ni ya hui sisae
2: apo sergeant apo also last couple apo
1: maso
2: meni nisao de wukai enyatrosem
1: mdabi Oh, this year we are in the gate. We prefer to know about it. This year, why come? Why is it? Why is Sankasankasankasanka?
2: Usha, there, the Sumi and another was in the movie, and I'm feeling also, of course, Yadi Hadon.
1: Oh, Baba, we can't end 4 months in it.
2: And Yadi Hadon.
1: Alehan, Baba, or 3 weeks in it. Yahumiama.
2: Oh, I'm saying,
1: I have been in about three weeks.
2: I don't want to go to the hospital.
1: Yes.
2: Yes.
1: And the whole

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1: ono so so ekan
2: force division
1: achim
2: force
1: division pasa baso ho no
2: achim force division
1: yam twa so hello
0: Efuase district. But division order.
1: Division ni order, but eya Efuase district.
0: Yes.
1: And a division ni mumu ya order.
0: Order.
1: Jesus Christ.
2: Branch, you know. District ni ya head division.
1: Enti uba so de from ya ya sunsuma de na ma wono 3 weeks pa pa na de nyina agai.
0: 3 weeks pa. Kese obi ahu mi a, so dwane ba na mi re ma me.
1: What's on your case, come
0: on?
1: Yes, I'm the animal, I'm the animal.
0: Yeah, mama,
1: yes, I'm the animal.

0: My number is
1: 02444 7335 02444 7335 4935 35 35 35 35 35 35 35 35 35 35 35 35 35 35 35 35 35 35 35 35 35 35 35 35 35 35 35 35 35 35 35 35 35 35 35 35 35 35 35 35 35 35 35 35 35 35 35 35 35 35 35 35 35 35 35 35 35 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
0: So for over 5 years, me, my dear in and out of hospital, my co-hospital, I go up for hospital. My area at last for 5 years, my co-hospital, being one in the region, I believe the zone is in the case of the war. If you should be the answer, you will have the idea, honey. And more fully, you should be a customer in Yarrow, I will be the Yarrow, the Yarrow. Ah, so feel me, me ma Ghana for many years me. Then so, my contact by it, you overcome my son. When the men were fine, I would be mad. Also, the men did not have to take the men in a factory shot, yeah, and it could be the resource. And men, you know, that they say, yeah, did it too fast, you know, the fast, you know, the media.
1: Mira. Hello, Kofi. Hello, Mira. Hello.
0: I'm not going to be able to do it. I'm not going to be able to do it.
1: I'm not sure if you're a person. I'm not sure if you're a person. I'm not sure if you're a person. I'm not sure if you're a person. I'm not sure if you're a person. I'm not sure if you're a person. I'm not sure if you're a person. I'm not sure if you're a person. I'm not sure if you're a person. I'm not sure if you're a person. I'm not sure if you're a person. I'm not sure if you're a person. I'm not sure if you're a person. I'm not sure if you're a person. I'm not sure if you're a person. I'm not sure if you're a person. I'm not sure if you're a person. I'm not sure if you're a person. I'm not sure if you're a person. I'm not sure if you're a person. I'm not sure if you're a person. I'm not sure if you're a person. I'm not sure if you're a person. I'm not sure if you're a person. I'm not sure if you're a person. I'm not sure if you're a person. I'm not sure if you're a person. I'm not sure if you're a person. I'm not sure if you're a person. I'm not sure if you're a person. I'm not sure if you're a person. I'm not sure if

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4: 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I want to see. There be a traffic light on. We have a sick quad as well as the junction as well. 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73 4935 0244 73 4935 0244 73 4935 0244 73 4935 0244 73 4935 0244 73 4935 0244 73 4935 0244 73 4935 0244 73 4935

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1: 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Obu ahwa ni pressure was with a man adin hunu wa form. Onye Amuzu Garlic no mu ya buwaw. 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

0: 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The millennial rule. We are going to live for 1,000 solid years. 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We are talking about eternal home. Where will be you? Your eternal home. 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How can I inherit heaven, which is the eternal home? 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Eh what ye? Eh ya so chin bre. 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My first point ni say control your emotions. 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Control it. 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And you trust some say munkum akwa ewo asase so. Akwa dia he number 1 edwamamo. You can inherit heaven when you get rid from fornication and adultery. 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
1: okay for probably you are not in fan scholar hello e pa che frozen na kasa free here
4: e fa na ntima che na kasa free san che si gasi
1: o ka ntima say it you want to pay
4: but what do you do in kama
1: and comes
4: e fa na ka na ni shell the green ni san pa dobia a brother of mine that's so in the country way and from the way she be able to come and show let me take my threat at you for a sec you'll see now you're in your deal or smile you're like Juma now you're so cruel for fun now you know if you do your now you smile in the bar then you're chuffer now you're papa no man of a sorry in the show ah yeah 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I say, you wish me, I'm training. 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Amen.
1: Amen. 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
0: 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I say promise.

0: Emmanuel Edutumwa. We every soft pita any AM yasaf manina any de ma full chrome, especially Yams Ministry. And they celebrate with from Kokra. Yes, Emmanuel Edutumwa. Enjoy your special day to the ma. Happy, happy, happy birthday to you. Edutumwa. H love, God bless you so much, Helena. Pastor Solomon Bafodi, he has promised and he will never fail. Near a show, so man, are you soon? I hear Jadu Emma Utini Suo Kawakuma to Yemeradia, what shay and bono, obey ye, na obey ye, so amanebuso amawo. Pastor Solomon Bafo from Paul at the end, he has promised. When he walk in the waters, you never in love. In Shirai FM, giving the songs of life, strong in his secret place, in shadows I'm by. Oh yeah. Do you come upon some way in Shano Pay or Fade? Yankoponsha, IGPY Insha, God bless you this morning. Johnny Mwekins, Santia Chimdomia, Brawa Insha, or no wife Agnes Echenkins, Yankopon Insha, Anope, and Mame, Fifia Babuja, and our Y Insha, no pay. Samuel Nicholas Recon, Anope, Y Insha. 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

0: 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Ne Achedia Spices. What do you be saying, man? 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
0: na Kofkans Company Limited simin kan chose bra electrical hu adebia uhia bia no Kofkans Company Limited de bi besom Brian head office no ewe bua kwa IPT opposite Amstead University honey wo na your 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
2: no saa ɔpre only during peak period and the

0: employers are the morning peak, that's the inbound to the CBD, that is 6 a.m. to 9 a.m. every day. Then the evening peak, the outbound from the CBD to the various destinations, and that will be 4 p.m. to 7 p.m. So with the morning peak, we shall do 3 hours in the morning, and in the evening peak, we shall also do 3 hours as well. During these windows, Ayelolo will operate at specific intervals towards addressing the struggles associated with the peak time intra-city travels. Outside these hours, operations will revert to normal flow, and the roads will be fully open to all traffic. Meanwhile, regular Ayelolo services will continue to afford travelers access intermediary communities.
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0: The contraflow system is globally proven bus priority measure used in cities like Tokyo and Johannesburg to improve bus speeds without building new roads. Contraflow in this instance means that Ayelolo buses will be allowed to use a dedicated lane on the opposite side of the main carriageway. Thus, the side that is typically free flowing during peak hours to travel in the peak direction. For example, in the morning, traffic is very heavy towards Accra. The lanes leading out of Accra are free. During contraflow hours, one of those outbound lanes will be cordoned off and reserved exclusively for Ayelolo buses heading inbound to Accra. The lanes will be clearly marked with traffic cones, reflective lane dividers, signages, and will be managed by captive route wardens and police MGDD officers at every major intersection. No private car, taxi, trotro, okada, or truck will be allowed to use the contraflow lane during operational hours.
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3: yeah, ne all near the rabbit trouble to me for quite a because you have it because the castle lost an idea. Well, but 2 seconds and the member ran away. The rabbit union swing now you meet and a bump in the phone now because she be a one tissue near the Maranibino. If you say, nay, he has a even your support, Kakradia support to Amia Tofu and the Bukani. Yes, he has a cotillion says so. There be says here, Ubia who says Yawiano, a so Kawana maintaino. Near the man here, the man said, Rabba Finia says support Kakrano. Now one found support to Fuano. If you say, Menoka say, Yen can't. 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
4: 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call him or move into order and he will do the follow up and then we'll clean the system and make the system right and clean.
2: To David Agbado and Natereka no concern drivers on the Elmo Kasama for
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5: On the 19th of September 2026, at about 12 a.m., during a random stop and search of vehicles on the Kasua Bodiasi Road, intercepted suspect Aud Baba, aged 27, in whose possession 5 different brands of smartphones, that is iPhone 6, iPhone 6 Plus, Samsung Galaxy S7, Samsung A12, and 5 SIM cards were found. The suspect, sensing arrest, swallowed the SIM cards of all the phones which he had already taken out of the phones believed to.
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6: 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The who the police before I stop and check now. And you are the panel woman who you check on the road. The something to do and do good and growl. 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
1: 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I'm going to go to the
2: house. And I'm going to go to Central East Regional Police Command. I'm going to see you. I'm going to check here. Mighty Track. I'm going to go to the house. I'm going to go to the house. I'm going to go to the house. I'm going to go to the house. I'm going
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2: 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Abena. Yeah, ready. Ahu, e boosty mood.
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2: 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Oh.
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8: Chet Maneli Achiwa, and yet I didn't want a degree, a sewna, was unji, and a umbre. A basa wound to me, Quajuma, and never would your panels are wound to me yet, just a dano fear you may be to. Sebasa, Vegatem, the most drug running tempasso, a attendita, new me function, the Akabumay, the malaria swim, say, the silly awa alu alu package, papa give, national so say, tablet in the beer with ya, intimidina.
9: Vegatem, love day, malaria don't finish all.
8: So, Rukwe, you may now Providinia Modena Ba, Vegatem, Mama Providina Sinidadem, Vegatem, a shim malaria son, Nama Wanto, Yavunusu, and an suspension mankara, a panacea pharmacy limited, and a cra and a sign distributed. 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
10: Say, Mimi Sao say, when him say ahunidie, eye ayaresa, ana apumudiana. No say, men kai o say, ansa na ado unsa ebe ko wanono. 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
13: Daddy, You know how I'm going to be a fashion designer one day?
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4: 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So ube si wu tiyan and kakran kakran soa. 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
8: 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And one Pai Boy Moon deliverance ever costs. Now, Radin, your dance is over Brennema. I don't see Empire Boyeti, so what dance you be there? 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Obey my follow on Pai Boy Media. 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

0: has given us life today. This morning, if you are alive, it's all about him. 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He is the I am that I am. 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Today happens to be the 29th day in the month of September 2026. Of course, it's Tuesday. Oh boy, dear, dear, chain. Mwache kwa shun kwa sukra. 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Baminka was allow the process, don't rush. Good things take time to develop. Keep working, remain patient, and trust the process. Sometimes rushing can make us destroy what we are trying to build. What is meant to last is worth allowing time to grow. Bibiana meka na meka ya semba akwa wo fa kufi juma nkwa na ka kire me achepa. That was in the year 2017. 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Good things take time to develop. It is not one year, one and kakran kakran. Now one could show be sebe anamutusu and kutuman pemrika. Now one could join this work. Ecclesiastes 3:1 was it there is a time for everything and a season for every activity under the heavens. Bibia one brew abrabuimu. Also, brebe bawati. Don't rush. And some of the dross one of pay. Ayalolo bas na shasiye ye juman krep pumpriman temano pay. Local government minister Mohammed Yariga Jim said, Shasia no pay, Pukiasi to Accra, Denta to Accra, and Afi Medina to Accra. Now, Yabemo special, Ayelis, a motoke, be do when you change me for no more target to a man of pay, and Komodia Pinua, Yibidi, Samoa Moka, Germany, number parking of private cars, number to me, I join a funny part 80 at a time. And yes, you see, I need to do, sans a motoke, be the winning. Please, if you want to say, dispatch for no. Near the muffin. Now, yes, you know, yes, in crying, I shall see. Kumasi, the near the bay, and Komodia Pinua, because when a jet here to a transport fares, are cost 8% increment, you know, realities on the ground, set to say, and pay a baby moon Komopi, Hawho, any power for 3,000, and Womunya Babina, Ninan is a insuno, a toy, you know, river die, a dua fasuma is in a pier from Krofufi. A dime makuma kubebra hadnai is which you from nipeja bebina. A whole lot of issues coming up. And I'll pay your bedding komopi. A church phones who are strike. Now, what Enra near Red Musomni Abansia and strike no one's and Sebeka to your bombs and Huala Kabomoi. I buy Womuns who ye be a one more Sabisabi, one more compo and Omayo. Now, teachers' payment no one's and Semno. 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And I said by the 5th of October. There's a home character, Simina controller. Engine team will be on behalf of Huaki Triano. Promotion music. I came to Hun Sembeba. There's many more stories coming your way this morning on Insha 104.5. NPP elections to swear about Swado Pay, Bidin Komopi. Spokesperson for the regional minister. According to posters, Nehun Sempi Nuaba, MPP, regional organizer. I just said, then it's a crack or just a Munchino. Yes, if you are Munchino. I don't want to post that. It's Yamra. The Hunsa Mibedin Como, as a communisipa, Edin Yanwaba. Post that Taritari, a home rat to say, a home quenya to say, and then Como Pinua or Yibedi. If you're Munsacha, Nana Quabra and Pretum. Good morning.
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0: All right. 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
2: ah me me chairman.
0: Chairman general.
2: My prank.
0: 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Bibia no ode aba. 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
2: Fascinating.
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2: Akwa.
0: Na zai.
2: Oh my show.
0: Oh ye.
2: Na mi adum biabo.
0: Fantastic man. Where you know me the camera net first one me feel say.
2: Bibi o baba bibi.
0: Enu nko akura football ni timi wem mani.
2: Yeah.
0: Bibi abe fa ba say coach akasa. O se mu materials ni hye dan ko ye. Enu me timi bisa.
2: Mu
0: di details ni na
2: mani.
0: All right, Insure 104.5. Abusu ya omo de eye Premier Sports no e ma na 9:30. Onu ma sa to aso de dia kanyira. 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

0: Okay, so 657 in Shawan 04.5 for TFA Yatina say Yadi Aya Premier Sports and the Ebremon Copem sir Yabasan sorry na akukwali ni team atina sina for me the chromin some etimi asan atraso at the amamo awajumedini so eti premier sports and the TFO Yatina say no pay minima prank papa bi Jose Kalala. Kalala, good morning.
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0: 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Yeah. The Black Stars of Ghana.
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0: 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Mm-hmm. Almost the same day.
1: Yes.
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0: 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And so on some Ediba Kumasa Santi Kotoko.
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0: And a coach.
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0: 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955 056. Now so to me actually come on. Now all the assassin I will trim Barrow Games and I say 8 Infinity Pen Pato. I'm on for physical pa. Now Barrow Games and look at here. Nebony is so simple. Ofo phone all network. Me patron network be a kita biano and short code into your call credit. And I'm so betale a 956# 956# Nessa also no wait me answer send up a GNB. Sansana 8 Infinity Pet. Me patron de a app so and to download the arrow a Google Play Store and also App Store. Not just say you are good to go. Now the trap bet pia na cash out to no and answer a cash back and no and another pay me di one dance and so at the actual say obo a 8 Infinity Pet Libya. The Pia Bacama and so at me at the ma only 8 years. Me patron sa agree. Also into me any beer being powered by aye Veterans Administration Ghana VAC Omo and I'm the Jumadi and so dear by MTN excellent culture say everywhere you go na MTN home air fiber no and also yet the apa aye chaso and there you pass a kalala if you are I will show movie this one and I will your meeting be very very interesting meeting and that's an important meeting be na educate Zoom meeting na we internet na chese bafani ade wa he otina na meet the crane and the successfully so na we juma crane ba ba so enter say or the eye home fiber no ade aba we ni speed or so pa na embafa so it be pure the internet this be a say movie

0: and a Ghana ya play a second game. We had the AFCON 2027 qualifiers, you know, and a Ghana ya tena the Accra Sports Stadium. Na ya train team and also me from sa eye Gambia. Na you know mo nsuno etimi adikeme adia pimpim so nyane yaduma eye 4 p.m. and asa kem no enso empaso. Na according to the Ghana Football Association and in periforum so ne wo abako the Accra Sports Stadium. No kosho Black Stars game the piano. Gefis in the city here. Popular stand. Amo charge 56 central line. Aye 100. VIP lower no and cost for 250. And I say VIP upper no and cost for 500. And a VVIP and some pretty for chema. Amo air charge aye 700 cities are. Amo air the Black Stars of Ghana. And the air can be a game and the air pass for the Accra Sports Stadium 2027. Afcon no. Concept no Ghana. Answer your group ASC. Na your new maybe to say aye Somalia. A Gambia fair no mupoy and after Cote d'Ivoire and the same a good na yeah you 4 p.m. no na nyanu yaduma and you may Somalia so that na I'm also to mansa at your for my yeah from say la Cote d'Ivoire no sort me at your pimso and no aye 7 p.m. na hand of Ghana aye the Gambia game no and a court counts grass and no an central for entry to me HI na the other kind and central for Bisano sir coach after losing to Air Cote d'Ivoire. What is next? Your next game against Air Campiano. Only on Monday. I'm not ready and I yet here a coach can't scratch. I saw an element indeed. I'm also at the ready. I'm on a banana fee. Yami Aduma and then 4 p.m. I'm going to be the game now as you say so.
1: From a lesson we learned in Ivory Coast, that's my view about football matches. We always win or learn, and we learn something in that game, and that's why we focus in some details of preparation, especially in our finishing definition moments to be more accurate, more efficient in our attacking movements. It was already with a lot of motivation, and I
0: okay. And according to court can't players no send right to mun na you ready I'm am motivated sana we must let me see kan at the Black Stars of Ghana na and central force I be say so far players is saying and I want a camp and so court can't players at the anuye de ma aye central force.
1: We have 22 players ready to play tomorrow. The only player that is still in doubt is Ronald. And we have a slight training session today, and we hope that he can also at least be in the bench tomorrow to give his contribution. Otherwise, all the other players they train normally. And
0: okay, and hello, and your coach can't grasp. No, I see so far 22 players and I will air camp. Name him Abrantia. On our air captain at the Black Stars of Ghana, Alexander Jiku Abrantino out of the game on Tunisia Kain and from our air Black Stars because of Abrantino or Pramakia. A game against Air Cote d'Ivoire no Olympic off NT Abrantino CCD so far. On no any the only player. On also NT NCA Kain and so and from our air the Black Stars of Ghana. Na aside in Sambia Kakadi Tuja, I see Ghana for Munyai and Ghana. And I ain't me unqualified for a AFCON the last time. No, I said the terminal, your man in terminal, focus in Nano, and your present. Na you must have Black Stars which I qualify. Na AFCON 2027. No.
1: The most important thing it is we don't win games with the past, but we also don't lose games with the past, with what happened yesterday. We go for results with the ability and the will to win the next game, to be well prepared and beat our opponents. And this is about present, this is about future. The past, it is important because the past gives us the learnings.
0: Okay, and he assists our 2-0. Lusa kwenye over aye and also awo aye Cote d'Ivoire no so mo dia to be bikra he said the focus ni nyina no enya me aduma and the gamer amo and the air champion and so empo no on some no na odi atu ye nima and na no pay ye pobi and so tini adi amamo na osi awo futu obi de ma and the supporters are and a Ghana for abeko across force him na amo abashe Black Stars and the air champion game no na and so no aye futu obi ye ntie bi na afi Kalala and Tuasso and so and Fa MIA.
1: This is a very important moment for Black Stars in African Cup of Nations qualifiers. We have an important game tomorrow. We have to move everybody that supports the Black Stars in the same direction, supporting the players that are here to perform, that they say, yes, I'm here to play for Black Stars. And I have a very strong match.
0: Okay, and see, according to Cole Kansgrass, when I say Naoba Stadium, now we have Black Stars, and a Kudusama, and a Hawaiian Mentor.

0: as we the who players in here no also to say member stadium okra oh busted the dia odo support eh bread the can players are also say kind dia blacks as no Clara Kotoko.
1: Now Richard himself any obey Juma de Macrobia Kumasi Asante Kotoko. Eric Tinkler after say do na beshe Kotoko no judgment to na Ghana focus up say na Juma Eric Baye ye no na say resource na man manage Juma na coach na kasa say debut ko South Africa offer by na no din and then also manage Juma team ko ye Juma team ko tie coach Eric Tinkler after say je Kotoko Juma na say body to ya.
2: This is the world of football, and I was given a good offer to go back to a club in South Africa, and that is the main reason why I made the decision that at football, one day you're here, the next day you can be up there. Yes, our target was to get there this season.
1: Na ori ene bisa coach the coach na resource here by na say wabo 5 games so I mean we draw for na say pressure by guys na kwese ukasa omuntie enti resource by na ma udwane fi kodi ma utimi ko pie mu South Africa na coach derby onu pie juma kra wa gine enye we utimi pressure by enti se ba coach ka fa ho
2: me residing in the state that came out from the club, that is entirely true. I have handed in my resignation, but very, very important to me, telling you, had nothing to do with performance, had nothing to do with the result. Yes.
0: Okay, and I think I don't know. I was doing it because of the result. I was doing an offer from South Africa last week. Enti obon peni fama
1: ni obon peni nina anonim
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0: kese e de mukitwa like me I want to buy that Porsche car I've been dreaming of I'm moving to my dream house no landlord the same baby join the Absa family and let's help you say yes to your dreams with tele banking solutions from loans mortgages credit cards to digital banking and more make 2026 the year of yes with Absa your story matters
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8: Na camera na ho den yesen.
6: Eh 50 megapixels.
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8: 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Na wasan so am 24 month warranty. 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
9: Adin tin na won say sika sa. Upgrade wo ho why. For hala GH so eto Samsung A07s. 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

0: This advert is FDA approved.
1: A foot to be a new change, a castle wall. 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Power games. So we did ya. 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
1: 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Bye.
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11: Yes!
12: And the Kumasi Monfred 0200-281080. 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
0: Is yet another brand new morning.
1: Yeah, sure.
0: Yes, sure. Yes,
1: of course, the any day.
0: Adom.
1: We ti so de anya sam ketwa o.
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0: 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Me tia ne ya osiri.
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0: 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Osa, de ne wom.
1: 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Said the attitude to Suviki Muno. And I saw Shay. And then no Shay.
0: Why
1: has he said the Abuchina Bagana had the I don't know.
0: Why has he no
2: game? And then you will be a Yahweh, what? Nah, if you are said the sanity, dear Ujina, who knew more pump him.
0: Okay.
2: Yes. Now, why are ye?
0: Why are you?
2: Why are ye?
0: And I'm going to
2: me say, why are you?
0: Send him, maybe dinner.
2: Me say, about for no craft from back. And never fool Kutano, Bakuni. Told him Funway. Never we,
0: and then get to a crowd,
2: and yet to a Kutan, a Goggle Pixis 8.
0: Ose a day?
2: Pixis. In ye,
0: Tobo.
2: Goggle Pixis 8.
0: Hey, Tobo.
2: Quite a Kutano. So how fool moon you fool, you say, it will pass as one crumb.
0: I'm going to go to the house.
3: You look at me, trying to come around.
1: But you're being new super new. You're being new super new.
0: I remember. Opese ye dwito nkata so de ma wo ne nyina no Basilia Construction Service Limited for say fa ho bo wo mo na omunye ne kama pa emfa ma wo wo bo ba ye nan se nkofo dan e tene pa eye fe wo fie ro pese wo 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
0: okay.
3: Who's a make a salam Kennedy yet the BIA say? Ye be ye near my ye matimum four and yaji one now by yourself on your bidigan. Ye boom many a crab as well. Oba Kennedy does a last year, last week, twice a medic ever two just say a 32 bono. Yamiadum and none of pay it the much you know. No one has a baby, and your money entities in Panuoni yebi. Now can say Guana Fidena, Mikana Mirahu, because you would depend on one now. Walk and not 3 years. Trade the edit a bear square.
0: Aye, as a man be said.
3: Because I want to
0: triangle.
3: Aha, into the edit a bear square. It's a little careful. Give you a homach and a pa.
0: And yeah, didn't get the account.
3: What I see.
0: If you credit the five.
3: Trade the edit a bear square. The Padubono, Obi Honomas, you can room say Okrebi Pansu, would not get into.
0: Yeah.
3: Obi Honoma Okwen Sikau, because there are a lot of instances in the Paduna Borges upon a man who rouse. Hey, or who price and not. Oh, maybe a Nippon on communicating, Nippon or one of the top of him was ah. But I tell you to us, I have one of Boss was A, sir, and a whining in Chase Canaman. On country people say, whining in Chase Canaman. What told you off in TV, because I got a party, BT Modi, Uber Canada, TV, and no both of you say, some quaha, Missy Canaman to me.
0: Yeah.
3: Who's on a pair, Mr. Kennedy was some fun, some good tutor. Where do you want your swami, media, me a small for
0: Kennedy?
3: Maybe I'm a Cassam, say, I name the same same men, I'm a devil, if you say, me Jeff who fans for a bon tema, and you get to a name, so we tell you, so for telephone, I'm a name, because I came, who be so see, I'm a pay Kennedy. Digital salary, say a fruit in our part, the price number two to go, say a team in our part, because bra, me pe air condition, we be so per kettle, we be so per iron, we be so per blender, or say bra, me tinitinitinitinitin, TCO 55 inches, no bono modemano, me twinto, I no pay ya, but take all come to him. The meaning now born number two, the area, yes, I catch or say, what to TCO 55 inches, no, we are said the promotion, Kakraka, I said Tauso. Maybe I will tell you the numbers in the air 0244 0244 0244 0244 0244 0244 0244 0244 0244 0244 0244 0244 0244 0244 0244 0244 0244 0244 0244 0244 0244 0244 0244 0244 0244 0244 0244 0244 0244 0244 0244 0244 0244 0244 0244 0244 0244 0244 0244 0244 0244 0244 0244 0244 0244 0244 0244 0244 0244 0244 0244 0244 0244 0244 0244 0244 0244 0244 0244 0244 0244 0244 0244 0244 0244 0244 0244 0244 0244 0244 0244 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
3: number me to join 0244385128 Fred
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0: yeah
3: fun na for career promotion kasia
0: kennedy
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0: kennedy
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1: I wish you all the best.
0: Thank you very much.
1: You have handled the situation perfectly.
0: Thank you very much.
1: It's very sensible, very, very sensible questions.
0: Thank you.
1: On top of issues now, knowledgeable, very, very interesting.
0: Thank you.
1: A great social person.
0: Thank you.
1: What is your name?
0: Berema Kofi Dawson.
1: Berema Kofi Dawson.
0: Yeah.
1: Bravo. God bless you.
0: Thank you. I wish you all the best. Thank you very much. Me baako amadwene ba so yi na me ko hun tokwa pa was time on match call Bank of Ghana office that was in 2022 na omo pese 60 billion ho ye ye I saw some of government appointees omo defend this idea bi kura put me show party colors. So is it not mu na ese mo sesa mo politicians, is it not the way to go?
5: That is why in the democracy no enye politician for kwane ho mo central for mo.

0: 104.5
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2: alright nhyira 104.5 ɛberɛ asom sɛ yɛde gya tuatoɔ de ma kae sɛ gmoney adaroma ɛne ɔmo asuase no yɛde gya tuatoɔ ɛde brɛ wo nti transactions ne nyinaa ma no nyɛ gmoney give yourself more with 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
1: I'll report you to the police. Give me my balance. The useless thing that you guys are doing on this show.
2: Give me my balance. Oh, Papa, no, look at
1: this. Give me my balance.
0: Oh, give me my balance. Why you say it's more than three? Oh, so about Facebook, I'm making you anymore. Driver, so they did. Why are you recording? Why? Car, number, so you, Jeff, if you could go back, you'll be to me a cover chick, a crime, I am here with car number. And, Osha. They are so much in 13 cities. Now they are taking 15 cities, two cities in addition. They are more penal. And it's not happening, sir. Every any nasifono entemu, any hongkwa. It's happening everywhere. So we ba Ashanti region ha, Koso. 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I want you to watch this one too. 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Facebook at GW16924. Oba Facebook at the world woman no and na ohwe mate ni akwada one maami che se friend nti wo o ji abroso maami ne se da bi e ge sa na esi etue and na o ji abroso but you see o man we in one kasa no I say ye nyisi was about anything. You see 8% and yet they are two. And with the 8%, no, you know, you say the calculation number. In fact, GPRTU, any Ghana Transport Council, no, any idea, you know, a transport union, or council, any idea, you know, trust transport ministry, a trust. And at the proposal of 30%, no, you know, carry no money, said, you know, my see, corny idea, you know, my Giatum say 8%, any idea, two. 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almost you are 35 not to that though and sana 8% no beba almost you are 35 now me be so 8% of 30 cities are saying what is I'm betting try the 8 in a 8% of 30 cities in a say Jeff I went to sumami omu 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You don't even understand. Sure, my young NTS, yes, a driver for trotro drivers, taxi drivers, who can't know commercial transport for the can be the crew. My heading, so who's a gun? I heading, yeah, quitting, and no more be catching with transportation. No more, yes, I know. And the phone should be better. So, oh, no, no, no, no, no, or the better so because driving in a bunu yes or no so the better no man so it is the order number free and just so echo bampon. Ah, I have 32 CD 40 pesos. I be in the 35 no. Omo je 35 no o de saka no e beto no ma ye kotoso ti so di free mampon e ba joso me duro ne bo no e be kosoro so di free joso na e ko mampon ne bo no be kosoro ene na me ka tire wo se the problem of this country ah normal inflation normal boy kosoro here yi na the driver for kan bi adinti na mpeni fu akoshia na wo nyina agye atum se ye carry spare parts bo ye carry fuel ye carry bibia no a ye 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passenger carrying vehicle shall mame nko kan I no o se ensure that the person does not demand or overcharge above the fare predetermined by transport operators and the ministry. This is the law. And you are who say no. So who take charge me bro so what yamra? LI 2519 Ghana Police MTTD 4. 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But we don't want that behavior now. Ye pese within 1 month, 2 months idie. 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This is how we can run it very well. E wo kromu a. MTTD for approach for no. No can be ne betumi maintain law and order in this country. Because ye yama as a ebi no determine the pace. I as a country niko just because of almost selfish interest or person being community it will help this country and at the home baby I did 24 cities and number 20 no as a 26 cities baba kuru bg 28 cities almost did 5 cities in fact a just to check janshi na a 5 cities 88% as a 5 cities 50 persons but uber kuru na bg 6 cities a big crap person with just 7 cities from a Jusu to Aya Tech Junction. This is 5 cities, 50 persons, but a BG 6 cities, BG 7 cities. All these truck drivers need to be arrested. Now you have some brand new Duma or Boka Munion Sa on Trasun Yadi Oyeni Bim. We are not serious. Nadi Bia no more Rani, na Eko, Nadi Bia ni Eko Yadima say, Omani Tumi Kasa. Because transportation system no so crying yet. Ghana no anka say transport system kran so sanye because aban no enye na be say aban bia opese okonanim aban bia opese okrum ye dane kaso wa me ho ahare ye no shouldn't only focus on inflation hwan 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use private car no sa trotro asemi na taxi na asem na make no enye news man enya because you don't face it but the ordinary Ghanaian now won am fem no aw fo trotro ni taxi no I'm telling you nwan te 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transportation system because and on the driving prices of goods no e kosro pe ebro de say jina obi nse enu ma na bo so e kosro and if you want to control those things as we call transportation so ya 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be disciplined but aban de na yangwe ni ye na sense eni asia ya lolo abewurem our master ti ni agya na ya yellow bus ni biguo for the past years na say and enen nam ho no bra Facebook bere ade. This is a good thing. 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this F.
3: He's captured.
4: And I will be the telecell may I not obtain for free.
3: Yes. Yes. So all the buses.
5: It's good because this.
6: Are you going to go and go and
3: Yeah, Danny and Marco. He's captured.
4: And I will be the telecell may I not obtain for free.
3: Yes. Yes. So all the buses
5: is good because this.
6: Are you going to go and go and
3: Yeah, Danny and Marco.
0: If you buy Facebook, I allow only na moto di ani mu prosika edi ani mu no, and is a good thing. But next one is so edi di mu no. I allow no bus no mu omu lane. To buy Facebook, omu lane no mane mu no. And a police moto edi ani mu odi omu ani mu do omu fenti traffic is embi ani mu. Etu yedumania is omu start in Medina to Accra, Adenta to Accra, and a Pukiasi to Accra. Omu yena moto ni di ani mu sa ane don. To buy Facebook, this is how it is. And omu ne mu no odi wa anu wa fa passengers. But the only thing I will suggest to the minister, I say, yemano anya time bound. Tie, ebi a 6:30 na yalulu tu. And on the public, no be conscientize your mind. They say by 6:30 me nyari yalulu. Ako meduma. Ako baby a me control. 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Ewo foreign countries ni adres na transportation ni koye no. Ya the time o tuwa. 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interested in workers but not you are not targeting passengers or trotro drivers mama yariga if you target them cry any problem because they are robbing us. So woman crop for crown abesses a passenger ordinary Ghanaian Nusunia. Your head, you might be on your mobile con baby, yes, I'm a fan. Young comrantum, no mean for meninche, so would you know my affairs? Why, eh? This is bad. 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
0: 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Hello.
8: Yes, hello.
0: Justice, now Kasana etekoy.
8: Aye. It's me say the a 9-day wonder.
0: Okay.
8: A big deal a buy no any upper for pass transport public transport situation I was obviously a problem once and for all.
0: Wonderful.
8: You know, I don't pay any minister, man, Kasa. Minister for local government and she says the affairs here. Honorable Ayarega. You know, any call round. On the Adventure Corridor, you need a police for a call round. Just to ensure that if you are a call according to plan. And we say, you know, and yet, like I said, and yet, we are in to take care of the commuters and to ensure that public transport is affordable and accessible to the average Ghanaian.
0: Right.
8: It's not a 9-day wonder. It's something that will continue. It's here to stay.
0: Buses do what's in your room, Ayalolo?
8: Patrol Ayalolo, operational buses currently is over 120.
0: 120.
8: Some other buses that are in the workshop that are being worked on and will be added to the operational fleet.
0: The whole workshop, no? Who the way they can have anything?
8: Oh, buses in the whole workshop, no? It'd be extensive repairs. Those are about less than 10. And then the ones with minor issues are around 15 thereabouts.
0: Enti yenim sɛ Accra Kumasi major problem ɛwɔ trotro sa ɛnoma no these two cities plan no to solve that, no, yes, saying one start Accra, Medina to Accra, Pokriasi to Accra, and of course, Adenta to Accra, and I say for Accra and Kwana move focus. Those of us in Kumasi, Yetiti, what is happening to us?
8: Yes, that's a good question. I mean, yeah, na yeah, Kumasi is actually a big city. Right after Accra is Kumasi, so automatically we are coming to Kumasi. You already know, say Ayalolo buses will be at Kumasi. So we will come and replicate whatever is happening here in Kumasi. So eventually, and not too far from now, you will see us in Kumasi. We'll get to Kumasi soon. And so all hope is not lost for our people in Kumasi. They should trust us there.
0: Enche ombe huye ewo hono ordinary diamond ya wasime nyu sika na emum no tenemu ebreben wasime ma obreti ya obi very soon no have your hair nice what the man we be fan adam for kram what in 2 years mu soon no till when
8: empacho we start soon we dey soon now because already a show commitment. Ayalolo buses now fain here dey back Kumasi o buses no we hold that.
0: Okay.
8: So we only have to come and implement what we are doing here. The best practices are in your hands. We just come and implement it, and we have a running system. And so there's hope, and this hope is proper hope. And yet the kind of hope now it hasn't come to pass because the buses, no, so we need the buses. Over 60 buses. As I speak. Yes, we will be there soon to deal with the issue.
0: Okay. Now, Mami Miso. Lins ya mwa dedicated for eye Ayalolo wa Akrai. Kumase ya nyenjada ni Ayalolo Lins ni yade. Moba hana mwa implement ya. How do you expect to run it? Send na mwa yenjese eno.
8: Okay, bus lanes ni diye, they are not available anywhere. Even here in Accra, the lanes ni available no. It's limited.
0: Okay.
8: And so what we are doing is that the system now you need to be a contract flow. Where you go against the opposing traffic. It is a when they are when you share no.
0: Uh-huh.
8: The op-

0: ba ye nim se kromu a ya driver fo ni bi wo a eno ma ewo bi nu ani so a wo mde nam kwa mu no ano adie unti se ye fa opposite lane ye hia wo mde bia na be regular way a ebe ye hu ana
1: enye hu because enya ya lolo nkwa na edi se juma way
0: okay
1: eye aban ejuma inti mtc dmm police traffic unit for the
0: car. Okay.
1: Car ho, urban roads car ho. And your stakeholders now about together on more implement this in Juma way. What you are saying?
0: Okay.
1: And ye bibi ay alolo ako share them also on what ever be here. We have all the necessary stakeholders involved. And so that will make sure that discipline and order, law and order will be applied to the system.
0: But meaning say using opposite lanes no in terms of your regulation road regulations na say etia emra na we no akoye commercial operations no ema aban no a ye di etia emra no in a way meaning I stand to be corrected there but I say is against the laws to regularly so be used to say opposite lanes nana
1: it is not against the law.
0: Okay.
1: I mean this is the world taught us land and to let you know, it's been replicated or it's been done in other countries.
0: Okay.
1: Where the lanes or the infrastructure is not available, we improvise.
0: Okay, improvisation.
1: It's a form of transit, mass transit. Any vehicle that carries more than 40 plus people, set arrangements can be made.
0: Okay.
1: This kind

0: Okay. But sa operations we no. Police moto no be di any mu de bia anase you are having a different kind of arrangement for the bus se bia mo de siren bibe shim ana mo be bi bi the future plan it is saying.
1: Okay, so to start with, you know, the police will help us. There will be dispatch. Into what we are

0: in the adenta barrier bars will take off from there na this particular edge in the name ni abedu madina na bars back to see on and also join the pump boy no ni abedu open blow na bars back abe joining na this particular the only na upper contract flow no so abedu Accra.
1: Oh, okay, but I am time bound because Ghana high in buses ni bi by me kai say metro mass start say say come yes ade ni bi omo the bus ni ko siwa enye ma wo muntu ya manfo su ko tere mo omo so omo che okwa adwuma wa late nti e ma dodo na ye demotivated say won mo be ply rules with sir with metro mass no eni mu die more time say bia 6:30 etu ayemo enyemo yetu anase eno no just abobbo ma say de trotrofo yi anza no matu.
0: Okay, but I know near the time and a be age man. And it's the only the bus no to
2: see that
0: we need the over full bus media. I'm sure that you'll be there to join the bus. And then if we prove to you that we are reliable, yes, 6:30, yes, 6:30, yeah, it will work. Because only 6:30.

0: yenim sɛ ayalolo no baa na bus na efepa nche ne ehu sɛ bia break down maintenance sɛ de mo betwe bus yi paa ye de be ye adwuma maintenance coaches wo kru mu anhye dan ye nti na bibre break down de bia ka ho asem what are the preparations on the ground
1: patrols have contra flow express service ya babe ye yenim sɛ I mean, we can't afford to be having broken down buses on the road. And here in Ireland, that buses, you know, it's barely 10 years. 2016, then about buses we had to buy, and the runner is 2026. That's 10 years. And so naturally, some of the buses will break down. But of course, we are prepared. I mean, we understand the pressure that is going to come on the buses. So we are doing everything possible to ensure that and breakdown and other such mechanical issues, you know, will not hinder what we are about to do or what we have begun.
0: Fair increment, yeah, bay. Momo di ekano.
1: Okay, so you say yakoye public transport did here. Just by saying yeah, you're too full, but so far you no approval or say you're being increasing your fare. I mean. Affecting in the air, but I'm hoping that something will be done. But currently, as we speak, you know, the FS is increasing here. And to let you know, no, already, Crown, the FS no were formed that. What they compare trotters and private operators now. For example, I'm fair your 10 cities, I have no 8 cities because of air public transport. No. And I have some two still are here, so it will low. So, yeah, they are buying them, I find. And then you have to get Minister of Transport to my approval. And the rest of them approval. But until then, our first remain the same.
0: Right. Justice, me and Nasia no pay na. I hope say mobe maintaining ye. But Kumasi, the idea. In fact, you're soon, the idea, minyanke 2 weeks.
1: Pacho, Makoya software, dear. I don't want to be taking software between sure.
0: Oh, yeah, Reverend, wrong.
1: But,
0: I see. Reverend Justice Kwekusafo.
1: So let's praise the process, you know, and the contempt, celebrate, and commercial for the benefit of free initiative and intervention here. I find the Abana.
0: Maybe the only says Antimae, the intimate at all.
1: But sure, Mati, I'm available anytime.
0: Mati, Reverend. Namishao.
1: Namisha.
0: All right. Justice Kwekusafo, PRO for Ayalolo Transport Service. And your training canona is a good thing. It's a good news. But you hear and see a bedroom. And I'm not going to see a bedroom. Now, more 2K, no. A bit anymore every day, no. MTTD. But it's a good thing. I mean, it's a statistic. It's a over the years. Drivers no bet ya see oba biukwen beba. Nana kwa mbram prejum.
2: Akwa. Oh, poor neti hono na sema o kan wechi hono.
0: Na ba ko sensa no. Nimu ni bedu jingo ba po yando.
2: Me sano na. Na ye wo. Such even high tech buses.
0: Poor bet na see na.
2: Such high tech buses. Na isi hono. The other day me ne justice din komo no o kan se buses de nam hosa na ihuni sa no. Ye wo technology bi omo a. It do be a traffic now. It's so red. Na opeso kwa. It's me doom. A red no.
0: They need
2: na man pass. Also technology.
0: Bus anymore.
2: Bus anymore. Okay. It's me doom red no. Na man pass.
0: Okay.
2: That's on open. Tell me when the baby. Until bus no will not be impeded by any traffic light.
0: Okay.
2: And I'm saying, hey, the bus is when is one in ten and is one in
0: bonus.
2: I
0: was CBS ya.
2: Is your when is I no go on. Then Ghana dey
0: yeah zero.
2: Yeah, pass in you. Na power has said I mean map on up.
0: Poyando. Rider we see Shira 104.5 minute Poyando. 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

0: 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Yeah. 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
0: ba se pro wo ni se court
1: to be some say and yamam who na ko be some say yamam boko me say o say be some say boko ba be some say boko dia me chere o say enye boko because they see to the extent say ni perfect wewu na bi ege biani o mu die die enye boko
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0: Paul Yando former Ashanti Regional Communications Director for the MPP and meneno etwetwe empom enkomo no 2 p.m. to watch out
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0: Mami mi say after the elections, I mean mo call for elections and laws by me mun share biem. 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
1: Multimedia ma ya dear papa pa me be di communications director e kon ya mo fast oni me here adwuma
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1: what you say radio stations no any political parties dear e mo dear so at any point in time bia no there should be that good rapport
0: right
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0: Yeah.
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1: wo ti ase ye nyina de insiyo amkeka emu odin a bit tired with my chi
0: right
1: media me share especially the chairman awaba odin huko kwapia senior old two anamu what you say all visiting market centers magazines you
0: send an no no opambo
1: oh chese sorry dear oh say you cannot have a party in a regional you can say stronghold na emu asofo akese no where say unu omu entua na mon na say unu omu otwe
0: in the past and in it because I say we hope pambo ne nsemu anai bi obeka no a na utimi say bi a there's more friendship more temu no
1: say the American is in the past the enema bebre na course that is the results we who here 2024
0: but that time no say chairman was
1: as America want it and say that is what went on anything na your whole results by ye I just obia abamu bui
0: in the past na say say anka bomuni
1: ayino na enhyeda enkoso
0: adedi ntia na mo lucky leader
1: me say in the ring. When you are in governance sa na tie na nya sa na ndi zifo eno mo kasa amunti eh me bana miti eh you say se gomu se wan wan ndc chairman of
0: yeah, central region
1: oso mo ka kire ndc for ne say ye dumuja ye fa certificate ne dumuja what you say into omo ba omo ma ndc for mebru no anya fire service agba omo ba ye omo chom se ye de certificate dumuja na wo pe 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say aha nti e ka ho bi nyina ba
0: say in the past no in your party na arrogance wo
1: oh na say o hwe dia na e koso no a sa na tie
0: ba say na mo region dia mo leadership I mean you had a regional chairman chairman who to me and the others and no mo lead region no mo ntimi am bridge that gap
1: as one make can say that thing na e koso no e na ye hunhu enthusiasm we what you say enya say da wo ntimi bridge that gap bro but e do maybe a na the whole MPs nyina kra no omo anko ka so mun pe finance minister
0: no.
1: People's representation ti o asema e ka cho no they represent the people at the various constituencies and they tell you say sabe we e ko so yempe about 90 of them did the president listen
0: ya ampamo no
1: yes
0: ba se ne ken ya na mu defending ne say yes we mra
1: na ya defending ne say obi a wonu court say on they were yes kamum ni a jail e kan ze yakombete no o mesin ko serve o ba e ko fa ho no asa pia be se yu ye nyina ye ni so e hu bi
0: oya
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0: so mso o mra mi ni
1: o cathedral a ye si cathedral nye ne si ekosi cathedral
0: national cathedral
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0: 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Me dia dia me kan say it's not part of our culture. It's not part of us.
1: Ba wo communicate ye ba wo kasa obi kra ni je. In fact, na na kwa bram petum ti ye wa sere sa. 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
0: obia ne faso obia wo kwa yo faso a wode e ka na asem
1: okay
0: o ti ase wo ye psychologist
1: right
0: se problem to obi so a obia wo kwa yo faso o deal with
1: yeah
0: o ti ase obi wo se ma men sha kon obi so o nkasa obi wo no apie fifie obia wo kwa yo faso e ye ne de me I have decided say I can say whatever I want to say without necessarily say me did the atem
1: okay
0: because per my bringing you know, or our bringing you know, atem did the we frown on it
1: yeah
0: what you say enya dear yesu so so oh enti adia bia yan so so so bia no you try to reduce it in your life and in your speech
1: right.
0: What you say rather

0: adan ti na wo use positive examples ni adade emfa nka wo kasa nti me personal but obi die o decide say asemo ya waka ma me mbo ni straight nkyre wo what I say nti me na me ma fa sa kwa we so say me die me fa kwa we so a me de be kasa at the end of the day no the vast majority of people listening to me
1: okay
0: per my training I had you know po o kasa enye wa de say school from quantity you obi o won ko school da and so how do you break down your communication to them so that they will understand assembly no awoka what I say right. And that is me Mr. and I say said the first say me didi watemu bi no en kire say obi susu didi watemu a me nko stop ni pakro no me na me ntimi nka but obi susu didi watemu a eno kire say me nko stop no
1: en ti say abro nyedi matemu ntimi nka san kire no mami
0: odi watemu so ko kan den usu be he wanu kasa yie what I say tie
1: say
0: Kevin Taylor de me ya ne say me nka na say mu den o at that time I would do my time because I'm not for frame I said Paul now hey then I feel dear you do what time you say okay let me say Paul correct just say you show me some confusion can't go for it or be as a career when you do what time let me say me can answer more that that is baby I don't know
1: but Kevin Taylor show ID card say or your member I mean no or partner
0: help my mean show me and show so we will show membership card you have to also actively participate our party activities
1: as a party kwana udim bi na wo
0: yes na yakọ elections no man can just say for the past 2 years you know how have you been active our party nim our ho Kevin Taylor he should go to the extent sir obekye number of meetings I attended recently any reduced payment ya wetia recently he should go to that extent he should okay. So we show party member and kwa party card and kwa that's not the only thing
1: okay
0: after say we show we know you must demonstrate say who communities what I say okay. Now party no monthly dues no so no and you are there with you
1: right
0: and article 3 of MPP constitution so what you will say who can party no what and pa and who are a member who tia dues who are active who say a party no what and pa if you want to join MPP join that is the DNA.
1: Okay.
0: Open the other side, so you can do it. But I'm a country man saying you have to say a president can be meaning so MPP. Who are you so MPP now? What are you doing card this account? What are you doing card? How active? For the past years, I can tell at now say, or cassette MPP. Is that how a party member should behave? A party member, no. Eminem is submitted to the constitution.
1: Okay.
0: Who check it, article 3, so to speak well of the party. Does he do that? Unti nsemu wo kan wa kan tra na namu but that doesn't work
1: right
0: e ma mu nyira so mu nsoso so say we MPP ni we MPP ni be
1: mo elections na ba so this weekend na me hu say posters bi mu start tari posters chairmanship wa cheja kun jombuadu afoko the others mu start yeah but ndi nti na ba bi a Dr. Frank Amwako hini akoye 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you are authorized to do so but asokwa municipal so dey abase omo ma authority to do that say monfa poster no enko boho asokwa interchange wo ya debate adan ese mo koyesa mami ntio
0: dedi kama mbo MPP fo abaso afimwa na yeyi ya flag bearer Dr. Mahmudu Baumia yewi ye no amunyina amuti mu studio haka as MPP for ya dia pa na meboa
1: yeah
0: oh yeah come
1: hey, yeah, peaceful just nah. One or two
0: yes, but yes, yes. One or two be
1: one or two
0: was who can come here want to answer we abroad every what am asama we go be ka we go just one or two be
1: that is the truth
0: the truth be the NSC because I was part of the process and the NSC
1: conferences ni bi wo ha areas bi wo ha unu say ntokwasem kakra ko but then you relevant be brace
0: ntokwa ban
1: kam wasem
0: Dr. Bamura the 31st of we are 2 year
1: utri say there were some hitches. Have you been
0: to your records no? Ah, this year do what you like.
1: Ah, sir.
0: That is something that I do. I have a bus. Hitches.
1: That's how we move a bus. Mamu a bus. No, make us say just some few years.
0: Bibi ene wensi obi aboy pipi fa
1: ba ba
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0: and am finanity ye to abano na meka abato no na meka
1: eti
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1: ma bomo baso
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1: unya voice
0: 105
1: against
0: who say
1: against say
0: against say
1: you winning and unya say
0: so no we winning na le meme die na abisa mi onzo hu na no abisa say onzo unya say I will be them from timitim ya den me die abisa manka
1: say
0: ah as a team na obi a defense na meme abisa me die na manka out no do defense unya say
1: efa
0: me
1: ho ba unya
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1: said me hu went me anche mbi no kra
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1: hu mududo
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0: oh
1: Baba Yara
0: Sports Stadium ho what you say omo display posters near their debut boss near their day into euphoria no kwana e peja na ekozo you say Ashanti region say party na kumanie
1: right
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0: 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So which of them?
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0: 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It's woman here, me na no me. I don't see any issue with that because minister ne be away ne say. So we be a crabbit ma ko painti. Only this I say or the painti ankasa. Ebe kwa kotaro. And obi so say ne me the poster better. Ye ni anye painti ni be ana ye ye kono. Ti we show away na ye ni na ye
1: ko poster no ye painti.
0: Na ne di anam say. O timi ye so the painti ne be ye. But obi so di anye na poster no so anye colors ne guzo.
1: Ah.
0: Oh, na poster na blank paper na. And wallpaper BBN so. Eje paint who color
1: was? Yeah, bring it back.
0: Who color was? Nti obi so form of painting no. E no no so okay. Se man painting kanta ne dia. And dem the way tell so man I fe. What you say? So what's wrong with it? No other issue. Ah, yeah, can it then. What you say? Nti me dey no dey any issue, mama.
1: Right. Paul Yando, former Ashanti Regional Communications Director for the MPP and Meneno Adwetwe Nkobopo. Election ne baso o final ayi to MPP for Ashanti region.
0: Medase papa na meka se chairman
1: of the Union second episode 2. Why?
0: Yes, sir.
1: You better say she beam.
0: Oh, why
1: after
0: not?
1: The elections, no?
0: Why not?
1: Nayare.
0: Why not?
1: No, maybe we will cry here.
0: I was here. And see, the American, you know, say, Chairman Odinuhu Kwakwapia is a very lucky man. Okay. And it's going to be historic. Say, you two are by you, know, you did national conference, you know, Abbas and Timan Temuha. On a host chairman.
1: Right.
0: I just said, Yamian Kasa, Weshano Papa. Apa. Na senior washa, Siano Suminim, say, Bibi Papa, it be pure every moon upper. Now, at the end of the day, no. My expectation is nipa omo se fata omo wo odosro nkoma MPP no ena yinyi wo mu emra na omo mema adwuma no nye mre emma Dr. Mahmudu Bawumia. It cannot happen say debia no flag bearer nti nye di bibia kuguni so what you say yenya competent executive so a eyadea ombetimi aboa pa what you say ama enyema no etimi akoyi ama
1: right.
0: Na ni nyira mu no ya mwo interest aye nipa ba kupe
1: wan ya
0: what you say say omo ye mienu
1: yeah
0: JFK ye be maintaining no as general secretary na yura dombuadu so so no what you say yetimi ama na beye national chairman.
1: Okay.
0: So, and for the first vice position, so and so you ni patre. It is so mama candidate omo ready candidate. Dem omo no for regional balance. 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Ye ma Richard Ahiagba. 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
1: Okay.
0: What you say
1: okay.
0: E we your party
1: na imbalance
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0: e be
1: ma tutu ya me nkan sure so de nana kwadwo buate
0: anyenye se ni din di nana kwadwo buate de a enya de obetima di DC because currently the what your friend is a Yakubu. We are Fuseni Beba. What I say? Na Baba, Jinda, and Mutalasu at Wasu. It didn't do no entity. It's the American man, and you say, oh, my baby, I do know you who's a MPP in Kwan, a bit my Bwagana, yet to a ba a impenny for now 2028. Or how near Bebre say, would you hear? You know, if any say, I too 8% to say 20%.
1: 8%.
0: In the other thing, you are 2.8%. Abra, you are 2 petrol. The anti say, yeah, bre, she cocoa for, you are 2 cocoa, 64%. You are the third year, bang. What you say? And you cry, they are the NDC for a year, and then they say, no, I'm mostly 11 yet. What you say? Almost a better tax in your mobile, my year floor. But I feel glad yet. Only a few rough walk or car boom. Sir, as who's a rank commission for no Ediaba? Sir, we are young boy now. I doubt the guests me, Lubawa, if you run into ɛno kɔ yɛ serious betting tax ɛne ɛyire bi no
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1: right
2: thank you Here the intimidate from farm them see them. See any sir? Any sir who paint? A one man also. Here the see them.
1: Right.
2: Enti enti enti enti who didn't post after hour. Now it's my work away. Enti so that's the thing.
1: But sir, only Mr. Patrick Emra was say Oji authorization before you post any bill.
2: Enti enti pardon do any na who be aye. On yana times accept. Yen MPP for ya DNS ye wuram ko deep.
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2: 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Me ko ho sisi a.
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2: 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Police station sisi a. Mo ya sa na de wo haw na ebri ye nyina.
1: Mate wase Patrick.
2: What you say? It must say say wo mu nya se kwa kwa ye ni anye na man so aya. Mo ma ni nyina mfro emo mu nyini. You do tabre no a you be hunu the suicide body hunu befa
1: right thank you very much into ko hu poster no na o fi se o ho assembly no a obekọ assembly kro no a o handle sa area na ko hwese o mo permit and o mo authorization to do that o mo ni authorization na assembly na nkasa ebedi animu ama o mo authorize officers abi remove posters no into me and fam branch here same to do things like that hello
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6: If you best say road minister, say you say no, transport minister, why you might say, Mudia, I are Lolo Ibiba, any idea. Mucha Mucha, then they must have met Massey. Now, Gamma for a poor passing up for Fasano. Akukayan San, only at the Major Noma, I think some more.
1: Okay, thank you very much, Edas, Diary One. Mr. Ebuapa Nourishment, and a Diary One drinks, and one a wuhia, a womoku school breakfast, bibia Diary One, and a yebenomo, we a your daily vitality, kai se. And then, so bia, what dream was so benyasi kakes, yepa, we juma betrim, no mabeku ye diamana, who dreams bebemudia, a Stanbic Bank, and a jidamu brand, se, one more Ebuapa, maybe beer to me, akuye, Stanbic Bank app, no, download the BCC. 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fully practical training e dey my IT diploma no accredited regular weekend evening and distance classes nyina e bi Francis CI was so and so bus stop tech crew 0555383848 0555383848 na yenye super STC 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
7: Between them, they scored almost 24 goals. So I don't think the players you miss are like disabled. So we miss like a 5 players which have been scoring 24 goals for the past month for us, for the past couple. So yeah, it's a key miss for us. So we didn't care who we are facing tomorrow. Our focus is on the 11-11 we started with. This is national team, James. So it's not like a club team. So what kind of chairs have with you guys, I think we will be happy to have that with you. Because for the past 6 months, we only have 10 days with our players. Whereas you for the past 6 months, maybe because of chairs have over 40 days with your players.
8: We come from a lesson we learned in Ivory Coast. That's my view about football matches. We always win or learn. And we learn something in that game. And that's why we focus on some details of preparation, especially in our finishing definition. We have 22 players ready to play tomorrow. The only player that is still in doubt it is Ronald. And we have a slight training session today, and we hope that he can also at least be in the bench tomorrow to give his contribution. Otherwise, all the other players, they train normally in good conditions, good shape. And the most important thing it is we don't win games with the past, but we also don't lose games with the past.
9: And, you know, the long and short is that the coach has agreed to continue, and we are excited about it. Say, you have a book qualifier, see, and this one didn't win any kind. He said, you didn't qualify previous one, really. I was saying to be qualified. Then we think about going to fight for the trophy.

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Enya ntiatiam, enya tini, enya deleyo, ena enya kotoko one has one. Nemum authentic analysis. 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
1: 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Amun nyina che. Ya tena se dia gure minsam e de ebe wonya te se. Ye bogge sa se nyuma. And for Black Stars, well, of course, not just a Black Stars, a Jinakuno. And what that means is that I never mind in the Jinakuno and a Black Stars in Kwa. Your Black Stars sitting there, a woman, a woman so. And then I'll see it to be Bompire. Nah, it's my 18 Senna Bea. You bet me, and you're the Laka. And about Genuna, and you're the maximum sleeper because, and then, Baruko Cook, I'll see it to me, a win over a year on my eye from the Gambia. Enti ya nini ya iti na suni ya mamu nina achi adi aba ye jumedie nusu na meka seye live awo YouTube in Shaw TV enti amiso ya anuwa fafons wahu na wafu ni anuwa kachanise in Shaw Passports ya timi nina 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I'm going to have in your brain now I can kind and so it's me at the amount zero of time now 9:40 you're not sorry at 12 o'clock now fee yeah the news to know and so it's me at the Abramo now and then the Ghana Black Stars I also am here from say the Gambia in fact the Scorpions of Air Gambia you know more in the airbo and then you may 4 p.m at the Accra Sports Stadium. We air the 2027 Afton Air Qualifier. Na, but I'm never doing come up with B. The group dynamics. So, how important in the game, no? I had the Black Stars of Ghana. Because, Sanoso, sir, in our first game against Ivory Coast, it goes 2-0. Adama, I had Ivory Coast in Tiana, no? Say, I had a win. Maybe a quiet draw B. And I say, Colusua. If I saw dynamics in Indiana, no? Yeah, how important this game and so it me a year. Na also your group C. Na sa group C honano. I abo a game 4 p.m. Nivia. Na you open a Somalia. And so the Ivory Coast is wabo. And you must 7 p.m. And I saw game no. And so a bit me at all a year agenti. Consum no. And on na in fact the Gambia for no. Amo a yomo final training. The attacker no. Air composite training no. Na mandatory air training. I tell for the attorney, sir. I can be a phone call drew a year across the room. Call on final training. And now, almost I say so. I'm a year complaints. Now, complaints no more in Indiana. I must say, I'm a do Ghana from the airport to a year or more a hotel. I'm a call die to stadium across the room. Call training. No, I'm saying, I'm a more escort. I'm a call drew across the room. So, if I send campaign for a beer dressing room, now come down near my cook. Now, I'm a dress up a call training. No. And so you ain't me am Fabi Amoma. If at Gambia for no complaining, I'm no journalist, I'm be PM Okruma, Paul Steven, Air Pierre, on a journalist or D team Nechi, and so Bagana ha. I come my bubble sa voice, no, and so etimi at the Amomina. I'm assistant coach Abdul Jamil on the call press conference, you know. Now opening Zambi or the Cotidano, where I'm young comra. Na yaba, the moon send baby, and so etimi ama. Monso a mutie jumedie ni fatu wa ponche Ghana for no. 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So mutibi esia kani bi adi ama adi Black Stars of Ghana of course. 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
7: 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Emma will ceiling near walls near kama. Na it will mean so cardidiche. Emma Rinfi, Ada in CD, any electricals nenam. 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
1: Well, 958 insurance of open fanfare for Yenna, Yenchet Medina, say, and so Enfamo and then Anopena face, Mount Drabo Boninano. Into Famamo, I will aye to Medino and so Brian. I tell us, na it is install passport Medino and so the Emman. But I'm a pay. If I just start your day with air diary one, it's also breakfast in the na and the member be piano. I come up and so at me at Diamanti, a yo dali air vitality. No, make come for air Taiwan product. 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post the problem aba ho anything as over ha o da bia o tun so ten o tun so wie so a o ti paint after say what you say wie na bi so no ma what you say wie no tun so ni in chakra o bo so ha na drops bi 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

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And now opposite Kufo Clinic. 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

0: 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appliances and so the phone up piano a con kind of more and I'm a pediatrician not be and so at the moment I tell you so I'll say I'm in control so say what the tell you so I have found it and also 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HDP and a newspaper to call at the amount 0544 335900 now so to me at Jodia kama pa junior kana my culture so on air there a online business and kwa open so your shopping our online padia a junior 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My culture is a national team no. And yet Iraq to Kekudia. And yet executive members in a new Biadia. A Yamindo and a national team a Yadian to do it here. Bibia Boda Biano so between the Wagin channel. At Yabania King Kai at Yamau. And a Ghana. It's now Kono. 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And a day pims away. 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
1: 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no ntwee ma no someone said they're rich is it here and yes so it tells you that a by issue of black stars a different conversation altogether question yan tachi beka cho enokwe say Ghana call 2006 World Cup na manfo ebi efu say na manfo confuse Ghana with Guyana Guyana no say nation and na manfo fu say na Guyana until ye call World Cup no and omo say no there's a nation there's a country at the Ghana yes ebi na ezuma Nelson mwa baby or the pugilistic style and a level make a pugilistic level make a boxing a pugilist sport sani a friend aha enti ebi ezuma mo e hoist the flag of Ghana high in the way they did black starlets eye your mo afemu de black queens eye your mo de as the first senior national team omo dia ko world cup
2: ba world cup
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1: dia ma pressure
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1: No, no, no,
0: Black Stars, no.
1: Rich. Okay, World Cup now. Your man pay new flights to carry coin.
0: Brazil.
1: Na Brazil, dear no. Na your idea be Usia in government your friend of state reputation. It is state reputation. Not man pay new say or mine any money. Egu asi. Enti we said the press a ben and kebe bama Ghana man pay ni. Yeah, Papa, Mama. Ebe se. Why the bet me a far phone after man pay ni? Oh, they will press her. Ebe tabri sika se ede agu plan mu se momfa ntu kwan but o de mi tro ti ase o man bi mpo panyini entimi mfa ehunehun na ne pressure bi antwe ne so e ma na enye sa
2: much more players no
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2: exactly
1: aha but when we say blasters inti what the taikan and his excellency ko say to the stand say no say okoto to sadi ya no na onim say ebeti amra and so no say yeah so blasters na ye di home komo no a project on mine. No.
0: Eti yeni ni de hunko moni ni. Pese e kan me enyama mi nu boom.
2: Okay.
0: Ne discuss e ni ni via. Na fi as soon as straight. Na yakodi tactics ene game na hunko mo. First one no aye Gambia for no.
2: Yes.
0: Na omo ye the attacker na the mandatory training no.
2: Yes.
0: Omo ye the Accra Sports Stadium. Na omo so mbedru airport. From the airport to a hotel, from the hotel to some kwa across the stadium. Eko ye sa mandatory training. No.
1: Training,
0: yes. Oman no ya mo escort. As I said, sebi obi a be do oman mu. No no obi a no no ani nam oni nam mu a no de come hotel. Hotel to a stadium sa. Om se eno kan fo a. Om be do stadium ho a. Dressing one a ese nko mo omunya access rate na nko mo do omunya ma wono to be koguo e dress up and say no mo si park ni so akoy training no omudu ho so a ya mo mo dressing room
1: okay
0: enti omunya ma omo fa free omo team bus ni no straight to eya Accra Sports Stadium pitch ni so enti mo mo turn your live e go YouTube and Shaw TV no ya de eya evidence dia to ho so bia wuchi radio obetimi adjoin here live our YouTube and Shaw TV now so obetimi ababa Hebra Gambia timu ko do Accra Sports Stadium no chese omo box ni bi bia bobo omo omo so omo ko do Accra Sports Stadium no ni ato dressing room num nti omo anya access to the dressing room nti aya pitch ni so e na omo do omo niam ani na abegu ho a omo roro omo ho amo aya training
1: okay
0: na one journalist on the D team na chi ene omo be PM o Ghana haye fan Paul Steven A. Pierre, on a journalist, on a free air Gambia BP Moha. On and in fact, on a video
1: okay.
0: Now players and air complaining. In fact, they are complaining by so quain I do my first one and your professional as a year per quain so number hook or hook yet me a show more or the Accra Sports Stadium. Yet here, a bra, team the PMO at the Accra Sports Stadium. No, now I'm also. Ebe pye mo na complaints na mo eye ni na na fe yemfa ento aso enso emfa mo amwo eye jumedi no enso enso okay enso na eye bi ye inti no me na yemfa ento aso Okay, and see, I'm going to go across for cinema. No, on says, I want to back down. What is that? Did they watch me? Now, I'm going to cover off. Omo kasa no ha ana na omo kan bi so kan english ni nketenkete ana omo kasa de agan ya de ayo omo na yo omo yapa enti it took the journalist
1: okay
0: ana o translate omo kasa ne de call english
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1: okay
0: 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Ade amu obi bia ne mo hu sɛ de ahu sɛm no. 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Ah amu so amu pae no, amu injury concerns bi. Na amu assistant coach ye fa no Abdul Jamal. Ose gane ye tia sɛ na kuduzuma ama na hwan. Amu pienso amu misu amu no. Eye big, eye huge at the chain.
1: Na ye ba game so ɛno, ye bi dia no so nkɔ mo.
0: Amu player fa no sɛ eye Yankuba eye Minte.
1: Yeah.
0: Brighton and Hove Albion. Yankuba Minte. Abante no nka game no ho Adama SDB ono so manfa no ama Musa Ayabaru ono so manfa no ama ana Abdul Eman
1: experienced players
0: of course Musa Baru ono so no true injury you know and because of injury ono so injury emmo eye gene bi now to your assistant coach na osisa four players are and many team sia kan bi famu team no ono goals contribution okay cabo my boot 20 goals
1: okay.
0: It is a Obabo such a crucial game. Na sa players we omo na she go to the team no. Omo so intimi emobia. O say eh huge blow.
1: Okay.
0: At the aba aye omo so team no. Yinti omo assistant coach no with assistants no na fee entertainment dey no so.
3: Between them they scored almost 24 goals, so I don't think the players we miss are like disabled. So we miss like a 5 players which have been scoring 24 goals for the past month for us, for the past preparation. So yeah, it's a key miss for us, so we didn't care who we are facing tomorrow. Our focus is on the 11-11 we start with. This is national team game, so it's not like a club team. So what kind of chairs have with you guys, I think we will be happy to have that with you. Because for the past 6 months we only have 10 days with our players, whereas you for the past 6 months, they may be kind of chairs have over 40 days with your players. So we need to with the World Cup and all these things. So we didn't have more time with our players, but we prepared them for tomorrow's game to give us the best result. Whatever formation we want to see tomorrow come to the game, we will find out what, how we want to play. For the technical staff, for us and the players, we don't need to promise anyone. So what we expect of our players to have a respectable performance tomorrow.
0: Okay, and the Gambia, our assistant coach, Abdul Jamal, and our other son, Samuel, and the and his out here, also 24 goals. And our players no miss
1: no.
0: Yes, okay so many na goals contribution at Boma. 24
1: yes.
0: And now I'm a team T. So how come such a crucial game? Now I'm such players are number to me ahamuye pa. Na young funka the group dynamics in so I'm team bawa. Now all the asha senavi. If you are baby game no uncomo. Now on say your group in a group C.
1: Yes.
0: Yabo 4 p.m. na. And you're not 7 p.m. Somalia and Sobetine if you know what Ivory Coast.
1: Ivory Coast.
0: Na se so here table na. Before this game grand in the chat or cra.
1: Sure.
0: Cody Van Bikain, I'm more 3 points plus of 2 goals.
1: Mm.
0: Gambia, I thought to me, I'm so 3 points plus 1 to go defense.
1: Mm.
0: And I'm the a B2 among her. Somalia any point to be our minus 1. Mm. And a Ghana, you any point to be our yes so a war a year minus 2.
1: Minus 2.
0: The your group any consider goals are a dorsal power based on. Air calculations, you know, and so in team person, how important and they looking at table, you know, and say a deal room and a game, any chat or crano. How important and any game, you know, young friendly a Gambia for no complaints, you know, and so on. Come on, dude, Mr. Sassin, for you,
1: which made us NTM for the importance first, and I say,
0: no problem,
1: yeah, but we'll be able to escort in a line and the importance of it.
0: How's my mafia?
1: Yes, first of all, say, Omo Bano, besides traveling arrangement to the net, say, because I'll say, yen so, yen protocol officer, there ought to be a communique. Ombedi do Omo Unkomo, but what I say, so, time ben yen him say, Omo Baba be touch it down. Omo Baba be touch it down, Rich yen si adie bi ase. Say, the very moment Gambians ne ebe touch it down on the soil of Ghana, Omo protection. And the issue of yenya escorts is very worrying. That is provided sounds sometimes your nations be a honoma or more bad because of A, B, or B, because of shaggy reasons. And the total crown and the itinerary in book crown on best woman A, B, crown are or the bemo any period also urban crown a contradictory or much me as Adiano. At club level, or me at national team level, or me a person who are no AMBB. Sometimes, because of 3 points, Nintendo, or me so much interested in the 3 points to the extent that, or must have your manner a very key security issues near, you know, or my own, because Read the American sign here. You name the hospitality of Ghanaians naturally. See, you have no crowd, you have no crowd by. You have so much so. At the time, you have no crowd for. And Ghana, any nation, over at national team level, maybe I can say yes, hospitality of Ghanaians, but at national team level, there, Ghana, a different nation altogether. It has always been like that, sign here by nature. And yes, then they are the national teams to Ghana or Mobanum so. And the issue be say about, I think we would have to find out. Yent means no one suddenly yent chastise it and penim for because yen we crown somebody else crown yes abo home first. Yen si abo kohonum. And the minister say it will be deliberate, it will be intentional. Say the omo be fa sani emenum. Now secondly, enti na make us say no Gambia for no more hey. Sabaku cry to him put touch man. A ya yen you be who they are responsible. Bakum pose, etrihu, ni who touch man. Yen you be who they are responsible. Because what about the soil of Ghana? Ain't he a yen ya said ye? See a more sa protection. Ain't he my advice, sir? Se omun pone be a itinerary no. Omun farm a year. Yen so omwa baba be drew hanum. Any about the bonny dear. Security wise, no, as I answer. Hence, it is imperative on our part. Set your best idea. Secondly, Rich, issue of dressing room and so Abba. Bisame won't say a National Sports Authority. And I hear no FNN Casa Entimin Community and Pharma National Sports Authority. Because to be access to. The facility, no, and National Sports Authority. And say, FA, no, and Omo, and notify National Sports Authority. And Omo notify Omo, Omo catch Omo say, time ban a Gambia for no, and at the Gambia, the Scorpions of Gambia, time ban a BBA facility, Lady Amo. But also, when you're Hanum also, and even the Hansu crowd, one shall be fire and one misfire. Because only National Sports Authority, A, B, and Koma, Yen Yanu, I'm ready. So,
0: because me some checks are made from the Accra Sports Stadium, and they say Gambia for no, omo claims say omo anya access to your dressing room.
1: Dressing room,
0: and you no credit. Because there are some Ghanaian journalists. Time a Gambia for no be do Accra Sports Stadium no more.
1: No more, okay.
0: Ah, omo so omo fit dressing room. And na eba.
1: Okay.
0: And omo who be a complaint if eba.
1: And I'm not saying him. May come in some make a choice say a be a whole be fire no one miss fire. See sometimes and you may be say about to bo answer. Yes. Rich, it could be say a mind game na omu play. And some make you know can be weird on a baba busy say. It could be say omu play mind game. I be say another wagin akoso. Now more respond to it. Mo yes are now more the responses echo. Now wagin a kwa could free the needful. Because almost how crucial this game is. And regardless of Ghana's situation, almost appreciate Ghana talent. The name Ghana in itself, no, no matter the ABC, only the name Ghana, eh, Baba Beboa. At least some level of fear be come. And I saw no one be almost a World Cup. Nibi. So key players being poor now available. And the point is that they won the World Cup. Almost in Ghana pedigree, or something like a World Cup, only in the ABC, me at all. And obviously, they would want to unsettle you with some of these things. A very normal. But I mean, say procedurally, you know, some here near me, you enter make us an issue of escorting you, admin, person, messer, and memory. Yes, sure, so become common book and a person. Omo, a yama on the quiet, and I own. Once about said dressing room, the book and yellow cray. And she said, Ufa dressing room, the name pa, who bet me by extension, and they acquire some say, and your claims may be in Puno and Yanokre, and I raise me boy. And to me, I'm here saying, maybe, bro, name the dynamics. Rich, Ghana group, never better on one. Me assure, say, every Ghanaian or your objective, very realistic. No, the first thing I'll be can say, okay, I request better pick group. No, saying, yeah, the normal Ghanaian say, open said the Ghanaian in you, the betting china train. Now, offer Ivorians, now analyze it all with him. Now, Oshé, on my level, and he said, you must see I am city. Oh, the Ivory Coast better so. But all the Ivory Coast too soon. Now, for Somalia, now for the Gambia, the second team I had the best of them, Ghana. And to the other country, I want to say, okay, Ivory Coast, end the first. odi first aga na enso ebedi second na ya qualify because you two and every group no and two the advocates and top group no enso ebedi second ya qualify but right since you know, we are in a difficult position the last afcon yankobi na the gambian so maybe a rain fee so omo kra no they are so interesting they say na uba their footballing history and so me anka so madam for me ni papa Thompson for sons are coach no and so wano kwae no ah the last was it last two editions no and a gambia baby the last edition almost one more say last two editions no by and a barrow yehu on this hamusa so mu yehu born on baby boy almost exploit it was the first time a gambia qualified the call afcon last one almost and kobe so they are in a similar situation just like ghana ah yes so the last afcon young kobe and obia person or qualified the call now if a gambia and the last afcon or call performance now they compare ghana and soon put your last afcon your call yeah gambia for any baby clearly no more performance or show the chain right me boy they were so so exciting and so am again no gambia and himself about the 3 points ever 3 points no say oh me and you know pick even a point every hand on the car or the aqua to an extremely difficult zone because right I because bet me about the same one no bet me about the border to ocean here paralytically no baby a Ghana young points no in your pie yani gambia the gambia because I likely says that two teams see back when I have a second position and young body say your body a pre second position it's answer so you mistake no no baby pick a draw crowd hand one yeah you are saying China no
0: means I've been 1 point
1: Benya 1 point.
0: Anna, so I request any Somalia game now.
1: For 3 points, I'm my request.
0: Anna, come back now. For 3 points. Likely, though, football.
1: Football,
0: yeah. Full of uncertainties, but likely, I request baby in this game. I was sure.
1: Yes.
0: So, what they say, yeah, corner by Nukrana. There's a request after Monday, too.
1: Yes, ordinary.
0: Or maybe here with 6 points.
1: Good.
0: It is a one, you know, one. Say Gambia.
1: I say Gambia.
0: Now I'm a neutral draw.
1: Now I'm a neutral draw.
0: Wow.
1: Wow. Walk 1 point. On the back of 4 points. You're saying in African football, and we will decide on Ghana. You decide on where you're Gambia or Gambia homo. I want to be decide on. What's the trend now?
0: Your group with them say the Ripping Boys is the best Somalia.
1: The best Somalia for. And Ivory Coast is on our topic group, no. By virtue of the YA, our topic group, no. Into a topic group, we are. It's just a Ghana. You need the Gambia, and you also have a Eka Ivory Coast. We decide on so we will go home first.
0: We are not walk away.
1: We will walk away. And you just to show me your partner. We decide that we will acquire only the Gambia or Gambia home. This is why we say game way we have them. Next, we will slack and now we even a draw. Gambia got 4 points. Oh, 1 point. Oh, the work question an extremely difficult zone. Meaning, we would have to go all out for the 3 points. And I read, over to me in your wildest imagination, say Ghana, a bebo AFCON, you know, to us, you mean they don't qualify. No, I mean, how? They're me short. Oh, they're beside me.
0: But they are near who's a bit messy.
1: A bit messy, meaning. Tina make us a uti. A bit messy. Now, no sooner say, see, uti, Sanke, so Ghana, ha. Anchor from Esoro, Aba Babeka Minister.
0: Is there a promobia?
1: And Kromu now so bad, so now so him sound comma. A Kroma, Debbie, Yako, Afcon, the last Afcon, Ghana and Kobe. Yasa, ba another Afcon, Yababa Beko. Yam Kronk, Kunyas, Senegal, Ivory Coast, Shadio. Yam Kunyas, Senegal, Ivory Coast, or Morocco in one group. A Koye, Cote d'Ivoire. And the Gambia and Somalia. And also, and Tian sound qualify. Point no, me yes, sir, it will be acceptable. Yes, me did say this is football, full of uncertainties. I know, sana granite here, but nobody would accept that. Sir, the last AFCON one call, the last AFCON group and our I won't qualify. What's our job about two group for moon so and also sign qualify? Sir, say, ain't you know, you game against the Gambia. You have 3 points. At least, okay, see, ain't me say goals, umpa. Me, this is a game, I mean, feeling so, say, it me say goals. But the ain't me say goals, umpa, and 3 points, you're seeing, because the ain't you come in, my person, or see a sign say goals, and they say, Rich, Francis, the Aqua question, 1-0. Okay, the home, no, question, 2 and answer that. ye wi aye the head to head e be show or the anu so be you free. So it means that this game o she ni e pa woni as a make or break affair. Sa o sha de ni e pa o she said e a city a e make or break affair and what do you say we tie all about the ball draw against the Gambia. Now we are one side that who said me qualify. The moment I Gambia ebenya sa draw no on your draw ni we are retrusting me and not quite a very good position. Ivory Coast better into another kwakwa kwada second with 4 points. No other whole senior no. Into would have to go all out to ensure say sa 3 points we there. Yes, at the last time I Ghana yam qualify for AFCON no. Obeka your points are in nine.
4: Then you name Sudan, Niger,
1: and Group. Ah, I'm saying you have 2 points, my boy. And you 2 points. 2 points, you know. What trend? No. The last one, you have 2 points. Wait. So you have to start to home, no start war.
4: Paul Kofinya, I said, but whose responsibility is to assist the Gambians, looking at the diplomatic relations we have with their country. I'm saying they are
1: Chechem.
4: They
1: are Chechem, of course.
4: So, Baone is all notified. Oh,
1: neighbor. Sure. All the white now.
4: All the necessary arrangements.
1: Arrangement.
4: They are two as well. We will draw a baby. I see. I don't find any identity. So, why any amadiya? Now, we draw. I don't think I will be too afraid to be. And so, Kalala.
2: Which?
4: Any uncommon in Vienna immediately.
2: Which, my mister, me share say if you baby na you miss it in common ye deny. Gambia born in King's Ghana, and Gambia, one of the countries I CAF recognize you more since 2021. They started this tournament and being the last West African country to qualify. Yes, they have that. And with this copy on the market, you see, last game on we need 2-1. They knew when to sit and strike you as they won the point. The free organized side on mobile against Ghana. Now, let me think on the inside was say so bit say moment a Ghana baby Dunasia. I will say Coach Carlos Queiroz, because when your World Cup qualifier say AFCON, and which standard are dropping. Ghana need to be at the right moment a Ghana woman standard not the pay. So we shouldn't expect a lot, especially the game against Cote d'Ivoire. Need him say Cote d'Ivoire best show. This is an organized and the best Cote d'Ivoire side in current times. And the idea for Ghana is to beat either Somalia or Gambia. That is the bitter truth. Intimidate Cote d'Ivoire number. And now, this is a Ghanaian country. You are passing through the ranks a drew so of this tournament, AFCON. Because in 2015, you back up final. And you drew so no. We thought you beat Timia could be Makwakwaji. And I stayed near the course of it. Yet here from ABC as here. From the final to the semis, round of 16, quarter group stages, no qualification. That's the standard of Ghana. If you 15, no, you titia beche mako be doing it with different coaches, different players. Obi abo my excuses. It's another chance for Ghana. Say you beat him, I try say you qualified him. Say Gambia abo Obi ache. Say Oji Obi ache. Me cram in Jindi because we can't even trust these Ghanaian boys. And which now the moment when him say the history of Ghana in AFCON qualifies the last 7 are Ghana abo. In mini be a draw 3 and you lose 4. The last time you won was in September 2023 against I African Republic 2-1. Which how many years now? So we take here, in as much as AFCON crying team could be standards nearby from no. In terms of the qualifiers, if only short all, the only hope a normal Ghanaian Benyan in there, I say Ghana year but AFCON qualify in September. I want to record if I kaka. Because the last 12 you're winning 7, you draw 3 and you lose 2. But which these are records and if you be catch on a data, we be a bit in yes you will give him. Tinokrani say so be the game we are seeing. Unti are seeing coach Carlos Queiroz. A tournament Ghana can boast of. And they are back from mature from 15 at Titi Ababidu. And now let me think. Come on, say me worried. Can see a pay new guys now. You more chance now. Me person you be now. You can say we are ma we are ma. They should grab the opportunity. And they are car. I'm gonna grab the opportunity. No, we utilize it. Me how you know no. Brandon Thomas Asante.
4: First game, no, I'm only two expectations.
2: They be a meeting, but I know me, I don't fault them because coach in the catcher says somewhere even integrated to the team, they 16 minutes to the game. And this is the proper time, over home grounds. Adaptation, I hear Jumakaka must settle with the squad. So I don't want to be biased. Me for first game in Jejo because my catcher say, see, a book game now results are Makrana. Me to me, Jeji coach, you know, because of near preparation ekom but na the ball game ni be monya time so sa game we be we that's why you bet me criticize coach Carlos Queiroz now reach you so game we na coach na resign say kotokode na be yonwa
4: mebo sa excuses na na tie na tangible because yeah, so we have enough time to prepare.
2: Oh, which
4: now, Côte d'Ivoire for us, we'll say the same way now.
2: I'll say Côte d'Ivoire team. No. Côte d'Ivoire team, new yeah. coach. But I'm not core of the team, no, okay, because I think 8 new players, but we're new coach, no. In as much as new guys, no, we're not late arrivals. Or future free coach, no, free, you know, that was into your case, kaka. Mm-hmm. But new game, no, only is you be a. And no, much as a standard neighbor from, into coach, no, it's here. Can't even go to AFCON, I am qualifier. And you can underrate Gambia. Because Gambia is drawing now, he 4 points. He's in a pole position to qualify. Ghana win your one pick. Somalia and I cast on me a beating boys now. But what Ghana and the Comoros, Ghana and Timian renew. Nay, AFCON. Any Black Stars here and a cast, a Munshambaji against last 2 years AFCON and as the last 2 times. Yes, Munshambaji, Sika, win to me as Shamoko Bodro. Sika Guru, Jordan Munshambaji, win to me. So, me Somalia Academy in County, if you can do something, a home grounds. We are coming to support them. Then me name someone who said at his again and that go post name Anna Benjamin. No crap on here, say as far as these two goalkeepers are concerned, they be a boogie mass had in the paper. Say clubs I enjoy be. And me and I'm a pet that rivalry, no, I enjoy.
4: Is it necessary?
2: And necessary.
4: Meet you at the end of
2: very important.
4: I hope you say clubs players the number one. Mm-hmm. At his again. So at his again, Hodia. The Benjamin has a better goal.
2: Which may be a necessary.
4: It's a yeah, boogie gamer. So our questions now, man, for business, say. And among the two, go give a one and none.
2: Which is necessary. Anya cra. No.
4: Mm-hmm.
2: And this is motivation. Be the money or tibinge. Now the pressure be a guava better no say room. And now ya cra. And I be muso kase. And kako ya cra. No. Ghana for nejaka cra. Imagine say. Ben so do better. Uh-huh. Ben is very good.
4: Because I ya cra boy.
2: Yes.
4: Now country among for
2: rest. From na. Because adiaka we team we mwa yehia ne. Eh your supporters no. In as much as Ben Babedano, Ben him for letting me shot. Ben can organize very me. One thing I love about Benjamin Asare is how vocal he is and how he controls the team. So now we go on at his gida consider. In as much as I'm not the position in you know, since continue organizing the idea to walk a cra. Maybe in capressure be man so. So one attribute of Ben so the baba, how vocal he is, how we control you, then how we to pull in Kofaba Stadium. And here other mitigation factors there.
4: Okay.
2: But I'm so in the idea midi. Which we didn't see no. I think there's Africa. I did be able to say. Me name how to call it. Now say Julie say shaggy factors. But me name whether I'm a man. Club side nation team who you see. Me know I'm in videos are go for more but move dressing room never na blog S B video. I'm dressing them in no more pay. Which on first I'm coming to be a game na yeah babo.
4: Okay.
2: We should be prepared. Me man in carry attention from the game. Yes, somebody because we've seen times our teams be boa or more make it that complain to put you in a certain picture. Concentration should be on the game. Ghana and prepare na yeah. Me say baba game in
4: sure. Sure baby the game no. And come on Fifi Manfred. Good morning.
5: Rich, good morning.
4: Now what you saying?
5: I think everything in common has been said.
4: Okay.
5: So there's nothing really to talk about on the side of the game.
4: Okay.
5: It's a game that we have to win. So we just have to.
4: But you're what it takes to beat them.
5: Why not?
4: Your first game here, boy.
5: If we don't what it takes to give them, it's like a cobble on the crowd.
4: And some one there's yeah,
5: Debbie. Who knew what it takes there more?
4: As yeah, but if you in the new one can
5: we have what it takes to we have what it takes to beat them. I just think it's just one of those things. And if you look at Nema Bibra, any straightforward game, but it's a game that we have to win and we can do everything to win. See, I just think best game we sit down.
4: I think that your book game will be in Casasana Baba, Yamin Pum. But your book game will be maybe a result that Ghana Nibia is fetano. A memoir. Nim per se because players now money omundia. Me kasa because say a Gambia for a can almost on by some of them key players on Zoluzo. Key players could do some money to come on mamma give me the Jamie and Pesia to Sarah.
1: Ghana and Gambia bow catch them and say, could do some more mentiment to me
4: more. Rich, I'm going to do that level now. But before my coffee for nothing. Yesterday game down Casa discusses on a dear momono. Yesterday with air coach Carlos Queiroz and the Brown in Central for Asia, you know. Or can we be edified? How ready are on a Yanam Rantano?
0: and so awa amudi ewem nyame aduma in the game no.
6: We come from Olasa, we learn in Ivory Coast. That's my view about football matches. We always win or learn, and we learn something in that game. And that's why we focus in some details of preparation, especially in our finishing definition moments, to be more accurate, more efficient in our attacking movements. The boys are ready with a lot of motivation, and my message to the fans is a message of confidence, and what we expect from the press and the fans, it is your trust, your support. In one moment that we cannot hide the reality, we are facing, Black Stars are facing a couple of challenges, a couple of problems, but Black Stars is not a problem. Like everything in life, we face challenges, and our duty as professionals.
0: Okay, and I know your close guys in some of them. I say it is a bravo ya ebo ya e dey challenges baba, but omo yin ni na dey ato omo chi anyame adu man neno, they are ready for eh the Gambia and you may awo eh the Accra Sports Stadium. Na e bi san say so far no yen camp on players say e na ho na team news no so say no so no yen take class players somebody to you anymore.
6: We have 22 players ready to play tomorrow. The only player that still in doubt is Ronald. We have a slight training session today, and we hope that he can also at least be in the bench tomorrow to give his contribution. Otherwise, all the other players, they train normally and good conditions, good shape, and we are ready for the game.
0: Okay, and you also 22 players, and Cecilia, our camp, Jiku. Make us say we'll plan to another uncut game and we'll free camp or come back to any base. Ronan Aya Donko, another almost say I doubt for Aya game in the seminal. And so now, really, and then I can't stress a day to Ghana for an umbrella opportunity. I could stadium, I could create game to be. I say, Obia Ba, move first support in them. Now, when you could use a man of one, why no? Or as I am, I know, intimate moment, team, no, and so to me, every day. To move first support in them. And I'm not cross was in Infa and started discussing it all.
6: This is a very important moment for Black Stars in African Cup of Nations qualified. We have an important game tomorrow. We have to move everybody that supports the Black Stars in the same direction, supporting the players that are here to perform, that they say, yes, I'm here to play for Black Stars. And I have a very strong message to something that I see every day when my guys, they tell me what is going on outside in the fields. If you come tomorrow to cry for the ones that are not here, or to say sorry for the ones that are not here, my message is stay home. We only need the ones that they come here to support the players.
0: Okay, to also a moment, Bano. I'm going to inform support a moment. Na omunjine mu embo emfa emma aye Ghana. Cash grass and na abroad chia ayen central for no this uncle me. Editu Jacobi? Any game in Kumai?
7: What at all can be the most succinct message for that matching?
0: From the team?
7: For me, he has gone and fought the Black Stars team.
0: Win?
7: Exactly.
0: When BNC first win, we need it.
7: It doesn't have to become complicated because it do happen. We were at a point and now the last AFCON qualifiers, which we had a similar problem. If you go back to your last AFCON qualifiers, we had a similar problem where some team are now no group no more, only the second best, and I said the third best with team, ever here any board draw. And then since then, we drop points against Kwesi Appiah team South Sudan. So this is a game where we cannot afford to drop points. Which I think some mini Carlos Queiroz here again. Which a many do our own. Say we team a mini na say we kwakwhe Black Stars were crying now. The story should go beyond, okay, player we are benti, and then we are coming to the stadium to come and soak. I think it's one of the things I like from Queiroz and me here from Otuado. Sometimes, so when you know your word to sort, it's important to call the bluff of those who are supposed to support you. It counts as made it clear. So, and now my pack, say any team you need to end on a over stay home. Because Rich, at home, you want your own fans to be the 12th man. I can understand. And sometimes you exchange that with winning again. So what mean your wins and as your performance in your that is when the fans are able to love you and support you in the stadium. But if you don't get that from the supporters, it becomes even much more difficult for you as a team. And that's the first thing that Carlos Queiroz is talking about. And I think I agree. Which

0: but you're winning just one. In the last five games, yeah, but we've not had a single shot on target. Now, what makes that data really contrasting to that of the Gambians? So, see, oh, may a big side, Gambia should not even have the confidence that Tommy Tinya Shea, is that even when the Gambians have lost, they scored. He said, even when the Gambians have lost games, they scored. But go and look at your form guide. Rich, you have seen 1-0 to Colombia, Yanshego. You have seen 2-0 to Ivory Coast, Yanshego. You share 2-1. Almost say 2-1 against Croatia, only share one goal. Then in a game against England, 0-0, Yanshego. Then in a game against Panama, I share one. So it means that when you look at the last five games, we scored just two. Or three.
1: There's a bad goal for Nigeria and Yadier.
0: Hugely problematic. And especially if you see, the currency of the game is to score goals. Yeah. Rich, and only, have you ever acquired that data here, much more empirical and you can work with it is the fact that Carlos Queiroz is by a year. Ne see in any argument in Yanis say oh winner that when Carlos Queiroz mans your team, eventually you win. Carlos Queiroz has manned our team for about five games, going to about the sixth game now. Now Utina consistently, like now, was qualifying for one or two tournaments is not a sign of success. The most successful teams do not just win one tournament here and there. They win one and then go on to win two, three, or four, and so on. Talking about how successful you can make our team. Now it goes on. You cannot build a team if we change players in every call-up. We must build consistency with the players, with honesty from the coaches and then the federation. That's what he said. Rich, when you go into your group C, Ivory Coast, Gambia, and Somalia, women are, we are languishing at the bottom.
1: Alright.
0: This was before say not Gambia or Somalia. Gambia chief Somalia in Banjul. They did not mix words. 2-1 El Banjul. They did that job. Omunim said in our next step, what they are coming to do is that we need to at least get something from the Ghana game. Anybody with him. Say any you know, we are going away to go and play against Ghana in Accra. Regardless, we need to get something out of the game. Which Gambia photo using Tom Stephen over kind to run back. Now Thomas left the team. A new manager has come. And instead of the regular 5-4-1 and come away from home, now they play in a 3-back. Using players like Barry to hurt you on the turnover. And when you look at how we are struggling to score, Miyamba against a very compact Gambian side who always get to win. And when I was telling you, Ghana said just 3 goals in 5 matches. Now look at the Gambia. We need 2-1 against Somalia just a fortnight ago. Olusu 3-1 against Iran. That is 3 goals. Olusu 3-1 against Mali. That is also 4 goals. And Obo 2-2 against Kuwait. That is 6 goals. Now she has 7 against Seychelles.
1: Wow.
0: In that span, we about 11 goals whilst we scored just 3. Obi argument, but say, what for Seychelles now for Kuwait money a year and yet granted.
1: Yeah.
0: But the point is that the Gambians do score. We are struggling to score.
1: And the idea and the money here you can say would saw 2 goals per nation. Saw Beno. Now start sitting in our run.
0: Exactly.
1: M say could you spe and yeah Jimmy Avanko walk up. Obi a kebia and go walk up. But the engine is a goose. It is an ASL loses our players now. Near boy against a compact team. I think a very, very difficult game.
0: Yeah, very.
1: Very, very difficult.
0: Very, very, very, very difficult game now.
1: And then the MZ, Yen Sankre said, Yeddy Chibon, Yeddy 2.
0: Did you say in the last 5 games, Yabo? Not just 5, I think it was 6 games, Yabo. Yen boy shot on target in the first half.
1: Shot on target in the first half?
0: Yes. The game against Panama, first shot on target was what won as the game, Calibre Chief. Against Croatia, Sobekaya, I think that was where England, we didn't have a shot on target in the first half. Against Colombia, same. Against the Ivorians, I was listening to commentary. In a commentator, no, I kind of said, no, I need to go and check this.
1: Is it not because of your game plan?
0: That is well.
1: That's it, go.
0: So you see, Rich, that is now comes back to Carlos Queiroz. Rich, in a time like this at home,

0: ufiri uze journalist de bisaro and I have agreed to an extent say enye chinchine chai say mo 3-4-3 expansive football in between the lines, all of those buzzwords, you know, and yet chinchine chai say say bueno. But how do we sustain the game, control the game, and then win the matches? That is the most important thing. Rich, Sir Carlos Queiroz was system, no? Until the wins come, every other thing does not matter. Until Carlos Queiroz is here and Bebio Jirano, and yet, unless he's able to galvanize and get the win against Gambia, if you don't beat Gambia, you will not be able to court the support of the Ghanaian Franks. And no matter what you do, you can waffle and go up and down. Obebre, who need the support of the Ghanaian fans if you don't beat Gambia? Zirich, and then the first call goes to Carlos Queiroz. If he has to open up and be more expansive, open up because you are playing at home.
1: So, if you say, send Carlos opportunity, Carlos Queiroz is here to play before a bubble game now. Yeah. How about Carlos opportunity game
0: saying? This is a game where you open up.
1: Gambia.
0: Exactly. Exactly.
1: You need to win.
0: You understand? Open up. Let Gambia come. Also, let the Gambians come. You don't want to play in their three back. Allow them to play in their three back. But open up, be expansive. Use attacking quality now, Kitano. And then force them. Because which? Mimiche, Arsenal versus Napoli or the Diego Armando Maradona. One of the things I realized Mikel Arteta was in, I think after that, I came to do that analysis here for you. Which Mikel Arteta now began to use the Neapolitan funks against Napoli. It's game that I asked now for one ball. Consistently, they were dominating possession as an away team to the extent that a few fans were unhappy and they were booing the home fans. You cannot allow Gambia to come here and be comfortable to hold on to the ball. Do to them what Ivory Coast did to us. Kitabono, expand play and then hurt them. Because if you don't do that, the Gambians will grow in confidence and it can hurt you. Which, like I've said, you know, Mashiach 8 times. We have won a whooping 6. I bought draw back and the Yelusu Bako against the Gambians. What tells me is that it is a team that we can beat. Which, when you go into the possible Gambian lineup, this is how it looks like. In fact, only more fear they play in the back four, especially against teams who are better than them. But we go away from one of against teams on here slightly on that level with them, it's a back 5-3. Two wing backs, very aggressive midfielders in Badjo. Exactly. Anybody. Then Koli, Chise, Federa, any Chise. Now, this is the thing. Omo wingers, thing in a child wingers, they are more or less like midfielders. It's only a more inside. So, the work is on the full backs to go up and down the touchline, which is very important. What's the Carlos Queiroz say? Will be available apart from mine.
1: I see, Cecilia de Jiku.
0: Jiku
1: de out to crowd the game. On crowd the say you need Ghana.
0: Says there any problem.
1: I'll come back to the base.
0: Says there Jiku free team any problem.
1: Oh yeah, any problem.
0: Because
1: I did
0: and I'm a boy. So I think a couple of weeks ago I spoke to him and he said he's in good spirit for the GMCT. We're expecting that he'll put up a good performance. That's Jerome Opoku and Ajete with partner. Now, your goalkeeper student can say me and out.
1: What's he saying?
0: I see two of the best goalkeepers on the continent.
1: And it's true.
0: Hey, I didn't know.
1: Oh, that says it's over a continent. Is it? Yeah,
0: I think it's good.
1: But you're top notch.
0: Okay.
1: But so be number one. I think
0: it's the NS Watina and Zada.
1: Definitely. Unless it be a BBC. Because you coach the church and the day. And you're obvious, so obvious, saying the number one is Atizigi.
0: Oh, yes, but you said it. That is the number one.
1: As Ati home kind, yeah. Definitely.
0: But do you think that psychologically you are going to need Benjamin Asare to be imposed on the fans?
1: From Bebia, na ayi de bano, kalala de bano. Kameyene na yeika, kameyene na yakin. Because Benjamin Asare no Accra boy. Accra is with Musina Kain. Games you are born Accra. Imagine Zebia, ye de about 12 and this over, none of the group was him. Ubia, or ya associated with. Has the folk no? I bet per se. About Kakushi game, Nivi.
0: I reach.
1: Oh, no, I know the community in Vimo. Ah, say you're a bug game of our stadium. Now you're a freckle to go players. Nebiano Panabeto, so you could go players, you know, on Bobobia. Go to France, on the coin their numbers. To go and watch their guys.
0: At the end of the day, what you want is a win.
1: I know that, but you answer me. Me can say based on say about the betrayal of the bastard.
0: Ah, and I must make catch or say between the two, I don't want any winning of match in the NIA.
1: Now that that's something you answer on your bad.
0: Obi and Kaso are bad, Mr. We're setting questions and some be answer.
1: Matty,
0: let me say based on the game that we're going to play against the Gambians, what do we want? We be say also to win.
1: You
0: play
1: win, yeah.
0: I also want to win.
1: Mm-hmm.
0: It's what to give me a win. And I mean, she said, House of Fans, pa, there are a lot of reasons. If they're not able to come, there's no problem. The Ghanaian fan will be happy if you are pawning it at 3 points here.
1: But they're not number 12.
0: Exactly. But what I'm saying is that if there is a number 12 and Benjamin Asari is in the post, now the defender is here shambolic, me say a three, now Benjamin Asari is saving two penalties. Are we going to come?
1: Mm-hmm.
0: So for me, what's important? I don't know about you. For what's important is the 3 points.
2: No, sir. With respect to that, I wholly agree with you. But I'm looking at it from this perspective. If, for instance, you decide to use Benjamin Asare as your number one, it's not basically about you pulling the numbers into the stadium. It goes beyond that. Because Benjamin Asare, Edda, M&A poster,
1: mm-hmm.
2: apart from numbers or the Eber Stadium, no?
1: Oh,
2: in
1: lack.
2: Terms of... no. The organizational ability comparatively to that of Atizigi.
1: So as a I find it difficult.
2: And not just about here, and not just about that goal Atizigi conceded, that long range, you know, and until Michel Benjamin Nasari at the World Cup said they're consistently not only in defense, Nekasa. Hey, Jana, Ujana, I do baby a film, you know, Nana, you timidity, yes, you cry, screen the crowd, who feel it sad, you know. But Atizigi Mane Poster, he's a very good goalkeeper. But Oma Osadi are not that much. What they compare Benjamin Asare.
3: When you say me, I've always been
0: on the Atizigi side.
2: Yes.
0: But it is probably close to the Robert Sanchez argument. Huh? You see a goalkeeper, good goalkeeper. But say, when opportunity after opportunity, that's when it's cementia. People like Juru constantly boils into the arguments that you are good enough and should be the number one. The arguments begin to hold more water, even if it did before. Mm-hmm. It means that now there's a question of, oh, yeah, Tisha Benjamin Asare, you're China. Hey, Yile, Remo, you left, Jina, right. Hey, morning, about. Okay, if you don't hear that from Atizigi, so that's a problem. Why? In Atizigi, Jina, if that goal that we consider against Ivy, because if he did better, maybe this conversation will not come.
1: Bakufi, is it also the fact that Benjamin Asare die a goal post man Yanchiana?
0: No. But
1: so that argument is fine.
0: No, but Rich, if you look at
1: organizing the defense, mm-hmm. fine.
0: Mm-hmm.
1: But meaning the defense not organizing or concede goals are there. At least against concede goal. I think that baby I say, I don't know. Mm-hmm. It's our defense.
0: Great.
1: A bit a Chelsea than Robert Sanchez, you know. You blame me qua. Defense need to mean shall do no. And he could go keep a foot for and Miano Martinez, but then Yano or Consid Gozi. So it means that maybe a new problem and you go a goalkeeping problem. But ABI is a different day post.
2: See, observe you are doing. Sir Benjamin Asare M and poster. Yem Falaka Semun Pontunte. Both M corner so that much as compared to that of Atizigi. Oshe World Cup no. Sir Benjamin Asare had a goal post. Now who analyzes had a critical year? One goalkeeping up on communication is very key. Female one,
0: it is.
2: And yes,
0: but you see, the point where Sasemu, I've heard that argument a lot. I've heard a lot of people make that.
1: Yes, a bomb call is how.
0: But you see, Rich, there is a there is a data set for that.
1: Okay.
0: There is a data set for that. The only thing is that the data has never backed that argument. And I remember I was in such an argument with people on social media. So okay, bomb man, so that is a short prevention. So you are preventing, and in short preventing, it's not just from goalkeeper and kwa.
2: No, it starts from
0: how do you keep the ball? Ball not keeping it for how long? Does the goalkeeper like to go long? So I call long, that's where we need first ball, open it, send the ball. So then you have a lot of shortcoming towards you. Plus, again, organization of the back line also adds in short prevention. But when you look at the short prevention compared to Atizigi and here, Atizigi and any bad. The only thing that Benjamin has been in less games than Atizigi compared in Black Stars jersey. At the end of the day, I think it comes down to the way Mama Yemin against Gambia. And I don't think Atizigi is a bad keeper in itself, actually.
4: Rich, in as much as sometimes I love Benjamin Asare on the reason, me so I'm still watching it from the perspective of America. Say the most important thing for Ghana is the number 12 man. There is nothing we can use to underrate this Gambia team. They have also quality. And I'm a catcher, say, as in when they can control the game with me. And my young Robbie, I said, Mr. Benjamin Asare, Dema, and your fans in the KK. He can also give us a performance a bit media winning.
1: Asare, over 2 fans.
4: Exactly. Yes, he's also capable to compete or fit the World Cup, and some games are very evident. It's now no go next year at this game. Maybe James said there'd be a need, be crash, Benjamin Asare. But the only problem is that at this game position was very poor. You come out, it's either you organize the lie, or you saw that protection, so I know your problem. But maybe the NDA say, maybe in having Benjamin Asare, you're having a double-double plus. In as much as a supporter, Snapback Ghana, you feel it only Sahani Yamani Nano. Benjamin can also give you that same performance. To say, dude, and you're like class and Nayako. And only Sahani Yamani, like a proper organization. And you like so or like
2: no, I said
4: okay thank you Mr. Mitsen Kofoko I can say Benjamin Walaka and Hami because
2: he organizes
4: yes we should give for him credit to the attributes so that quality
3: so that in itself means that he's organizing the defense
4: and no not that no, but
2: comparatively
4: yes he be who are the better
1: I don't go
4: in terms of reflexes I think can be better than but in terms of organization where so is far far better. That does not mean say we nyabi.
3: Unless you share me data number. Because of that, Benjamin Asare
1: is better than him.
3: I don't think so.
1: Because Obi will make his argument in the end on back with data.
4: Data baby. Rich, I'm asking.
1: So we share two goalkeepers now. Atizigi, any you can say Benjamin Asare. Atizigi had the goal post no more than Benjamin Asare. It is a bianco show, be a goes or a concede. No, I said, you know, so the chain. Benjamin Asare, now they are no better. Yes,
3: we are not mentioned.
4: We are not
1: mentioned. We are not mentioned. We are not mentioned. We are not
3: mentioned.
4: We are not mentioned. We are not mentioned. We are not
1: mentioned. We are not mentioned. We are not mentioned.
4: We are not mentioned. We are not mentioned. We are not mentioned. We are not mentioned. We
1: are not mentioned. We are not mentioned. We
4: are not mentioned. We
1: are not mentioned. We are not mentioned. We are not mentioned. We are not mentioned. We are not mentioned. We are not mentioned. We are
4: not mentioned. We are not mentioned. We are not mentioned. We
2: Obi asemu no
4: that is the issue
2: because ye she me ba World Cup
4: the issue
2: World Cup World Cup ye she Benjamin Asare ye limiting it to the World Cup uti ye she Benjamin Asare
3: we have a match after match Panama Atizigi was imposed in the first half
2: he got injured
3: Udie, let's forget about the injury. He was imposed in the first half one concede Atizigi Benjamin Asare comes in later also doesn't concede
1: against England
3: 0-0 he does not concede against Croatia one of them
2: against Croatia
3: yeah
2: no it was Benjamin Asare
3: conceded 2 goals against Colombia one of them
2: it was Atizigi
3: one of them conceded 1 goal so what are we trying to say
4: but Nnaeka said in that 2 goals he conceded tactically he said the fault was from the defenders
1: but,
4: that's what I'm saying we are not talking about games and matches we are talking about an attribute of a goalkeeper in games
3: when do you see
4: and that
1: hold on against Croatia or conceded 2 so it means that we're engineer and organizing defense in
4: here
1: no remember Obia Kosher a game against Croatia who goes there conceded here
2: rich
1: who the member
4: no he's not against Croatia who the goalkeeper conceded here so take the position of the goalkeeper
2: and maybe
4: you know your defender sleep booba but still take the position of the goalkeeper
2: so far Gabio so far
4: second say you scrutinize
3: here
1: I didn't look like he's not it was our defense.
2: Man, relax.
1: Neba. Kalala. Yeah, we
4: need you. Sometimes.
2: I've watched Benjamin Asare. I'm saying, sir, yes, you may bring issue of data. I'm not going to catch you as a matter of fact. But what I've seen, and I still stand by my ground, say, Benjamin Atizigi never organizes his Benjamin Asare at the World Cup. Utie. Say o concede two goals, mebo. Atizigi at the World Cup, e concede say one. Fine. Yam fan no ton change. Ye wey no there be omo never have matches long
4: for because which na
2: kind. Some dey no buy. It's a match. Ye wey atizigi na dem wo.
5: Eh o dey na match dey.
2: We concede two goals. O dey come where Chelsea concede three. We concede three. Benjamin Asare concede say. Asare concede two goals. It is a who so they are no baba be can within some perspective say because one the first game no Panama game no almost turn almost die obi an concede it is a half half number one
4: yes
2: and on that second game that third game and one concede two into other three matches no no and that is the baba be that goal post against Colombia and one concede two and that is the atuaso asaba be that another one and one sa concede no or concede one and one sa concede two. And Tessa at Tizigi, I consider three. In three matches, and oh, far, sir, or boy, I consider three, my boy. Okay, good. Benjamin aside, within that period, I consider the same.
1: I don't have the numbers.
2: You don't have the numbers. First game, one consider. First game, two goalkeepers, one die. And Apayo, second game, or die. Second game, or die.
1: All right, will be a number of games, or die. Abrantino so wotie ne childhood
2: coach.
1: Na muntie the coach ni can say on this issue. He has admitted on multiple occasions that Atizigi's number one weakness is ability to talk or organize his defense.
2: Hey, Eradi Adasi.
3: I listen to you. One thing that we need to understand is that when you say Mr. Adamu, you've picked one metric. That is the strength of Benjamin Asare, which is the weakness, I can agree, of Atizigi, compared to, as you said. Poho. Somebody can also go and pick the one strength, what was that, of Atizigi, and come and tell you that Benjamin Asare has no place in there. That is why it's important, say, in this analysis, the all-round ability is important. I heard Kalala say something. He tried to use the word reflex, but it's a short stopping. I know
1: okay.
3: The short stopping of Benjamin of Atizigi
1: is
3: far better than Benjamin Asare. That is why I told you that. Say yeah, see yeah, the Benjamin bar. Let us not look at what the side issues of how to fight for Beba. But say Benjamin Bedema, do we need organization on the night to organize us to get a game and win? Or we need the short stopping of Atizigi to win the game. For me, that's the most important thing. Last week, anything that men choose should be a number one in my opinion. Because I'm not that close to the team. Number two, as it stands now, baby Ababe Bruno. If the goalkeeper's coach says that he wants it, say Atizigi caution them not to make some mistakes now. Like I said, even those of us who make positive arguments for him, with time the argument to be weakened. Because there's good in the empirical data. Guys, no matter what, in this job, my opinion, you better have your opinion. You make Gina one man, the action.
1: My number there.
3: You can't tell that you know, the rich man, not what I say, man, for me, coffee. But sometimes the data.
1: Of course.
3: The data, yeah. Get the data, your parents, you better.
1: Sure.
3: The only data that matters tonight.
1: But good fellow, so many can't choose, and a brand new me, you know. So, best you do. Good fellow, Kaba. You're trying to hold your brand, and you also be in
3: Na starting lineup ne.
2: Okay, starting lineup no.
1: Juru ofa na me ban.
2: You can swear the ball distribution so be sabe.
1: Who's am your contribute? Who can man so too much? Juru them me you bank am no give us. me as any few court run no baby to me.
2: Judge me at the table. Justice A. Benin, former retired Supreme Court.
1: I see. And then I pay my charges. Yeah, yeah, no fun now. Who's a time in Copa 11:29 now? Because
2: I said my department. Remember calling for.
1: Yeah, me born pop and go.
2: Now center of defense. World Cup no. You personalities me too. Meko info them straight away. For now, your number one crowd center back here, Jerome Poku, on a Abrante and the Jonah Ajete, and
1: I got you
2: exactly. Now, the left side of defense, Meko info Gideon Mensah.
1: Okay,
2: the right side is a bit difficult, but Ubisami in this game, Meko info the goat, Alidu Seidu.
3: The reason is not come.
2: No, he's part of the team.
1: No, Alidu Bayo Sako.
2: Oh,
1: I don't know so injury.
3: Alidu Bayo Sako.
2: Okay, okay.
1: I don't do a back camp, but I'll buy, you know. Net press on him, Sama.
2: Then he wants to own upon Peprano. Yen Sama, another opportunity because that part on who see a Marvin Senaya, the absence. Why the bet me a ball? Yeah, man, opportunity first one. Yes, I'm Fado, but not on yet that bad. Just that a honor, no talent, I know, good on Omukriti, a lot of overload. In terms of another opportunity, he ain't me assessing ye. In film, new honor, Kwesi Sibo is a sure bet to start because Mali and Gambia for physicality, no, you've been here a personality like Kwesi Sibo. Ubi Sami Ameka said, Augustine Boache, and so, and what made for Ubi and Farmer?
1: With their
2: Boache, a Baba Betreno. Caleb Urenchi, I wasn't impressed that much. But Yensan tribe, your moonshe. Caleb Urenchi, Sibo Peno. Yensan Enshe.
3: But let me ask you this. Listen, Oka Sobo, the right back, your problem. You have a trouble with Opon. Last game at Coventry Boy before international break, no Frank Lampard, he had Ibia. Utuado de Caleb Urenchi, your super no Kruma. I keep on saying,
1: Caleb Kobo, you know.
3: We like these things a lot. When people don't even take their time. About Caleb Urenchi from the right back. The job of Caleb was to invert. Sanibu Obenya more players in the middle of the park.
2: Sure.
3: So if you say want Augustine Boache as a 10, I was thinking, then can't Caleb come from right back? Because yes, a game where you see a dominating possession. You need more control. We press, you counter press, you want to coagulate the middle. So then Caleb can come from here because you don't even trust upon him.
2: Yeah, sure.
3: Then you have a back three where Jonah Ajete will go and defend the right wide, then Opoku now stays middle, then on the left hand side you will give the next answer. Watch the ball. Then you will fall over 50 yards. I don't know what
2: I will agree with you. Me and I saw her. Because all Caleb Urenchi or her or sound saw another ball career.
1: Yeah. And Caleb, this is not the first Okobo's opposition.
3: Yeah.
1: Said the NFC cano. Utuado, oh boy.
2: Pressure and my defense. Yeah. That much. And when we are attacking, we would have numbers.
1: Is it you, the it's only me again there. Any more, no.
2: I prefer, sir, when Brandon Thomas Asante, game where Emma Abdul Fattah Isaiah could the reality check. Osugu ni mo tna bench and he sure say of bench mum eba probably he would want to bring something different on board into anka memema Abdul Fattah Isaiku akọ bench na rada oni bonsu ba nyina enko bench na mabọ Niyama for now per one of our best players Niyama into anka mabọ Niyama na mama Thomas Asante as shifted their wings on them.
1: So against Panama, on an obo.
3: Yeah.
1: So I was
2: the best out of him.
1: Yeah.
2: And also, the crowd said, on only a center forward, with Mibu as number 10, with Mibu as the main man up front. And
1: also, Mibu as a winger right in this game.
2: With Mibu signboard by Honor. Okay. So, yes.
1: Number 9, on one and
2: number 9, number 9, Felix Afenejan. Asas here.
1: Okay.
2: Now, once I with the height, said the OCTN, said the Gambia for OCTN, and can't remember not as started.
1: Okay.
2: Maybe a second half, no? So, yeah, Jumana, and as a Gambian, Celebra, no, Mama Benjamin Tete. Abba,
1: sorry. Okay. Nah,
3: I think for me, it means some Bibri old lineup, no? I come with the same set of players. Okay. The only thing is that Jiku is out, Jonah Ajete comes in. I would also go and play Caleb Urenchi from right back. No, I'll be saying if you want to see. That means that my midfielders name be Augustine Boache, what's the name? Kwesi Sibo. So then I have Kwesi Sibo in the middle. I have Augustine Boache in the name of the Caleb Urenchi. Now, what am I looking for? May I still want Fattah Isaiah to play. I still want what's the name Muhammad to play, and I still want Brandon Thomas Asante to play. Me to me push Brandon towards where Jude wants him to go because I have natural players there. Who's a Nyama Mama natural position? No, Fattah Isaiah natural position. No, and again, say we want to really beat the Gambians. I think we need a lot of movement, and that's why I want Brandon Thomas Asante. A lot of movement here. When the game gets stretched in the second half, I can agree, say second half, you know, Afenajan no were good enough. But in the middle, this is what I want in the game. Sending a being a more ball-sided players. We are control game, you know, calmly. If we're able to score first, Rich, I don't think it's a game in the beginning. Game, you know, the psychological bit is there. Trust me, Black Stars players, and they are going through it. I'm going to share. And by both here, and I will go start showing. Yeah. We don't score any, especially in the first half, Rich.
1: Yeah.
3: The game will be very difficult for us. And I'm sure you know in Accra, Rich. I know Anna, Kumasi for no, I tell you be a year. You get on a CK, you know, man. CK, you know, man. CK. You know, you know, man. So, you can understand. So, in Accra, sometimes, it's
1: a lot. But, my problem with Kwasi Sibu yet, as a pressure on us, Kwasi Sibu on us, same with Nabu Tekra, no any player, no pass the ball, no man. No, you stick to pass the ball.
2: Let me go, open, bro. Open the most important player within our setup, especially midfield one. Eh, Kwesi Sibu.
1: Kwesi Sibu.
2: Mimis, oh.
3: Wait, my question here.
2: Sibu.
3: Se onyaji mo na pa yoni. Enfam mo ekita Sibu, evangeli
1: mo. Eba sa emu ayin.
3: They be rich, but you don't need
1: no, men kasa chen chen onye good pass off the ball.
3: Mm-hmm.
1: But at least yo, at least. Oji bo na scan around, che baby ya hobo bo ni. Oh, also oji bo na pa.
3: Oh, ni enti ana utuwa do pay like uzo asem.
1: You see, as much as I want you at the end of
3: the
1: scan around you. Oh, scan around you. Here now, Obobo on the ato. Baby, Obobo on ato. Here now, nine against Cote d'Ivoire. So I'm here. The pass is what they coach now. They be Obobo opponent.
2: Into
1: Cote d'Ivoire for another ball.
2: Into him be coach, baby. Ten be ano making sure say oh ball juggler back one obey. Or they in Abidjan, unlocated.
3: But the problem happened in Ivory Coast when Calibrachi is off color.
1: More than the team. Brendan and I redundant. I will anymore. No, I will pass.
3: And now they are running for the cameraman. Oh, my Suleiman, American one.
1: Kenya bad.
3: So sometimes in football can be crazy. I'm just hoping, sir.
1: okay, your coach. Okay, Charlie. Give
2: me a guy. No, no, sir.
1: Charlie, no, be answering me.
2: And then I hear Brahim, I sent it to him. Now you have Morocco and I have African qualifiers in Sudan.
3: Yeah.
2: Now Morocco and you boy in Okay.
3: Yeah.
2: No complain. You say, yeah,
3: Libya.
2: Now you're paid to know almost here. Yeah. And the Sudan Coco Sahodi, I hear you crash or the buy. Next is all when you had to say, baby, I'm going to go
3: playing Libya.
2: Libya, dear, a bad boy. It was the aircraft professional. Yeah, quite a non Sudan.
3: But one thing
1: now,
3: and I think they say, if anybody, and I'm usually around this time that they listen to us, what me I want to just drum home is simple. In matches like this, regardless of the tactical conversation and data, it's also about who wants it most. At home at Accra Sports Stadium, you have to give it 101. And then I told you, I'm in it, and to the country, we are, you need to bleed blood on the field of play.
1: No matter what.
3: Yes. You represent the jerseys and then play the football. And yes, they are rich. Those teams are motivated. Gambia bar, when you say Ghana, I mean, look at this conversation in the Gambian media. Say, Obaya, I'm out to this escort, one called dressing room. They are furious. But they want the focus to be there. Say, they are not going to be there. No problem at all. I'm just hoping,
1: Benjamin, as for me, I just want our players to be more intelligent on the ball and off the ball. Because in modern football I kill. It's very important.
3: Good comment. Very, very good comment.
4: Okay. Rich, the
1: medical
4: the technical aspects. I think reference to your first goal conceded against Cote d'Ivoire, no, say, especially communication between the back line, the midfielders. When to communicate, when to cover spaces, when to press on the ball. You should be very, very careful because
1: first goal,
4: they can be a city deep. No, you can't be defending your ball. pressure started Ghana for ni abre no omo say in first ya be ma place ne pressure ten against live ye mu bi so football bi atimi si pressure ne ba so a nti communication between the goalkeepers the defenders because you say head dey at in the better we are supporting them ye pray ni na epe ti ade ba ko hia e ye those technical aspect of the game no because na na ye ka zibo dey no say zibo want to pass to your player crowd dey nyade we say coach but you na na coach ka skill say ka say national team dey unya time be blue say na we dey there
1: niam zibo no man
4: yeah yes a coach na be hand
1: which
4: motivation niam ka to
2: abi player bi a wo dey odibo obi a ne the profile obi a obi a ne
1: we can pass it on we can
2: be for the first okay obi bet me a pass but unti me nya tackle the boss so dey so oyet tackle but the pass enye it obi a ne
1: do so you do
2: as a team you balance it
1: so you and na ma football and na ma football I go ne bem
4: yes
1: so who got the ball ni we had the ball here it do all got the ball ni for opponent you now saw the more opponent that what you can get
2: and na nyem we here dey so a onu di oni mu anu no
4: o ju
2: ju
1: this
2: is a player who bought Spanish Premier League.
1: And you can pass it.
2: Yes, I know.
1: I bought Spanish
4: League. You
2: know,
1: one
4: time
1: with
2: Takeji, I know.
1: Yes,
2: but wouldn't they be sure about the game?
1: Because
2: they're not sure about the game.
1: And a gun of Ranono. He is a man. I'm a money. Yeah.
4: Safety.
1: Safety.
2: Safety.
1: Why not?
2: Okay. Because apart from your team psychologist, and you're very key. Yeah. Apart from your team psychologist, me saying him say Carlos Cruzan, so he's not just a manager or a coach, or say he's psychologist. Me wa, sorry, or say he's psychologist. And those things also and also a man real boy in the team.
1: Okay. Okay. Young fans and I'm from actually it's international no pay. Actually it's in country AHS Ukra AHND. Sanso and diploma our nurse and midwifery and a bachelor degree in any folder. Ya do call Australia, Canada, New Zealand, and Ireland. Now so question ya do we are basanya juma at ya kanye but the work permit no at ya man to any jehodia. Me patro when it jehua. When in your one fret, when it's one friend number 0550199991. You come and say, I just had building our so called second floor. One answer to me, I can't. And so our bar war games and 8 infinity bet. Me patro bobina, sika umpa. And one is a bar war games, no badale. *956#. There's also to me at the bobby, me patro 8 infinity bet in idea. Oba download the app no so ho our Google Play Store and our App Store ho na fe won so timi e dey etwa bet cashback no ho kra na asem no e de paninti no what the 8 years I also betimi etwa nemum uni 8 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
5: just before some of you bano may try very hard to hold back a lot of emotions but I have to go ahead and say what I've said. Which unfortunately, nyame had much na ever my last day.
1: Wow.
5: I'm a very delusional person. I run away from a lot of realities. But it had to go. Watching at the end of the month of October. Na be my last day with multimedia. Kumasi, most especially in Shire FM.
1: Okay.
5: Media, what this platform has done for me is fantastic. And there is no day, there will never be a point in my life I can't say anything not good about this platform. But unfortunately, another chapter has to come. And see, next time I cry a tear for.
1: Okay.
5: Once I be on after Black Stars game, we don't get time. If it's on, we'll be at the hour, we'll hold on, man. I wanted to say that.
1: Okay.
5: That is it, basically. It's here. May that be as well, sir. Of course, including the management and the colleagues. Most especially for me is the colleagues. Which, my one is enormous. Honestly speaking, it's not about management, in my opinion. It's about you. Yeah, your mommy, from where I came from as a young boy to here, you are a major part. I'm telling you, I remember those opportunities. Sometimes, not at 2 minutes, at time, no, team, no, you're packed. What dams were, have you, thanks to all of them. Now, Rich is a coffee, the caca cream, this Richard, 1 minute, make a sarabico. And for me, after that 1 minute, I was always happy just to speak for even a 30 seconds or 1 minute. And it's, thank you very much to you. Thank you to Gabby Turam. Most so many people in the back here say, yeah, Zando.
1: Steve.
5: Yeah, Zando is the one who brought me here.
1: Wonderful guy.
5: Yeah, Focus FM. And thank you to Zando. Even though for him, I don't think I would have had a career in the media. Delali Atiase, Javier Clemente, and even the new guys, Bia, Gabia, yeah, Fatilu, I can't forget him, Jude, everyone, Kalala himself, thank you. And he said, I mean, I want to say thank you to Bia.
1: That's it, Kofi. That's it. Imagine it for them, team in Nana, that's it. Why you do my more piafo? Why are there? I hope so. And you're sure the best. We have been fine. But before I come, maybe lines, you know, Garden City University admission, I'm a patch of a BA. Now, for our next air career move, no, it starts with master degree. Now, Garden City is here, but I'm with me and come up at Air Garden City University. 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In fact, programs be and for Ninjana Orokodo, our Air Garden City, admission Orokodo, and in Tiana also to me, Alfred Nambe, 0596 91718, SMS number, 0596 917186. I know a Garden City University. I'm number no Roxas. Board the normal dear dance on your mappy at your bar. Also board down the soa. A patch of light gay premium seal. Yet the bum mount near my premium coated aluminium and an aluminium roofing sheet. Now the cool dinosaur. Uvia or POP no. As in a year, ceiling no. Inside on your POP plaques aboard a costly solution for walls on your IFA. A by electric cancer in cables top notch into the way if you are say Jashi Shannon Sadi and India. A chief for Nadia, a Bissuno, a BC, a Wolfinji, a Roxas building, and I may come from in Podosono. And so the Mamu Kumasa, the Kodachin on war, maybe I don't cry. I will tie for Dungeon. A crown of Insabam Road in Sabitimi, a car Rostec 0544 338 042 Namu and Ninkomo 0322 83582 83583 Yam Farmer calls.
6: Hello, good morning.
1: Yes, sir.
6: What is Black Man Fashion?
1: Black Man, meet you.
6: My member will near the girl for Basona Menfa Wakonia Isona Memo Kotoko Fonso or my mom India, but Tim Noah, yeah, you no go support with Tim there. The best of his own canoe. I was from Pa na Blast Arts or so. They reacted to Kuku after Ghana football could do ready. Say I'm 24 for a next to fall. Next year, I'm a third term of the year. I'm more than a football. And then Black Queens in Koye, under 17 in Koye, Blaster in Koye, under 21 in Koye. And to give me a pan, I said, every year than a footballer, what's up at it?
1: Yes, sir, that's a black man. Hello?
6: Hello?
1: Yes, sir.
6: Good morning. Your friend, I'm not stepping in a susu. A Ghana board, Ghana football, they will win come watch them because they free, blasters of Sobeka, the minimum go on cry and I say, by Fifi, the ticket cool, and also I'm going to show you this year, you're ready, you're trapped at TV. And you're all on me,
1: That's yeah, Mati. You're very powerful. Hello?
7: Shadow.
1: Yes, sir.
7: And the Jack, you're going to tell me if you're Ricardo, you bomb my basement to my family. I'm asking. Let me say, make a blog in my home, Facebook Live.
1: Oh, yeah, that's it. Yeah, that's it.
7: If you are Facebook, let me talk to my home of life. You say, I did not machine in the home or treasure. I said, Mimi, I said, Chelsea, I bear for your life.
1: I feel for my
7: face in India. Yeah, I actually did that.
1: That's it. Info for Fufro. Hello.
8: Hello, Richard. Good morning.
1: Good morning.
8: I'm talking to you for the
1: day. Let me Adam.
8: Chairman, you are a bank as you will be the passion of the other. That Richard, the presenter, you only 50, you like a 50 or also 80 runner.
1: What was it?
8: You like a 50 or also
1: 40.
8: Oh,
9: so. Okay, let me specifically say that I say Gambia, let me back up. Who make your ball? Omo for players, they fast giving one another.
1: Saying five players.
9: I am Omo ball.
1: Mati miema miema ubi sumbe bi na incheda anytime sir. Last caller.
10: Hello.
1: Yes sir.
10: Kebu ati papa asanso.
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1: Enso ya dance mpacho ina no so na entwe ho kitu abi. 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
4: boss birthday back wa oba maestro
3: maestro okay
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3: okay
4: o chadi o hospice educational complex yen in the birthday ti me image ni ma Jeff, one fan to some mammy. We are from Maestro, or see the man Mavis, Mavis could see your teacher, ni or wishing happy, happy birthday. Birthday, we are tooting, yes, I'm a baby, I are tooting to we are tooting. We are Maestro to Mavis, yes, I saw house pass educational complex. Rich, thank you, that's happy, it. Happy birthday to Mavis.
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2: the security services have responded positively NADMO and others and local groups are omo enya antitie in terms of helping to secure persons and they have responded individuals have also volunteered to provide shelter for affected persons so far BBI Sueno Anko. So that is what has happened now. Quite unfortunate say Bibisa because look this have never happened in that area for the entire period I mean I've been responsible and like I can say from age 10 but I've never heard of this level of what flooding and this level of rain water either coming down or pouring within these two constituencies so I've never seen that so the fact say maybe na enter and tosa and now the volume of water that was flowing down end of 20 nipa at the natural a minimum ecosystem are dying so close to the flow channel. The sense here is unfortunate that it has to happen this way for all of us to be aware. Say, there should be no way we should attempt to block it by any means.
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1: We are waiting for further assessment and response from maybe central leadership. Ebi omoso acquire the minister for roads immediately. He draw the attention to it. You know, called the director highway Ewokraha. Emo onoso fray the regional directors both for Porta and Oti regional. Omo are responding. Luckily for us, you know, contractors Ewok within the consortia Omuye Juma. So it was easy to mobilize them to move and do further assessment. Especially the bridge collapse. The contractors will respond and begin remedial measures to reopen those affected routes.
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1: Yesterday around 8 a.m. I had a call from the assemblyman for the area, that's the Zongo, that there is overflowed of a river dying. Then the overflow of the river dies, banks have caused the floods. And mostly people built around the river bank. So those who built around the river bank, their houses, everything is flooded. And their properties and their belongings have taken away from the rain. Today, we look for a safe place for them.
2: Okay.
1: The affected victims. And we provide mattresses and food and water. As at, so this morning, my MP is on the way from Accra to the town. Then the MC is also aware. We organized an emergency security meeting to take a decision on that. So the people, the victims are all safe now. Then the director for health also is aware about the health issues about them. So for now, everything is calm now.
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4: 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And yeah, yeah, yeah, yeah, yeah, demonstration. And the idea thing, yeah, she said, we are the other because of no, and then the better kind of the first. 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
5: 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signed the sector minister you will have a duty and three education and for no Korea we can say the minister on Yadi honorable Arula Dusu or ye very solid leader who be a village Mahua Dancy but as for a young man the question will say a young man that what will say what they are so perfect labor and employment ministry mama be di kan e wodwuma o ye wa be ye minority leader or parliament e wodwuma o ye na the amount for him say how do say you haruna o want to sport o anyway o kwete malaria o no we team apart from the team no ever premier league no juvenile so odwuma kwete pa e di say me o mo tuni ni area side you are Ahmed Ibrahim from local ministry to western house league come so say only the free ministry of education and ballet court sports e ti am e kasa ne say o say me di kan ma o be bia e be bia obomode na share education here the man here we don't start yet we last year say you are minister ekojina parliament ah then you na honor you through my say abain 2025 cabinet approve say abain e befa teachers 50,000 e dura want 50,000 no e wey chire e be 7,000 and then I'm saying, you're the chair of Mofra, a Chinese Kasa, you're the chair of Mofra, Kasabia, any Ghana, and you're the Mopolis or no, or chair cabinet, or no cabinet meeting, we have a cafe, we have a chair Chinese. And Uncle Koda, she said, secondary school placement, last year, Minister, I can say, placement, we put the end product, the moment, 2026 year, or how about 2025, if you see me with that, 2026 placement, I'm a fra, Miniguso, Nasotia, computer man, so now for school for them, deaf and blind.
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6: Is to indicate that clear roadmaps have been established to address the issues that have been raised by teachers. We are committed to working constructively with the teachers and their representatives to resolve the outstanding matters. Ghana Education Service is also working to submit all necessary input forms demanded by the Controller and Accountant Department to facilitate the process. At the headquarters, we are expected to work on 65,339 promotion documents comprising 64,957 teachers and 38,268 forms, 6,079 have been processed and paid by the controller. Yesterday, 15,937 were processed and will be submitted today.
3: Kwanchia Foma Ngumashunya Ekukasye, Professor Ernest Kofi Davis nene ena hoti yena. 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
6: Service has received reports that some heads of schools are allegedly demanding and collecting various forms of monies from parents, guardians in connection with admissions of students. This includes alleged demand for admission fees, PTA dues, and other monies. Let me be unequivocal here. This worrying trend must stop. The collection of unauthorized fees and charges from parents in connection with admission is inconsistent with the principles underpinning the free senior high school policy. The free senior high school policy was introduced to remove financial barriers to senior secondary education.
3: Professor Ernest Kofi Davis, GS Kwanchira 4. 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
7: 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It's about my planet. We are going to the hour of the papa. Minimum crews will reach one bicycle. Nothing. It is a doing trap or a photo. I
3: am. What you mean, Padani, did you go beside one who said the SCA? How one more? One more? Who is saying? What you mean, did you go?
7: It's a bit to them, a professor can, especially a professor voice in a can aware now. After that, 2 weeks and yeah. Well, we school, so I had a man who am academic calendar, no, I have a woman, so I will see you there. Abandon the tea, I think I will suffer. No, I banner, wa brana, ma. What we school, one challenge, he said, teacher for no banner, so I had a man, now I'm a how Casanan, I have been to my former no to try. Abandon their own share, no, see, teacher for one suffer. No, we have your own yaman, my waba, which we are teacher for now, water, as in a good news, and as a above one.
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8: as part of the Central East Regional Police Command's effort to clamp down on illicit drug sales and use, police personnel intercepted a Foxy mini bus at the Kasua High Tension Snapchat Point on 20th September 2026 at about 2:30 a.m. Upon a search, some substances believed to be narcotics were found on suspect Asando Asakiba. The suspect mentioned suspect Beatrice Amagashi as the person who sent him with the suspected narcotic drugs to deliver to one Akos in Taba. The suspect led police to the house of suspect Beatrice Amagashi at Ayikai Dobro. A search conducted in the house revealed six yellow solitate parcels of dried leaves with the inscription green gold.
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11: you should continue it shouldn't be one day make a go bojo we are doing akajo na kwe pa from morning to evening even time we suffer from Medina to Adenta you take her three times instead of 7 cedis you pay like 50 cedis so continue do it the evening time to for count
10: how long did it take you to get to Accra
11: less than 30 minutes. The experience is very good. We appreciate it. But you should continue doing it.
10: What are you telling the minister?
12: Uber fan normal passenger car. Uber say Uber the traffic musa. Uti money we show. 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President in Ketua. 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
9: Come on! Isra 104.5 All right, I'm going to echo Adum, echo fire, and I'm crying, echo fire, Adum Kase, Bo, Edibe, Sumu. Now, I mean, Kai was a mountain and Kase Community Bank Limited, or Madaroma, and I yet to me, Edibe, Sumu. Maybe be a foul seeker, some more, and to Yabia, or say, Bomodiana Bora, a Yakejeti, a Kio, and ya, Edura, a mountain, a Tabubu, Yeji, Kwamidan, so, and a Kejeji, or more, who don't see what to a pretty baby, just Obora, now one on my chicken, come on, a foul salary account, current account, savings account, or Susu account, Ubadachi account, Christmas account, or sala account, any fixed deposit. 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I insure 104.5. 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
13: 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If we say, Obianua or share a word near a year name coin, the Sentinel Mantinu and Kasai Community Bank. 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So be a young Swan Basabasano, and Nasa Bokako Pinting Sita, who Swan Amuno. 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

0: frɛ me Amana no Rural Bank PLC. 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
8: Old man, Obina na yere na ma. Ode ne ko hin. Me be ye wade amanate afri woni so.
9: Ye nana kafra.
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9: Wono na da ABA Herbas center no.
8: Se ye glaucoma.
9: Glaucoma.
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9: Na nsa pepepepe.
8: And not only your friend was off for 3 days, you know.
9: Walk away,
8: no one near to
9: you. You were pressing your hope,
8: you're in charge of your new hope,
9: you're in father of some women in our
8: hope.
9: And one is a woody dick
8: and Santam
9: him when he swap the whole clay.
8: Lay a number how bad ya.
9: A be a better net.
8: So what about the bridge of Kojo Takran?
9: And look, crowd with the choir. A be
8: a ever summon Kenyan and won't pay me.
9: So what did you make? Can you say?
8: Oh, my yes,
9: I will draw your friend, sir.
8: Manpower.
9: And none of them put you. Masa abrante
8: na so ya kase ya ne wo do mahin
9: okuma senso
8: be hunu ABA Herbal Center
9: wo kwada so jina si ye na chi wo pe
8: ejuma
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8: anopono wo chi kopim anwumre no nsia
9: praya
8: in e wo 0541-565-199 anasa 0502-812-161
9: ABA Herbal Center
8: mani so da ho
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14: Send me a millionaire.
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0: 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Listen, I say, it's also many students, you have made the same thing, many are meeting up right now.
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0: 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His Excellency, Bodino, na
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6: we're better. 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
6: 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I'm not sure,
0: Chiano. 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
6: my better know that I may chair wine.
0: I love you, Mr. Chiano.
6: Ni enko very have a good afternoon.
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6: Ai me ta
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6: be. 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
0: No chia se.
6: And up about Chiam, yeah, good morning.
0: Yeah, good morning. Good afternoon.
6: If I try,
0: good evening. Masama, good night.
6: If I try. And yes, I don't know what
0: you're
6: doing. I'm a Chianis, I well, can't you say, well, yeah, when you're brooding, my Bechan brooding, tell you, training to me.
7: Why did I say you're
0: brooding, dear Missel? What a generous one, Uncle Bonham Huntomy.
5: Afternoon.
0: Ah, I'm going to your truckers, what could you? Yeah, ever from. 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
6: 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And I will go be my brand sister, and Pierre was shut down for any money good dab. I'm not swanning it at
5: that. What was the casa?
0: Debbie would
6: have been a young crab, and I don't cry mean trip.
5: My cousin,
0: Debbie, too, a day. They are walking, eh, sanity, and I know about it become well cry, or bound in a one was so.
5: Eh,
0: I didn't hear.
5: Missisi, won't be and
0: now we are no more saying what I
5: mean. You see, the media back, money painting.
0: Penguin in one,
5: see the major will be a.
0: Why jaw, Mumakan,
6: Sam,
0: to be jam. To what jaw, Boras of
5: Maja,
6: I'm one to be jam.
0: Oh,
6: a boy, the Anka, I'm one.
5: I'm one.
6: I'm one. I'm one. I'm one. I'm one. I'm one. I'm one. I'm one. I'm one. I'm one. I'm one. I'm one. I'm one. I'm one. I'm one. I'm one. I'm
5: one. I'm one. I'm one. I'm one. I'm one. I'm one. I'm one. I'm one. I'm one. I'm one. I'm one. I'm one. I'm one. I'm one. I'm one. I'm one. I'm one. I'm one. I'm one. I'm one. I'm one. I'm one. I'm one. I'm one. I'm one. I'm one. I'm one. I'm one. I'm one. I'm one. I'm one. I'm one. I'm one. I'm one. I'm one. I'm one. I'm one. I'm one. I'm one. I'm one. I'm one. I'm one. I'm one. I'm one. I'm one. I'm one. I'm one. I'm one. I'm one. I'm one. I'm one. I'm one. I'm one. I'm one. I'm one. I'm one. I'm one. I'm one I know don't think I can say I'm
6: one.
5: Nobody could do anything.
6: I'm not one of them.
5: Come on,
6: you're
5: not regular.
6: I'm not a media. You're not a media. Just because you want me to be one for ninety.
7: Do you have any idea what you just did?
6: Okay. So I am right. What's a woman who are wounded no war, you know? Aquadani, she won't, you know. Ninja.
5: I'm no question me. Only pound one didn't see coffin. And yet, Diana, what day? And he, such a man, I mean, in the Minaka crack of manna, no, a yenife. 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
6: Oh yeah sure.
3: Mi pa sure David.
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6: or say, oh, my banner hand basis, your money. 30 CD, me were dancing, you were home, money for this kind of brand. 30 CD, Ben, I watch you. I don't know if 30 CD, but 40 days, never come to me. Oh, check from friend, and I catch or say, only be. Only be in one home, we are never brand, Anna.
5: Yeah,
6: true. And be patch, oh, I'm only big that. I was him,
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6: So, oh, man, had
0: oh,
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0: And now you two on Sunday. So also on Sunday 100 cedis. That Dora,
6: ma,
0: would you two on Sunday 150 miles? Bano,
6: me patch mine.
0: Then you now also on Sunday 100 cedis.
6: Ma, patcho.
0: There be. Would you two so on Sunday? Says the canoe.
6: Me patch mine.
0: Into then you now walk us a fish and walk or down on Sunday 100 cedis.
6: Me patch me cause a fish and moon. Now see what they be. I could now say. Very afe. Ah, sir, a colano one in chain to us, books to me to was send the man, he said. Off and two books.
0: But also didn't go school when cheer big that one, shedding dead, it's cacra no. Tier then of my
6: old, make I do, make I say, eh, what didn't go school on Henny do? No, Henny would be a conan in me and in the coin. Tell the Biacon, there were discovered.
0: Then
6: who say, may say what fees for one, one shiny down.
0: There be, what say, what if a fees or one, no cartoon chair, what say? Suku nu waka se faneko private na wan fana kwa den kwa ban ni nti wan hwe no wo di school fees kwa na di sika to school fees ni books kwa to nchen ya na di sika kwa wan ma no bi but here is the case a wo ba be fane kwa takwa
6: me
0: pa
6: cho ma wo
0: pe books mo tin ya se di sika
6: cha cho ma me kwa fa ni fit takwa de bai no takwa e ka
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6: na wan hwe no na me ai me se wan ma ni sika
0: nchen ye
6: one man is scanning one and until I'm in a bar and I finish sister cities in his apple and a free
0: never want to a man who was saying me and a bear may want reno now what did the acono reno
6: you order the acono never any crane quay 50 cities ni 30 cities
0: okay
6: so me any 40 40 the other 50 cities a bear banner let us say bro so me 30 cd now what you mean sir
0: okay and then tina wouni obano befano kwa takwa wabra na wou
6: oh, you be as or by any or so, then the commander is a grown woody.
9: In she, the
6: cramp has a Christian uncle, one trying to find him. Now we'll call her some watch your lolo fed and Abano say, or Busan or so better.
0: Say, ain't it? No, me the neck call.
6: Ain't it? We miss our lance or beco, and was saying I will beco,
0: mammy. dey ti na wo ba ne befa Christian ko takwa wa bra na wa ha enye yare enye bibia wo ga wo ba ne kama dey ti na wo de obefa Christian ko e no de sey
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1: revo first peter 39
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1: one go first picture trainer we
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3: what you say
1: okay
3: into no asa be do do na e ble mu sister ba mi mi papa we na bi no ye
0: ka wa do
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3: enti ni se se ni ye nyina ne se bra ye fe se bo I am a young man. I am a young man.
1: Okay.
3: No one can say that. Oh, be a scanner the buyer. No, if one pie am house in Yambe, what do not baby be a so. No, no, so what on him?
1: No, I am
3: the year. How to ye? That's something that's some. What the other?
1: Okay, they said they're much to make a request. Hey, Frank is more heavy. Oh, more heavy, papa, sister, family, and you're going to be a doing your question. Yes, I have one. I was on the uncle.
0: Abena.
1: Why are you
4: here? Why are you here?
1: Yanko.
4: Kakra bi na make to us community. Bi make any say.
1: Mhm.
4: Eba she a responsibility of both parents.
1: Okay.
4: But I will say ye hu say in relationship and say we dey man na ye tena pose ye share ye hu ne ta. Their roles I will say obi a play. Say obi a hu ni roller na efra ene ne kofa meti mu maka o neba. Oba I will say hu baby I will say do what some fa. Any dia wosa wo ye wo abo fra brabom ana eja so e wosa ohu na sedie e wo na abo fra brabom se ye tete ba no bia wo ni ruwa o play e wo abo fra ni hwem
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I have prime sports. I have foreign tidbit and choir. 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
1: ntn. 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
1: ABA Herbas.
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1: And not only your friend was so for 3 days, you know.
2: Walk away,
1: no one near to
2: you. And you were pressing your hope.
1: And Shashi, you knew our hope.
2: And father, soon we only saw our hope.
1: And one is a woody dick.
2: And Santam
1: him
2: when you swap the whole clay.
1: Lay a number how bad ya.
2: Ebi a better name.
1: So what about the bridge of Kojo Takran?
2: And look around with the choir. Ebi
1: a better name. Kenyan won't pay me.
2: What did the American ya say?
3: Oh, Matias,
2: I will draw your friend, sir.
1: Manpower.
2: And none of them juma sa abrante
1: na so ya kase ne wodo manhin kuma senso
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1: wo kwada so jina si ye na chi wo pe
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59 insurance of open faber farm the black stars of Ghana as again the scorpions of air Gambia who wins the game that is the multi-million question I'm so be of Fabiano and so it's your enter cry about joining any animal sampa and I say I don't now the line commentary the everyday Accra Sports Stadium and so at me at the Abemuna I read your game Rana Osha the Accra Sports Stadium said Black Stars pa every game now had a number of air fans almost stadium and you're very encouraging cra I don't know Sebi and never kind any dia the number of air fans or more Accra Sports Stadium no and said that and enough I bet me intimidate the Gambians na it's me at your phone. But anyway, I didn't answer game it to me, Basso. Now, fourth level for the Black Stars and Sana. You're trying to feed us some pan and abdominal goalkeeper Benjamin Asaro of Hearts of Oak. On our starting game, the caliber range, Jonas Ajete, Abdul Fatah Isahaku, Kwasisibo, Felix Afinajan, Brendan Thomas Asante, Gideon Mensah, the captain, Afei, Jerome Opoku, Ernest Niema, and Kojo Opon Pepra. We and they and rented by come start the game now at the Ama yet the Black Stars of Ghana as against the Scorpions of the Gambia. Amo and then you may you know so board the Accra Sports Stadium. You better for your room our the Accra Sports Stadium now for you joining fit near the line comment to know and so enter me at the Ama where your group C encounter. You bring the enemy as minor. I'm a Super Bowl, a la Côte d'Ivoire, and I'm here at 7 p.m. And I'm also a bit to me a bar. A group now. I am group in Côte d'Ivoire, they come with 3 points. Gambia, for a normal born, I'm also tossing me in the 3 points. And Somalia, I'm a money point to be a hot. And a Ghana language at the bottom after my day one. In Tianano, I have a hook or cook. Or so can be Arsenal. Yet to me, and yeah, I win over a the Scorpions of. Aye, the Gambia. Enti, hon semeno no. Enti, kura, yebe joini feed no awadi Accra Sports Stadium. Na, yede like, comment, show the game, and so to me, Adi Abraham, AFCON 2027.

0: enti ade charge no enwem ewo enkan Accra Sports Stadium nafei the Gambia ano ene aye the national team in fact the senior national team the Black Stars of Ghana game no yemfa live commentary enso emfa emfi aye adom ena simba enso famamo
1: training akidion mensa for tasha ku sati kwasi Frenchy and the next German airborne Vivian Ningwa Thomas Brennan Asante and Felix Afenechan.
2: Of course, I mean, if you take a critical look into lineup of coach in the AU Suna, there are two things.
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2: Try out to be a woman setting players. So, who say assistant goalkeeper, it means it's the cry of the people, no coach, no Sunday, and I'm not doing a Juna goalkeeper, you know. I'll see a 2 years a cry. And of course, we shall finish our back the attacking force, you know. It means coach, you know, your chances create, you know, and as a creation, if a goal score. You know, a problem, and for that matter, you don't hear reinforcement. These are the two critical changes that coach now. Yeah, I'm sure how the changes seem impactful, you know, even so. But of course, we share the signs on the faces of the players in India. BBI and class, there is something positive. You know, which is a bit about the end of the game.
1: And now, Moroccan Ray Mustafa Kashaw for Bonabay, the assistant Swanisa, and Ghana Paul from me, Sabin Kusa Kodifaso, the conference center, end of the page. Ghana say, oh, yellow, and that's a cold. Near the Tuma Church, your number, Stroma Tisana, Gambia Fono. I'm all Ejama, so say, if it and fit, I look quite Churchromo. And the Shamu line up, and I'm with Ejama, Mubakar, Kayo, Makola, Yayaboyan, Alaki Sane, Ibu Mature, Joseph Cisse, Ebrahim Adams, Obakar Barry, Abdul Sanyang, Suleiman Kamara, Mohamed, Paramosi. One more name, Tiama, Gambia,
3: and
1: then one of the
5: first ones. And I'm saying, I'm saying, I'm saying, aye osu ene yensa benkum so so aye conference center Black Stars sa papa normal pono but we have said that here ye opposite no a supporters union na as usual omobody free no
3: dia
5: kano aye dia tetete mu kakanka ene yenye babi atie en central for yensu nim unye accreditation probet me aba enti supporters na nkasa de em se dodo na ofie
1: Fowler, Etia Ghana, Gideon Mensa, and a Kokoya Safari, Achiria Tiakana, and Gambia Body Bim, the Fiat Sedia Bum, Abeti Ghana from Wasa, and Mausa Shakwa, Japia, Yama, Niama, Niama Chinaso Sanya, Foul Yamagana, Niama, what to the book, Pierce, Yama, Pompe Pra, a Pompe Praje, Tempa, Sodiama, Niama Bim, which is also Fafa, was Sodia Kuma, Aya, Jerama Poku, Poku Poku, Wajamo Yama. 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
3: Nasa
1: Wapa, Fena Betumi Nisaka, and Nasa Debi. 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Kejwana Kasani, Eric Asiri Wedi. 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Alex Kabina Stone, Sasuna. Ken Kaninjani, Eric commentary, dear pro. Japan Simano Miesa Obian Fabon to the young Quantum and Otomo say yes. Ebi Ayako anymore, a fast never badia. That's what I be easy. Malami Usuye
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5: Now, talk about the need to one chan, a bit of a message main for
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5: you for Kahana Buka.
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1: well I mean usha Ghana the mentality no any sanka ye be force to unsettle you know the scorpions of the Gambia but unfortunately ye passes in the idea ni na no and she don't work it to perfection what I think is that Ozie Kiebo no mo yen settle into the game what you say in early stages of the game there is no need say America, they try one or two, and it looks like Nigeria and Nigeria are actually a bit waste of energy and fashion. But I'm clear about number of years.
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0: Ghana and in Gambia, Gambia 2021 after Konamuko quarter final. And he addressed 2027 on Mitchmia qualifier. 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
2: McLamalain
0: Pamana trace throwing Adema Maikana Simensia Kobia for ball to the young Quentin Wuti atum 106.3 Asempa 94.7 FM Kejwana Kasani Erika Ziedu Mwedi live from there Akas for the Sibonin Yewa Wastu Diyama Gideon, Gideon, pour up him. That's what Samba Bedi actually. 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Say, what's that? 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Ready and Yari, Mammy Fanko. 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
0: 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Watch out, what's the other one? So, Tempas, Gideon Mesa, Gidi Gidi, a view one Sansa Nadia and Sibu, Master Play, Quadi Quate, Naso, what's the miracle about the ball of Ferry Matiram? 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Achete, Achete, so Jaso Pubi Diamano, what's the Monkwame Famra, Naso Sadia, come on, Rakasani Pabi Mwetre, Stokan and Ebano, and the center line, a Kwan Echo, build up near slow, which I want Tempas or Diamma. 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Yama Jina Sosa was on the court. That's what I've been looking for. Finisher and Isan Tumiakano. Gambia take over possession. Gambia Nebano. Or at the center line. Gambia Nebano. Opio Bidiamano. Shut. That's what I've been. 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
1: yeah so we say a typical central defender no we say ban sanio me we ya these are the little little details I would be who some part or like in normal what I said the passing accuracy in home corner back and no one is saying it was a poor communication. Ah, we should be an opposite of the ball in the corner. Eventually, the ball into a trash and resorting to a throwing advantage to the Gambia. But then again, you started control ball 102 B. But me who, I mean, move will be by the Gambia for now. I'll see you to me trading cautiously in the game. You're not careful. I'm sure you're not going to be able to. But so far, no, it's so good into the game. You're coming nerves. You're interested in the game, Rebe Siako.
0: Gana coming nerves. You're interested in the game, Rebe Siako. 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
1: 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When it comes to goal scoring, Omiyade, into your defenders, you shouldn't underrate Gambia for now. Yes, sir. Eric Adibet, where are
0: you? They underrate him. I finish him in the box. Now, should there be defenders? No one day. Shima to watch anybody be referee say outside the crowd. To watch it, I finish him. Sima to me, and Unia Bobia for Ball to the New Quentin Mutia to 106.3. Asampa 94.7 FM. Ghana 0, Gambia 0. We are AFCON qualifier near Bob. Your group, we more. And send me a new team qualifier. And Somalia ni Ivory Coast so born na nyumre Somalia dia me say kwa na ba che points yo Somalia dia
2: ah o ba che points so ba her no kra no ni e be bo a
0: be gire ne ho
2: ama e gana dia o ma ba che points ni nyana ba no ma be nyaka kra kra fi yo e dia ba dia ba ko
0: se be fa Gambia beautiful pass to the back Gambia in half of Ghana ke kwa yakọ nice pass na so da pe abranteno woni jona jete dia yemu ho no Joseph Cisse or they want you to trash here, throw in for Ghana. And I want the ball in Tempasso. What's the momentum to a point to a toy? I'm a Jonah Chetty. I just have to the Boba call Ghana for more. I'm playing the table with the Beam Nation. The Achim looking for Finajan. That's what I've been sent to me. I can't find out. But I'm about to Gambia. I bought Gambia playing as a referee. See, I'm going to query him. That's a push. A point for Apple. Referee said I'd be a poet. A point point to what you throw in the Amagana. Up on one try to fumble call the Amasibo. See what Danny won't want to progress. See what they couldn't him. I was so they couldn't be come so the Amah. Kidion Mensa. Mensa passing the caliber in effect. Or they couldn't be come so as a. Yeah, try the Afena between Afenajan. Which is just Afenajan at Chubaco. Afena tell born is so what I hear him. Because it's the most way to the Atua the Amah. Oh my goodness.
2: Kwazi zibu omo sho to da.
0: Ucha sa.
2: Na we omo we ya temo.
0: I will just force it.
2: Omo tum na odo na ne sa ko prama wa.
0: Wa predi amanu amanu aman tum ya mo. My goodness. Abusia ya boss Simano Junum. I foul at the mile my Ghana. Our Crash Sports Stadium.
2: Right here to also live commentary at Crash Sports Stadium. Akonya ko diamante Blasters of Ghana. 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are Sabrei Muti Echumedi and Osono Yamamu Kwapa across Sports Stadium where AFCON qualified the last time at Ghana a winning AFCON at the year 2023 Yentimi winning AFCON qualifies. ATM said, "Nay, betimi adi nkunimua." Kwajo upon paper. Wapia di ama Sergeant Ajete. Wachemu di ama Commander in Chief Jerome Opoku. Wachemu di ama Sergeant Ajete. Ajete. Wamudu bo natural center circle. 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Cell blasters Gideon Mensah and the one that they captain Samana Paul Jerome Germany Amaja Sergeant Ajete Ajete Piani Tempasso Quadio Pompepra Wapiani Tete Nasrebi Naku Oshesso Betime Germany Ama Fatao Shah Kunasu and Timianfa Bonabedi Takambia and Oberhe Womofrag Kuma BSM Park Susano Manum They are Chiraso for the Gambia. I said, my home, mother home. my mother home and our home,
3: homeland.
2: Our home.
3: Our home.
2: Nadia Kitwe, yes, I said it.
3: Mama, no, you can't get enough.
2: The Gambia supporters, no. Kuma, Abi. And Abade. Aibia, Aifita, Yadi Tutuma, Chirawaso. As if for the Gambia, our homeland, the woman say, "Why am I a pass? Send it back to me, Gui." It's here, said the Tia Kirio Mensa. One Kita Pono, Pona Meri Jerome Poku. The second estimate, a two hour Chiobia Tabi. Ghana Sebi, the Gambia Sun Sebi. Ajetanie, we're Piani Tempasso de Ama, Jerome Poku. Opoku, the ball up and fifth in so Thomas Brandon Asante went to me. Wako Chiama refractive foul. At the line is super on fifth in all. At the line is super on fifth in all. Etino, refractive Fako. Yaponi Tempasso de Gambia. Over the ball up and Benimo. Kunya da Suo de Gambia across the ball. Neso. Pono and Chase, Kojo Pompe Bra, which is also referee foul. Waje Ediama Kojo Pompe Bra, Sima Edu and Wachi, kick round. Yabos Medu, what you'll be a shibi.
1: Baba, and then was that Yabos Medu, what you'll be a shibi. I don't remember the last time I got a blast, especially at the Carlos Correa.
4: She's
1: right. That's your goal. Even in the first 15 minutes or 20 minutes, man, I know. But then again, if you look at little details into the game, the game plan by the coach, I don't think it's ever going to come. Number one, I have no more balloon pass, you know. The attack has to be a shot. Come the opponent will wait, you know, outside the purpose. But unfortunately, you need good defenders. I'm going to take it on. No matter what, I create passes. And that is what is causing the passes. Come on. Attack has to be in the number one. But yes, maybe any that's all they be able to have.
2: Maybe any that's all they be able to have. I know you're someone, Nana Kwakujan, K. Kanija. Nana Kwaku Mensah, K. man krapa ko amaka ensrojia etura enyo yakonya gambia anya konya na bepo edi etia de plaza sokana koki yewe seria ebetimi akono yewe seria ebetimi akono nasiero akodi ama tabia heba center Tabia Heba Center. Woman that did Tabia Takum. And it about Misha, about Montene. Asa paint number one. Sanso Anna, Alive Soap. Was it full fresh? Full alive. NFA, Fortune Spread. 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
4: A striker's move by Felix Afenajan and we share the anticipation from Afenajan and of course accurate pass a team for the true pass and for you know no wonder Felix Afenajan was able to come next when you had a composure in the 18 pass and of course that shot on target here I'm a play ball in Abai and Kabila these are the kind of passes you're seeing you're also catching that it's a true the midfielders are I'm not going to know me a source attack as a midfielder
2: so I sure said attack penalty penalty for the Black Stars of Ghana 24 minutes in the airport it was a corner kick and so she pre pite pite miti me wenji me piao piao me ni eshe dia ya pema anubine koso ama Ghana branch here What a form! I'm a Sabredi. A penalty call. Adi Amanda Blasters of Ghana. 24 minutes, King Kalinja.
4: Yeah, 24 minutes. So far, Amaka say there was a contact because now a corner kick and you pick up on the back. dressing room. And the day I see anybody referee in Canada, they know that they are dancing. The referee is closer to where there's an action on it. And you know what they say? When the discretion over who said, and you're penalty watching any of the blasters of Ghana. Yeah, you're penalty and refuse them. And you're good call for the referee. You have why another converted penalty without Jordan and you know why another, you know, just for situation specialist here.
2: I don't see a big question, pa. A big question. Yeah, the penalty the man on call. And I do a best chance on call. Yeah, right. One a penalty, no.
4: Obi a person, bro.
2: Nesu ba ni kita niyama. 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NS Niyama. Watch the ball, show no other ball. Niyama, they did a ball, they did not. 26 minutes in the airport. Penalty for the Blasters. NS Niyama. Watch the next time, Hingham. NS Niyama. Rest the Papano. What did the bank group know? 1, 2, 3, 4. A goal! NS
4: A series of deliberations between the Ghanaian players, placements, Mako and Nai,

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The Apostle Man in Tempaso. And I think Jay Popona to baby. Tabia Heba Center. It is the best plant based anti malaria products of Sabrange. A two malaria say, typhoid nitrate war, general body pains. Faku Piemo, our Tabia Heba Center. Tabia Heba Center. Asa paint number one. Asa paint number one. Alive soap. Feel fresh. 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

0: Penalty obusia fo Gambia benya kwenya tetene ho baako Tabia Aza paint number 1 Alisop for two spread Penalty everybody at Ghana Hey Yenshai Sabefa Benjamin Asare versus Badamosi. 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
0: What if I feel free? Benjamin Asare told him, not so far.
2: Yeah, now so I'm for and I record himself, you know, dead ball situations like penalties, you know, quite a bit of the air. Difficult to go keep us ready, ever swim. On your direction, all the body for home, quite a bit of it, you know. But in this case, you know, Benjamin Asare in your direction, you know, and beautiful conversion from the Gambian striker, Mohamed Badamosi. I'm a game against Somalia, she go, and then Swasa, she go. I did not quite boy and pass, so I will give him more. And you want their friends to meet her, and they want to be more game.
0: My goodness. Gambia, Tiafa, so Gambia, never can have fun once, and this could be dangerous. And I spar so left hand side. The Gambia, that's what I mean, Sakwa, Bet, Sebe, Ibi, everybody beam, ah, trust it. And, Paula, Ney, Ebe, Tudia, Tiafa, Mankana. Throwing against Ghana. Mahusa Prantia. Oma Ture Kwajina Chiri. 38 minutes of time played. Ghana LED by 2. And AFCON 2027 qualifier. Pente Pente Bia Koso penalty box. Nimu throwing na Kwajina. Referee said be a foul. Ghana Nyimoti SM Kwajina Po. Benjamin Asare Kwajina to form the call by Bad Banyama Ghana. Yentra sabi papa beti ma fi mo ba wa bon ba ko nema dona sabi na jamba da matiram jiram na deti beam nation abo fi atira okin and the partnership of Jerome and Ajete as a fan as we should understand as a fan.
2: Of course, yes. I mean, if it is not broken now, why do you spend time?
0: But Jonah wasn't initially part of the squad.
2: And Nuni Adibakwa man probably not a visa because we all know some players are your free squad Nimuno, they are due to a bit more personal things, a bit more so they also are injuries. But with Jonah Ajete in particular, no, there wasn't any of the from there.
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2: 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Is she right? Jim FM, a simple FM. Is she right? Jim FM, a simple FM. Is she right? Jim FM, a simple FM. Is she right? Jim FM, a simple FM. Is she right? Jim FM, a simple FM. Is she right? Jim FM, a simple FM. Is she right? Jim FM, a simple FM. Is she right? Jim FM, a simple FM. Is she right? Jim FM, a simple FM. Is she right? Jim FM, a simple FM. Is she right? Jim FM, a simple FM. Is she right? Jim FM, a simple FM. Is she right? Jim FM, a simple FM. Is she right? Jim FM, a simple FM. Is she right? Jim FM, a simple FM. Is she right? Jim FM, a simple FM. Is she right? Jim FM, a simple FM. Is she right? Jim FM, a simple FM. Nas Ajeta Fano is something that we shouldn't underrate, and going forward, you know, more than trigger sadness, sir, about to tell me.
0: And Asare Yasodema, Gideon Mensah Nasura Bianfa, what do Gideon to Bianfa? I mean, throw in a Tiakana, Mausa, Gambia Copa Bonne Batodia Bum, and Gambia. Woman, you are prepared, Papa, and Glow for your tobacco. The young is a bit my far. Yet, the far. I'm in Cabia, the better. Oh, at your first. Oh, I'm going to promise her. I'm going to call you back. 1-2 Nasu Debianfa. I'm far, far, far, far. Gambia, the body by the one, find you who. I'm going to see who, I'm going to see who. Yes, right, sir. You bet me I rebuild your future. Obama, yeah. Now, 1961, much more, baby. Can I say a boy of con qualifier? I will lose your boy. Kuba kunum pe. I know. Togo mungina abeshepen. Every coach abeshepen. 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Grass posted by ya. Hey. 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Cross the court. Afa pone ni makuri stuza. Wama player man transfer wa sa chibi ya figana sam. Naso people from a sam. Play, yeah, boy, I got to actually baby cry.
2: I want to go to what I'm going to see boy is playing with some sort of injury there. Yeah. And me name said, yeah, match fitness there yeah. Because he looks like a player who's not ready on the foot of play. Born it, Echo Cannons are all like ideas and options. I'm going to be sad, trust. And see, also, coach, you know, pay attention to Cosibo performance for them so far in the first half. No, if you say, also, coach, in the Casa announced the shooting achievement.
0: I'll be proud in the one jam and trash your bed throwing. And the last time a Black Stars win in home game at the AFCON qualifiers was in September 2023, Central African Republic. At your papa, I'm running a coupon throwing number. Whoa, throwing number. Yeah, whoa, go. Wicked deflection. Gambia Tanaka.
1: In she right.
0: Yeah, play from on the one today. Osama Gambia Tanaka. What was your four? I had 2-2. 41 minutes. Gambia Tanaka. Oh. Came on the Akaka Kono. King. And yet. Eric. This is unacceptable.
2: We all know and we've been saying on countless occasions that your coach, you know, a coach are very pragmatic. Your coach are a coach are defensively on time, what you say. And we saw the son with you at the world. Oh, what with the moment, he's a worried man.
0: Yes, and he's on his feet. On his feet, on the line, talking and shouting at his boys. Referee cry one it. Ghana bench, you know. Referee kwa yika. Adiama Carlos Kiroz. Kiroz at the yellow card. Kiroz there, Obekus is here. Kiroz there, Obekus is here. I'm here. What the yellow card? First half, goes back one under move.
3: And now we first half, focus over 3.5. Any Kuala, any Kuala Ska, Bojase, Baruku, Yankano Kresse, Ghana, this particular squad, this generation, Ghana would never forgive them if they don't win this game. It's a game with someone winning. Nasa against the Gambia, Yabesaba Bono Turoka, no more winning. Generation we are an HMM for unqualified the next that your last AFCON. Next away, what's that the first game? What call you? What's that? Next year, next year, we need came where you are. I'm saying that whether they like it or not, they must win this game by hook or
2: crook. Ekwan bia so mo fa wini esa ma so betima ehye. Two goals against Gambia. On a lighter note, shot prophetical Black Stars can block it up in a chance. Afena, you score a goal, okay? You score a power finance. 44 minutes.
4: And who make a house that Eric and Ope Yedin Komono, he catch a house that Omeani did it Gambia for no. You will underrate them because we know Munsha or Major Chantel who bombed the ball. But only a country, I'm sure goes by. I'm in a city, I'm going to say go. I'm in a Gapana, I'm going to say go. I'm in a bombish a go. In some of your country, beer, regardless of the opposition, I'm a dear. I'm a crack in a dear. One more chance is five. I'm a shame to another three. And just look at the situation. That's a two goals, and we couldn't hold up for even 15 minutes. They gave it a two goal lead, no out.
2: Very, very sad indeed in the first half. Ghana should be up and doing. Something need to change. It's a corner kick for Ghana in the half over. Gambia throw aside. Aaron said, "Papa, bet my man Sania go half time." Wah, since 45 minutes in the answer. He actually referee better so across the abandon to the be referee 3 minutes in after so. Ghana mienu, Gambia mienu. Goes near toss to do. This is not a good sign. The Ghana boys should be up and doing. Gideon Mensah, center circle, we want to be a ball. Kogiri, we want to ten looking for a shaku. Now should be shaku to be on fire. Is that quite to me on fire? Is that quite a mere passenger in the game?
4: Oh, yes. And also, sir, he had a terrible first half ever against Ivory Coast. And Eric, and also the same thing. We still said the same SOS. Nah. Same old story by Fatawu Isaku. Only influential in the game. A player over EPL and still a same opportunity. Yes, and when he's so fast, so there are any more coaching changes. You know, he will be the first player coach in the free.
2: Yes, as a coach in the free, my son, and I know he is our. Mwakura, Efa, Okana, Bobinsa, Ewa, yeah, Gambia Famosa, center second, Echipe, Mamuse, Nuyama, Kofabono, Nuyama, Jinabona, Echiboko, Yentra, say, Betwanya, Bibi, and Sania, kwa half time, wa. What is that? 2-2. Nuyama, Pejadi, Echipe, penalty box, Nimu, 180, Pim, Nasudabi. Gambia clear my line. Goalkeeper never show about the beam. You're feeling some corner kick. Keep him corner kick. Dima Ghana corner kick. Dima my Ghana 2-2. Yes, I feel what you need. I have 106.3. Asempa 94.7. Isra 104.5. Aja Obana to so Kukro. Kejwana Kasani Erika Serubari. King Kaninjawa.
1: Stonewa.
2: That's what I'll be answering. Gambia Clown Lines. The year for that's a push. The referee says no. I'm about to give you a mess. Give you a question for Sodiama. Aya Jonah. Jonah! My goodness. Jonah Kelly San. Minya Shosana idea ni se ose oye opase bate Kelly Koponim ni hupa.
4: Yeah, it was a nice attempt from Brenton D. Eddie Jonas Ajetel. Eddie can catch us. Even though you have conceded two goals here, but who share the circumstances
1: that brought
4: him to the team. Lead the kind of performance that so far single-handedly in Kekanke Kodime with Chiwanwa. Eric, very promising and convincing. But if you say in all, no, the two goals they are conceded in, so won't you mean you Benjamin Asari and come on for him? Me feel say on a day, no, the confidence level that will pay me, but we organize it back for no.
2: Onkasa,
4: me know what is wrong with Benjamin Asari. This is quite unusual. The confidence level with him.
2: No.
4: Benjamin Asari, Onkasa, it's your place near him. And just look at the second goal. Keep on it, oh, who's a boy, but show him, I'm a woman in the one out tonight.
2: I had dream 2-2 near Bo. I can't few seconds there of Eddie Cannabana. Indeed, referee upon a bammy of Freddy Canning in a banana. 2-2 near boy. And Sunday, I didn't see Kakakono. As a second half for Niamas Santabia Bar Center. Azza Paint. A life soap. And a fortune spread. One more can only add a commentary at the Abreu from the Accra Sports Stadium.
5: UK, so after 45 minutes and a plus 3, American referee, and so they told us about the Accra Sports Stadium, no? The Black Stars of Ghana, 2, the Scorpions of Gambia, 2. Last 12 minutes in India, in fact, not Black Stars, the performance, you know, it was very, very, very shambolic. Shambolic performance. The last 12, 30 minutes are the AVA game, because as of 33rd minute, and as of 33 minutes, now you now Ghana, you lead by 2-0, and it's near my penalty, or say, Felix Afenaja Nenya, and free kick, now a bay, 8-year box of the Gambia. When Abranteno, Papa. You need to see the goal. Abranteno, first, Felix Afenaja, strikers go pan or say Adema the Black Stars of Ghana and Sona the Gambia for so Baba Tekano to Abrente FS Mohamed Aya Badamothi Ono Shani go no Abena Gideon Mensa Akutra 18 bots in mo and Uma Koli that embers of the game Yaba Ponyano Watikano at the Ama Aya the Scorpions of Aya Gambia. And as we speak Oko the Accra Sports Stadium 2027 AFCON qualifiers, you know, at for the tennis, the Black Stars of Ghana, 2, Gambia, 2, and you know, I had the first 45 minutes call, I know, you know, it's me PM about the Accra Sports Stadium, I didn't some, and so at the airman, in fact, as a Ghanaian per se, we need to up our game, because first half, you know, even 2 goals in the share in the crown, I wasn't satisfied at all. We need to up our game, especially our defense, you know. I say shiki kaka, I'm gonna come and yes, sir. Some of the Gambia for now they are growing in confidence because someone who said this Black Stars team now can send a new sir. So, for the very first time, Yanya Gambia Ghana send 2 meeting you, Ghana send 2 near, but still, also our attack Black Stars never heard you mean film and what attack you only 2 goals. In the first half of their council, Air Black Stars leading to Yakuba. Now, Yabidin Komopi, Etimi, Edia Mamisha, 104.5. Black Stars 2, the Scorpions of Gambia 2. Now, the other games in the Nature for Mamin Komra. Now, Yaba, Yamfa, Ahonsamino, Enso, Enfa, Ento, Ayemunim, Yabasisi, Enchakra.
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0: ebo kese ade ebo kitwa like me I want to buy that Porsche car I've been dreaming of I move into my dream house no landlord to send me join the Absa family and let's help you say yes to your dreams with tailored banking solutions from loans mortgages credit cards to digital banking and more make 2026 the year of yes with Absa your story matters
1: Madam, your jollof is sweet. 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
3: Hey, welcome back to work.
4: Charlie, thanks, bro. Thanks, bro.
3: Malaria really knocked you down, eh?
4: Charlie, no joke. Hey. Fever, headache, vomiting, hey. Loss of appetite. I couldn't even eat my usual fufu. You and fufu, how go do
3: I hope you got tested before the malaria treatment.
4: Oh, yes, I did. And thanks to Malatu, I kicked out malaria one time.
3: Sharp. Anyway, yeah. Sorry to ruin your excitement, but your boss asked of you.
4: Okay.
3: She says she has plenty work for you.
4: No problem, Charlie. Strength day.
3: You see, oh, yeah.
5: When malaria strikes, take Malatu, containing artemether and lumefantrine, comes in tablets and suspension for the effective treatment of malaria in adults and children. If symptoms persist after 3 days, consult your doctor. 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
6: Ebani mobile phones ani eho niamu bia dia Franco Trading Enterprise ehwe di kind of dada ani mo ye papa ne ne ne bua phone de ye nchen ne wo phones brand bi ti se Nokia Samsung iPhone ani de akeka 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
7: Check some malaria chua. And yeah, yeah, yeah, yeah, yeah, yeah, yeah, yeah, yeah, yeah,
8: yeah,
7: And that's how we need to win quite juma. 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
9: Vegatem, now today, malaria don't finish.
7: So, we could you may now put within your modena bar, Vegatem, a map within a sinidadem, Vegatem, a shim malaria soon, number one told, you will use you an anti suspension mankara, a panacea pharmacy limited, and a cra and a side distributed. 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

Okay, at your friend and in San Remo, the across source, the second 45 minutes of the game, no. And for Emma Mosadia di Cabo, my first 45 minutes. Ghana di can issue two goals. Gambia for number 30, Canina. Into the 2-2, and if you first half near San Rem, or the second 45 minutes, now for Yahoo said the Honson, no. And so a bit to me, I can see as we speak, Saosha in group in now, which is a group C, no. Gambia and Asisiya Yekas Omini Lidi with 4 points. Ivory Coast Atosuminu, they are yet to play their second game. And Jomon Soho was 3 points. Ghana, Yatoso Ayemi and Sasisiya Yekasai, your 1 point. And Somalia, almost in Yumre, Omini Ivory Coast Bobo, almost in the Chato Kra, languishing at the bottom with Omini Point Bia and so Awaha. I know your group C, in fact, your group, you know, Council and no, yes, I accord Yakra. Sports Stadium, two teams, you know, Omuninano and so Ayakadua. Yewem,

0: 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Gambia for no to me cancel go na sana yeah call a first half nti I was offering sign 20 feet no our the Accra Sports Stadium na yako far the second 45 minutes no and so to me at the Abramisha 104.5 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but so my culture is a net you infant me a modern so beam so I saw it me in ya a light gate premium seal no me patro in ya so ha and ha ha ha come on yet your cool down so we are now you're saying I'm a premium coated aluminium and aluminium roofing sheet and then I do cool down so next down a so bono I went to me and 100% no be any sano now I was saying interior and so I'm sealing in nano from POP plaques aboard acoustic solution for walls, you know, and it's camera, and so it's media man. When you're in Nano, we may be our Roxas building. Sounds so and about electric cars, cables, you know, yet about what you're done, I'm a PR at my concanaja. That's a ship, you know, so ain't me. I'm a show dino, be part of a Roxas cables, you know, and I may come for at the amount of money. See, dying contractors out on which my day Roxas. And that may come from a day, a mamo, and then you may. Kumasi, a chair crying, I want that Kodache, or conquer. The patrol be satire for Dungeon Accra of Insalom Road 0544338042. Now, no, and you come on. I'm gonna have to show Picaho, and now I'm more aswaya sena. Yes, I at any feed no, I want in kind. The Accra sports him, not the second 45 minutes, no, et me at also.
1: And Yamakanes. 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
1: Ibrahim Suleiman and your free kick the amada blasters of Ghana duo chiada kanachi pe na boneda Suleiman Abeyan Sakai will give him a power. Kaninja.
2: But I win him Bob Atalanta Beto, Pabra. So win him Bob Atalanta Onto. This is a team based in Italian league. How then do you convince me that you chose a player over Libya, over a player who plays in Italian Serie A? I mean, Obama match him for the first 5-7 minutes. We control game and we control Bibia or field in the soup. Is it that can say Bessie Ted Gunny and Lidium? Yelidium of Namo Boya Fedia. I mean, you between the Mohachamo.
1: Yes, I said your mobile chama. But we are upon it, Dano. Gamia Mantiano, I have for day. Timosa, yellow card. Ruffin Afra, Woman Prancia, Sayan, I don't know, Akasa. 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Ma Fatao Saku Isaqua Committee foul. A free center circle, Epa, Gambia Foro, Copo Cinemo. Next line pair. I want to burn it up. Yapo Editia, the Blast Sass of Ghana in Fafemo. Ghana Semienu, Gambia Swa Semienu. Yeah, they send a back row. A pretty one in Tempaso. Ma Bonabedi, Gambia. 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
2: Yeah so far so good Ewo Efecho semi enu Kabina Meta se performances so far no A very promising Some of the players no And come into the party very well And I like the confidence level of Enes Niyama so far about deep plus touches in the game and we share the contribution to the game. I am very positive and if you say coach in the course on any case I say on stay up front like that we'll be able to add that defensive duties now what you boy on your nyansa bite now you're saying up front you know into so far in the club now and we can come up but near can say Ghana blasters you're going to make a third goal you're going to make a defense so that you're going to make your first victory in this particular qualifier club now you're going
1: to yeah to us away free kick and quality I'm at a cambia one more page upon eight year boss now Nasu Nabi Fatao Shaku I want to hear that where you put on Rafa Champano Tino Yakunya Kwadiyama the 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Allah Hassan Ibrahim Babangida, Yabo 57 minutes. So far, game no one yamas.
3: Yeah, Okumankra, results are very disappointing. It's answer where the state of the blasters coming into this particular game. Now the only thing I'm Ghana for airship bi bi na to to ni na hwe stance ni ticket e na aka owura ya wampofo ankra officer nini ma de fokra o de beye
2: seat ni a ne gu a okoma ankra o kan ni pa be se 125 wa ni aka nyina egu hokwa. It shows you how Ghana professor mo abandon the blasters. So na ka the only revival fortune e se kenne a good score line beba but trying to score two goals for the first time at Accra Sports Stadium in a couple of 13 minutes that the opponents are about way no team equalizing here. It sounds a bit pathetic, but I think the second half the likes of Kwesi Sibo Efrimu, the likes of anymore Redan Asante and so Efrimu, no, I think that's some more but after time I'll be taking the upfront role up as our lead striker and your bad. So no wonder sir Obesha as at 59th minutes still Ghana making a bit of tactical progress compared to the lackadaisical output Yehun in the first half. So Senanka saying another performance next year when we were leading by two unanswered goals, I think said this wouldn't have been the story now.
1: Yeah, to us all Hassan Ibrahim Babangida the bookmaker Babampa Nani Kasano form Kakramame on your volume Babampa
2: over here with Tosh show. Over here with Tosh show. But of course, coming up, you know, also when Baba Ya Guinea in this current situation, I don't think it says that we are typical Ghanaian and would be football. D. Next, I want Peppa Magana party when they bet this current situation. And it sums up the reason to you at this level.
1: Goalkeeper Benjamin Asarene, get up on him. Born in Kita Jerome Opoku. Jerome. Jina born so. Papia, the born of my sergeant, Tachiti. Tachiti, a piano in Tempaso. Nifa Femo. A piano born in the Amafata, Isahaku. But Jerome, the Amar Jonas, Tachiti. A Jete, Jerome. Jerome, a German Tempaso. Ibrahim Sulemana, a born in Tempaso. Neso, born a foul. Kwadiyama Felix Afenajan. Felix Afenajan. Oh, yeah, Kroko, the drum, who was over 7 him. There's a piano and there's other form. Jordan the enemy. Jordan the enemy. But I'm 7 him. No one coming to foul. No one to call. Shadow Susso, no one in Yasa foul now. Yadi, I do anymore. Born in freaky. Come on. I didn't know how to say it. The president is taking us to that being. Bonnie corner kick. Ekwadi Amata Blasters of Ghana. Corner kick. Ekwadi Amata Blasters of Ghana. And then Sunyama corner Bia Wanebo. Obani Tempaso Yirinchi. Yirinchi say Jamu Yama Niyama. 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Niyama Wachibu Yama Isaku. 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Fatao. That's what that be. One is a cross in a comma. Kosiam Kosi Kodam Koda. Jonas Sateti. Poor our boy, O Tuesday. Stomach direction. Maybe our foot in a buffa. Way, aye. Jonas Sateti. Amatina said. Poor, sometimes players maybe Bobby now over here, correct? Young players, maybe skills now, dear now. Yeah, now, how do you bow?
3: Yeah, Okumankra, your prayer, Kumu, and then Samokwemo, Abladi Kumamo never have the benefits in a week in, week out. Now, we must have a better move, and shall not the move as done. Maybe a probably sports highlight to other you ready. But this year, current
4: in Shiraya fan.
3: Yet they don't show, so we must have it. And everyone, sir, you got to say.
1: What do you have to do? Benjamin Tete, or Bermond Chaya Cra. wɔne bɛyi Brandon Thomas atanse afiri mu ɛnti no yɛwɛ hyɛ sɛe na bɛkorɔ deɛ ama the Blasters of Ghana maka ne da sɛ generation wei sɛ match wei particular this game ankasa ankasa yi wɔmɔ ntimi awini a menyɛ sɛ sɛ Ghana fɔ dɔ ma wobɛkyɛ wo m baba ne meyɛ adwe
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4: in si raya fe
1: agro pepere pintei Atlanta sna tsiesi. Eh, ejio money no. Gamia supporters ejio money. Black Star supporters obi ayelem. Obi ayelem. Eriko.
0: Libya. Me ye video.
1: Na bi na bi
0: so muje. Me can give your message sama asa me time no. Nana onya Marcelo. Bobo dini bi. Bobo mame.
2: Opa master play bi ese World Cup winner bi ese ye ne simple ye born ne simple just say sometimes I don't get it now we will have to fight back na ye menya throw nwie ese and pray for the win just as we thought we're controlling the game one mistake and then we've been punished I don't know how we are going to do this because anymore no still I ain't to be penetrating and then my wedding a very costly mistake and there was little the goalkeeper could do because we send a ball near you know this is track and answer and obey jam watches our boy such scenes there show
1: Ghanaians will never forgive this generation if they fail to qualify AFCON also yet to be unqualified a Ghana for emphasis squad will hunt our make another the Gambia why watch it come out the urban fifthly Gambia for any bobby be what people want to change national be bonus SIA and that's like it a Gambia I'm not sure why watch it back watch it me you know that's a referee referee for the Amada Gambia oh my man I got an anyway the Gambia I support our mo bono the Gambia Blasters of Ghana,
3: capital the Banchu, Gambia.
1: Our capital,
3: every Banchu. It's a crime putting in a Banchu.
1: Adio, I am freaky. The penalty, it's a Korean national. Be the boss of him, my bono. Ghana and Yanity added him, center circle, and a ball and an arm. The rest of the back. Benjamin Tetere, we're just about to watch the MFA. Oh, Blasters of Ghana. In fact, any competitive system, make us almost time. Any competitive park, make us almost time. Kalinya, you have 70 minutes na Sabre Yevromono. 70 minutes.
2: Cobra, in fact, I mean, from the tactical point of view, Coach Anidin, Eddie Johnny, Wabu Carlos Kyrgios, Okodown by two goals.
1: Yes, Wabu Carlos Kyrgios.
2: Wabu coach, you know. Okodown by two goals. Wabu up a different strategy. Wabete Tikano Ashao 3-2 there. Pabra, tactically there is something wrong. You can attribute it to say players named Kwanasa, but who is also directing them tactically on the field of play? So, Wabete 2. Yabete 2. Ne Ashao 3-2 there. You can't tell me so we'll coach or the bench.
1: Carlos Cruz.
0: Cheeky answers and kwan. No, Kekasabi and Sema and Sunim for
1: sure. You can't put all your eggs in one basket.
0: Egg, you know, final.
1: Now, egg, no, Obi. Who will only egg on the Goku basket?
0: Just a cheeky answers and kwan. Association, Abbey.
1: And you
0: walk a kahoka crack.
1: Honest now. Oh, no, hey. Oh, no.
3: 7 years coaching credential.
1: Hey. So
3: come back now.
1: Come back now.
3: I'm Eric. I'm from Algeria. And the Otuado. Every game, everybody will be at this sports minister. Otina, I expect him to come and give assessment on Carlos Kires. I expect that. When you do Otuado fast to a promo, match after match, reviewing even third opposition. And what's the ultimate way to watch them? Yes.
1: Yes, to us. Sima, adios, me and Unia Bono. 72 minutes. Blasters are Semienu Dagamia Semiensa. Ghana Semienu Dagamia Asemiensa. Aya Accra Sports Stadium. Enya Gambia Riabo Accra Sports Stadium.
0: A clear example of why we are wasting our time with Carlos Correzo. And na Yelusu game we are. I am evident. A bre on one amope. Wait. Get your half corner somewhere.
1: Why you change? Why you change? Why you Felix Afenaja and Frimo? I way away more. The Gambia for Yemenu, yes, you have a baku. Yes, you have a baku. Yes, so I guess him watching them. I guess him watching them. The Gambia, I am Mr. Kremienu Abum. Wama Yemenu Abum, Ghana, so Yabaku. 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
3: Odi renchi ko se ho. Na otimi ama.
1: Yan to us ne yeh. Baby, I'm so sorry, bro. I'm about to go crazy. You're paying for it, che. The Gambia, that's what I mean. Blast us, man! You're not heading for that pier. I saw a ship on the blast. So see, Tabia Heba Center. Tabia Heba Center. Asa paint number one. 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Woman in a kitamo tenten today. Niama,
4: MC Riot fan.
1: Referee, Wachi Ama and the Siniama. Name of Cardi Bienua, we'll show you. Cardi Bienua, we'll show you. Gideon Mensa, appear in Tampaso. Suleiman appear in Gideon Mensa. Mensa. Across the border, check, that's what I be. Born and Chilean call, Kosian Kosi Koda and Koda. Gambia, Omo Mantevia, almost one hit it. Our referee. Ghana Sales System, QA. Aya AFCON qualifies 2027. Your boss are AFCON no area. The next AFCON, Ebe Basono, Aya 4 years later. AFCON wa yeye timi akubia. The next AFCON aye 4 years later. That's the way. Emu wa papa. Emu wa kasa kengaringa. Emu wa.
2: But kwabena minim opportunity over here to qualify for an AFCON where we find ourselves in a group with Somalia, the Gambia, Ivory Coast. Na yesi yesi wabo 2 matches. Na. We need even a point.
1: I'm sure Obi Ahu Bobo.
2: Oh, well, come on.
1: Obi Ahu Bobo.
2: Obi Ahu Bobo. Obi Ahu Bobo.
1: Yentu Akese Reso, Jonas Ajete, Jemo Dibana Mene Siniyama, Niyama Piyadi Akwachide, Ibrahim Suleimana, Jemo Diyama Jonas Ajete, Ajete Apiyan, Niyama, Ajete, Ajete Asa Jemo Diyama Niyama, Coach BBN Sam, Carlos Cures, Osu Anyehwe, Ono BBN Sam no we. 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Obi Obo Italy, Italian City, Ah! Now on the bench, me and my Obi Obo Libya.
3: Hey, boy, holding mates for the man blasters and net. I come up, I.
1: Arawo, Arawo.
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1: Tabia Heba Center. Tabia Heba Center. The best plant base I want Ghana had yet. Say it to malaria, say. Sebia, typhoid, nitrate war, general body pains, aye Tabia Heba Center. Asa paint number one, Asa number uno, Asa paint. Yeah, Carlos Cruz. What's the monchante? And you know, say, wow, person, we are in it. Carlos Cruz, enchante. Carlos Cruz, the performance. What would you say? What's the enchante? And so on, no, on one as well, you know, to
3: the one old, one man for my back. Send for the book to see the idea who is your more. And obviously, the only game will never fit on the fifth of the 15 years. Obviously, that is why a poacher, you just ask you have to be a thinker,
1: so money, so as a supporter.
3: We are poacher, just ask you have to be a thinker, you have to be a philosopher. You should also be a motivator. I was at the second of Munkun, I say, and fire GD and 30 minutes. You don't just give out. I've heard of it now. Can I for your name?
1: Yatubono, you have said it here. Asa paint number one. Alive soap. Fortune spread, yummy delicious. Always on point. Fortune spread, yummy delicious. Always on point. Alive soup, feel fresh, feel alive. Tabia Herbal Center, Tabia Takum, Tabia Herbal Mesa. Ninyi na omuna diaba. Asa paint, paint papa pa. Number one. Yeah, to also 78 minutes near Paul. Kirio Mensa, Jamari Amani goalkeeper. Benjamin Asari. Benjamin Asari. Tino, Tuse, Okono. Aya Dine, papa, papa, papa. Eric and Sedu Wedi. Keju Arangasa.
5: Near Dreams, yeah.
1: Wow, wow.
5: I just say Obamu, Daddy Jesus. I just say wow, wow, wow. I just say Obamu. Oh. Deandre, dear Benjamin Tetanier, I guess I will move every bottle. A chance for Nyama! My goodness, what a chance of Finachan! A Finachan! I got no kind of a crabby pack, I bought it to Atram. Get ticket, ticket, ticket, ticket, come on it to Atram. Medaco! Coco, Coco,
1: Coco, on two consecutive times, Ghana to be quite corner now. Gambia, my club on a fresh on come
2: up. Contract. Just pay the coach off. Relieve him from his contract. Pay him off.
1: Pay which coach?
2: Coach in Nyadi. Coach on Nyadi. From the one, coach in Nyadi. Ah, coach in Nyadi. I've been wasting time. Is it just pay the coach off?
1: Ah, okay.
2: And then what kind of players?
1: Can you say, sports minister, pay the coach off? Not gonna for SI and your blast arsenal. And no to South Corner. Yakwa 42 years ne timi njibi ese kura de ne qualify se kura so asa e problem e kona ki for blasters ya peje de atubo da sere bi
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1: every president
2: say ya bobo wa for
1: circumstances are coach in the poor Ghana German and Ghana in England any circumstances so the poor Ghana Panama coach bien
2: improve in the bone by be say England be more qualifies well and say the coach na here no home the be say she mu bien
3: every president is a communicator circumstances na so san ne situation now is terrible. The last AFCON, Yentimian qualified under a coach he trusted Otto Addo. Today, under Carlos Quiroz, results here mathematically we are out unless you control the best of magic and win certain matches away and it has won it up. So, say a sign may say this AFCON now, then going to 8 years, Ghana will be without an AFCON participation. Now, become 42 years, now we have 50th anniversary, Golden Jubilee. That is unbearable. So, ministry, pay off this boat and let him exit.
1: A general chassis so baby. Yen to us, yet the runan airball. Commentary nan, yeah, 83 minutes in the ɛna sini na ma wate baako wakorɔ so nanso kosi ankosi kɔda nkɔda bɔɔl no ntimi ankosi aga ɛtrowin ɛtrowin yɛatere ntɛm paa so ibrahim sulemana gyamodeama jonas 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
5: 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Wama Christopher Bosu Babam or send us near my
2: brain. I mean, too late. Clearly, coach Nankasano, are you confused and the word confused? Because changes now, you know, and yet that's a change, yeah. Ebe in particular, you know, but if you say, baby, I do know, or someone, if you move, everybody, no, you change this, Nabi. At this point, give the man so a proud. There is a guy called Ebenezer Annan, up a Sebia League. My boy named Premon Baboni.
5: Yes, give the men some far or pejadicum, Mitre Corium, Boki Papia Batrekion. A very Altaria now, why? Yet a Taria now, why I was young for? And no Babana bet my trim. Now stone a phone no charge of Logoro. They phone no charge of Logoro.
3: I was saying, Uncle Fobi. They said they are repository of wisdom. I'm open and young say what we are singing every top. Woman and Roger, electrician and electrical contractor, and he did the same. But I'm a friend on the ultimate sponsor of Mumisano. So, contractor, no, yes, man, why in a license? A human band of a year, a common socket, a phone, same phone, call over battery.
5: Phone, call over battery. Phone, charge currency. Already a fit, you're changing charge of me, sir. 86 minutes. I was there for being yes, I'm bad. My voice is crack. SMB, Bosuba, Pequaco. That's what I'd rather for. Foul at Yakana. Live on a tomorrow 6.3 SM 4.7 FM. He's show and show 4.5. Very 7 minutes in the Abogana. The former Kamian, sir. That's the moment. Nobody give. Can be at the doctors, wouldn't the bookmakers? Hey, see, how many man can be for?
2: Yeah, I mean, before you ever started game, you know, now you know, earlier on and I'm 7 cities. You ever started game, you're gonna share 2 in the crowd here. Now do 50 or 70 cities. Sir, Gambia straight win, and here we are, Gambia LED, the Blasters of Ghana by 3-2. But Eric, make us a mix now, make catch now, Nansan and make catch now, say match, you know, and whoa, make us a match now, and compose me because if you're in panic, and a home corner, but and here we are, and I, yes, and I also told you, Dan, I'm attacking
5: Benjamin, oh my goodness, 1-2, this is Jonah, Diaba Benham, oh, Benjamin, I defend him. Gambia for him. Benjamin Tete defending my Gambia for him. Atiafaso defenders me and Uchi Ramone
0: Sergeant Ajete Eka Yatiafaso Gideon Mensa Gideon Bode Tintintin Diyama Benjamin Benjamin Tete Diatoma Finecha Nasudepi Kambia Tiatua Trinibabi Fans Nibia Shazepi Zambia Supporters Nomu Nutu Andere Kura
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0: 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trashe anoda kona kick Another corner kick. Gideon Mensa. Gideon here. Across the Premier Party. That's what Bonnie say. Bonnie here. Jerome Opoku. Jerome Opoku. Jerome Opoku. Come. That's what that be. Cambia. Referee no one walk one. I wonder for my son. Anyone wants to radiate now. 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And this is bad. Gambia shot false goal. Gambia shot false goal. It's over. King, somewhere.
2: Well, the only magic, you know, ASA, but with a particular change, we want to see the change in tactical direction, you know. We need to have a change in your tactics, you know. Say, your change, dear. Then we can probably regroup, put ourselves together, and hope that something better between from about. Either than that, with Carlos Kyrios, Eric, with Carlos Kyrios, a bit disaster. And a bit embarrassing than this one. A bit embarrassing than this one, sir. Our cross post stadium, we've been baptized, we've been shipped
0: by Gambia,
2: we've been annihilated by Gambia by 4-2 in a game that we scored 2 goals. In a game that we scored 2 goals. Irish, this is simply unacceptable. And your poor match now within the next 24 hours. Also, I'm to be before.
0: Carlos Kyrios and that's a Friday to the Krumwa. Oh yeah, 10 years or Jesus and Kwong. No, no, he's not good. He is not a good coach. It is a fact. And I don't know what the sports minister told His Excellency John Dramani Mahama. And the president was so all over them coach saying nice things about Kyrios.
2: Someone got your bono. Eric, what do you say in football? You can't win every single game. No. I accept it.
0: Of course.
2: There are games you will lose. But there are games that will lose. Obiabe Uso. Game where they are at least. But why they will lose. But here is the case. The man managing the blasters doesn't even respect the people that the team belongs to. Omuye, how can a coach. Say, obey a press conference. What can I say? Sekudusu ne adim mobia. What can I want to be in Batinafie? OMT Park, Nebua.
0: Yeah.
2: Shepard. Shepard.
0: I'm not sure he knows the magnitude of the job. Wababa, and I didn't say what you put to your pain. When I'm Roy Marie, when I'm Mayu Pen to Mobia, to Kasa Rofro, but you need the spirit of the country. You need people behind you. It is not just about the players, there's a spirit that should be behind the team. And it tells you, Team Nebono, Emuha. And the boys,
6: are trying something, but I'm far. Babosu, I'm on clean penalty referee. So, Nabi, I'm on the pants. I'll say, I'm on the pants. Referee, you're the obedient. Nasso, so, Obi and Tria, the Roman, and what say? Obi, our back, cross posted on the enemy. Bana Padibotre, Niamon Kasana, Kasawaho. Minim and the Colors Cross, a back press conference, I say. So better to phone from a Ghana for the Aminim. My goodness. Asatia for Sogambia, but we are five for now. Nasso, Jonah Jete, Wabo, the Amagideon. Gideon, Jedi Amajona, Jonah Jenenta Paso. A bad day for Ghana, a minute to go. Aka 1 minute near the game in Abanaria, our Crash Sports Stadium.
2: Eric, the situation I won't know, and yeah, a bad day for Ghana. A disastrous day for Ghana. A black Tuesday for Ghana. Yes, a black Tuesday for Ghana. Kamasa, said the Gambia say 4-2.
6: I will fear.
2: A game with 2-2 goal lead.
6: We are not being emotional, but this is an eyesore. This is an eyesore, Ghana. Ghana, this is an eyesore. No. We can't continue with a 70-year-old coach, Omwe. He has nothing to offer Ghana, take it from me. From what you are witnessing here, we made collapse. Call up on the way, we had to call other players to come in. Concert party. 4-2 Gambia. In no time, referee will not bear me up on. And can my every coach measure 4-2? No, this is not acceptable. It is over. Gambia have 6 points in this particular group. Interesting.
2: Can you believe it? Can you believe it, sir? Nankebebo first two games, say Gambia. The first game will be against Somalia. Of course, on paper, Gambia no bet me ashe Somalia. But the way and manner Omiye against Somalia, coming from a goal down, no me share Somalia by 2-1. Now indicators, na na say indications, no. Na Eric, quite clear. So we a coach, now we cook game anymore. Now we a proper video analyst. We a coach tactically. Winning football, when you coach in India, you can't underrate a team like the Gambia. What turn it is around from 2-goal lead, you know, what it can have a show 4-2, and credit to the coach of the Gambia of in Northern Ireland. I am 41 years of age. Waba Africa in 2013. This is a man we can say, sir, Waba Africa, we sure be at your frame. Now your coach is
7: saying, what
2: you can say, what Natata Singh, now say, or the philosophy, we put your coach in any philosophy, then what tell me about the 4-2. Eric, it is a game, Obian himself. Just in all facets of football, Ghana, I'm a defeatee, and there should be a change, and that change should be a massive change here. Everybody can see the passion and the love among the Ghanaian populace, you know. Eric, and yes, Adia, people will continue to hate the Blasters. Today is a typical example. A lot of people don't love the Blasters as it used to be. Inconform, Papa.
6: McKinstry, a coach, the
7: Gambia.
6: From and in your 47 years of coaching, and the engineers took a car, Sabi, the answer for touching the Ghana for no. When how did you in your experience as
2: your 10 years of coaching, you know, a 41-year-old man. What destroy BBR? Actually, I was there. We're experienced, you know, maybe a canino, but about modern day football, reading the game, changing touches, impacting the game from the bench. Yeah, a man did it to Gambia coach, you know, on him coaching as at now, on him coaching, tell coach, and he did it. Carlos Quiroz.
1: Now, I didn't know the attorney said, Pep Guardiola Munyano at their age, I'm some almost retired. Coach, I said, Naya, yeah, dear. Obi a wa nyi nche coach no so o retire no ene ne yeye so so mo so a okromu a enti no am sey ye mo be sisi ya de be no na nyame aduma kire no pa the ultimate sports morning show back to us na fe awia 1 p.m. ya san edi jano so abegu so de nene Ghana se no se tabia heba center wo mo kitam asa paint was the number 1 sanso and a ally soap and a fortune spread wo mo and a boya. They did live commentary, you know, if you're a class for Sedo Eddie Brown. Bernard Padibuche, Philip Otuo, the gunshot man, I'm the producer, sir. One of the PMO, our promise, so, Eberboy, King Kalinga, watching in Casanso and Erica Silverdi, Dewan Angasa, one also watching in Camitino, and Kobe Stone, Okuma Kra, Pakuamaka, and Suroja, and Jura, and you know, Professor Abesum, now yet in the Senator Summer, Timino, and yet technicians and there. Woman so Abapuai Freeman and then a wonderful team.
7: Okay, and Yana your commentators are sick. Eric Asiedu Bwadi and Kobe Stone, I'm gonna delay comment, you know, if you are transport stadium and so at the Brian sad day for Ghana football. Very, very sad. Very pathetic. So Ghana pa Besha first two goals. It's not like Gambia for a shenny at you. Yeah, be can share two goals as of 33rd minute. Near shot three. Sorry, near shot two. I'm a taken in the first half. Yeah, but second half. And you must see Basa Gambia about all the way across was in Rabbit the Black Stars of Ghana. A can nine. I'm a taken on a yemino. This is so sad. After in the MC Bayro, Bayro, because the last time I bought Afcon no Morocco, Yankobi Ghana is my uncle Afcon. Ibi into this particular one, so no see, answer and you know, into me sign and call Afcon way and so it be because two matches I have been in the not even a single point and not a point in po and yet me and ya. In our game, Cote d'Ivoire saying Sanso and Gambia so ashen na they say Oshé table na Gambia for now already can with 6 points. Yeah, trying to say you're smiling and so better if you know I train Cote d'Ivoire. Yeah, we said the no and so ABC. I continue game up and we're Ghana is saying you know Gambia for no almost share 9-4. I'm off for 3 points in the na at the court. I'm on a crew and the handsome no. And then by the first story, I call crano. Name a yarduma, Jumedino, a basson pass, and Pablo Cassiano, and also a basso. Every Monday to every Friday, be a machino, num, a copim, a ya anopa, a ya non sono, a ya dia, and Pablo Cassia pa, a wo, a ya holy TV, and a ya CTM, a ya TV. And also, it's because I actually didn't command the morning. Command the morning. I am Pabo will be able to pop, pop, pop, pop, pop, pop, pop, pop, pop, na, and also et me up where be crying et me amawa. Obey me, I follow to Mediano, our Facebook evangelist, I will see YouTube evangelist, I will see, and a TikTok now, so no, obey me, I follow a Mediano, and so our for any information, WhatsApp us 0241 763939. And I feel with me and so I from 0201 799 871 na munum any catch us I de monk dear monk dina penny no zone in the anopano I'll be fast when you be now the guma bibia be kama when you coco be anasa a food salad beer obey to me the beer one with tea nasa also no wet me a beer goom na milk and so no I say pata umwedi diye maybe bianso no etimi akonkai edi amao life boy step up challenge you know may catch us away it's not just a campaign but it's a movement I want to know uvwe may betimi abwa wiepa yes say and one so about a three life boy a soup nafe also no etimi after need a chance participating life boy activation center bia our selected mosque currently oko a west Hills Mall, our Enkan, our Kodo, our Kumasi Takrade, Amos in an ancient Honsu Diano, on Bibiatum, Nasa Honsuno, waiting me after another chance, sir. I tell you, P. And so with me, Akono, Unsa, et me, Akau, de be a live boy, Hampers, fitness air kit, Ahodo, ye bet me, Eddie Atona, fe, Apple Watch, Indiano, a bra, also Nantina, old dances on, oh, sir, now, oh, yeah, a lot of exercises. Now, Emisa, every day piano, or bet me, Ako, 100,000 air steps per week. So next I want to know approximately 14,000 steps per day. Now so to me I qualify for the leaderboard. Now I stand a chance to win at the prices and boom boom soon in Nano. It is not a medical canal, it's not just a campaign, but it is a movement. And also about a live boy. Someone on my couch was a sham. Na would be career. yini pediano ama skin no timi yefe papa enkwada no omta di agro from no unya live boy edemanua na odi adwan na chese ekunwa no nyina.

0: Mansa sa bɔɔre so ɔde ne bɔɔgyio so ɔde naa kaw no agya amfa ne nkurɔfoɔ no nan no fa bɔɔ no ɛneɛ bibari bibari bibari ɛhu ansa asare tere ne nsa wɔwoboa sɛ agya wobaɛ ɔkɔ ɔfiri wɛka ba ɔde ne 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
0: Frefri, you're from say?
3: I'm in the party. 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
0: I offer you to you.
3: And in Zakiaba, Zambia. 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I say I can. 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I am in Zakiaba, Zambia. Make sure my Ghana.
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0: Am I your frost over free him?
1: Patcha do many refreshing.
0: I ain't him when you are for.
1: Sports minister, no, I say, to other time, no, Cassapa, say, that's why it
0: are they?
1: Oh, when you know, no, Guasia, never come. I saw my eddy. Namine, Chio Moka.
0: Mo, Adoma, Adoma, they would just for two. Hello, your frost, eh?
2: Miss Refreshing, Coco, memory.
0: Yet you are frozen.
2: Yeah, Pachomon, where I have sent Titi, and Yamamino, Ghana football, and your brofu, football, and yes, I make a brofu. I speak English, and yet the bobo. Way at a San Comofa Port City team, no, now come with the bunker for we. President Infani Nancy Fem, no good team, no, now your home toy.
0: Oh, honestly, I don't know. Add your chat to a frapple chat to a quarter. Meet you. Your friends are free.
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0: Sabre, dear, of Refo chat to one of your friends. Yam Refu, a quadro, and Sabrampa.
3: You do be a woman. That man, Ghana Blasters will lose 4 goals to nil. Another will concede 4 goals. Oh, fee. Or I catch order 29th September 2026. Ah! A BC da! Across the stadium. First time Ghana will concede 4 goals in the history of Ghana football. Oh, win. 4-0. A BC da. Coach, you know, 7 matches. Washington 10 goals,
2: 7 matches.
3: Almost 6 matches, no Washington 6 goals. Into every 2 matches, be a coach, you know, 1 goal. And then, why 4 account? Into 7 matches, 10 goals.
0: Because
3: you mean, so I don't know, Carlos Correa. No, now, coach, I have a boy that's a day. Everybody never complaining that the fee, Ghana fat, no fee, no you go, no, I don't know, according to what we said, the double of a cross the soccer goals will determine today. The soccer goals have determined. Soccer gods, they have determined. Coach, you know, never so. Nagasa, a branch of you or a plaza be fear. Okuno, coach, in more no more football in a
0: one way.
3: In see, every son question cry more upper door catcher. No, can
0: over to
3: four, but to four, no, Samo, Shanida, and the Samo King, Obia, serious match where you are the Babo, you be so as a man, no to form my end. And then, you know, you know, why you know,
0: Kojo Mensa Brampa, we are doing because you're about them rant, you know, when you know, papa, when you are sports guys, I won't ask you. For the first time, me and Kasa since I'm a new Friday, me who be damn.
3: Me am crashing me.
0: Say Black Stars here, Bobo, you know, you share 2 goals, I mean, I bet you share.
3: Within 30 minutes, only I share 2 goals. Obie ni aje
0: ye keep anon so ye keep anon
3: Benjamin
0: but send records
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2: 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That's a 1 minute traffic mukura no. That's a 3 hours. So muti mukura be non 4 o'clock p.m. Uba kwa could do Adenta no. 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That's a also a mani diye ne a helpa a mufum. Na society sharia a buying any gap to for any abano. 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
4: 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over betting I think 30 minutes or so ka first na to kombespen 3 hours that thing say bbi say ye embrace bbi bebo enyanu ni na no na we nye 9 day wonder we ye BPR, it has come to stay. In the young Mompire, say, what's the answer? Animal winning, I don't know. Other corridors near best Pande, now boy, you know, no more at that side, Nabra, or Mungo through any congestion.
2: Into Obisuba, which I say, 54 p.m. to 7 p.m. No, 3 hours spent at Mode Bua, 1 hour of Fabasso, no, a double no crew, air corner, 9 more corner, 10 more corner, not so now, Kofu Bua, or Mabodon Pima Munya. 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
4: Yes, also my announcement earlier say control flow no because of the way it's here no any safety ne manti no ya is 6 and a pastis and a echo beya na imu o which is in the morning reason to say and 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
2: eti major okra kra no enna ubu wani tra adwuma dia madi nipa ba se passengers be do no same pana enna matimi afom
4: 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Now 850 multiplied by 10, it's giving like over 8,500. And the bus that you see, it's over 100 and something buses in a year, it's Ajumawi. Do multiply that, it's giving over 85 to 100,000. Nipa. And a panipa is fire, no. And you embrace the fire. But don't they buy the Hawaiian? This place is empty. And I think it's a good idea. Yeah, embrace. This is the first time I yellow as a company. Yeah, the way bagana by a new. But the most important thing is safety side, no. You better say, yeah, Kono, you say this is a system. BBR by, you better say, you've been mitigating, and you move on.
2: Into Ada Utimika, managing director for Greater Accra Passenger Transport Executive, Mr. Audu Dauda, and our Utimika, no. 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
9: Primary four JHS and a secondary school for the year. I won't and a big tag. Omina, I was strike. Almost like Womu Connice, Womu pay and no allowance to be only a buying chance. You know, I buy no after the Jemu. As I be well to accept that from Munim, Womu, the Dow Munim, the SNSA. O man be a little bit to me, a tumpon, my bra, Yanya, who may say the moon, Unya, who may say the moon, my bra, who yet teacher for Womu, Womu, a warfare, and a Womu. And to Tiano, a queen, new mouth, and Tabay yourself. Family, yes, so we met teacher Fubia, a mouth, moon to be some amateur Mofreadi, the teacher Fonso, and then we stand with you, the Moyano, and I said the Mo can be answered. A idea, said the Sabia, you walk about Diane de Mamo near Sabay, said Ubiti, when he answered, no, I can't.
0: Enti kaniswa fobe de chira na ohwe man wo masua sam so Reverend John Intim Fojo anu disem ana wuti yi
10: aha e ya dom 106.3 FM anyo no sia kase bo ne kete ne ye pia edi amawo no na sesia chechira fo me kase atuatie no amu a chese akwakoye bibia ho ama wono mutifie yi a enkwada no so tifie ene ye obi 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
11: The question time is say, me can buy some for a two or one penny for one, and can be put over the one penny say. Then this one, who knew or what the more my list of very sexy Ghana, and came to me, or reassign the sector minister, you will have a duty, free education, Efano Kuribia, Minkase, Sabi, Minister, Onyadi, Honorable Karuna Dusu, or yet very solid leader, who be a village, Mamma Dancy. But after a young man, the question is say, a young man, what will say? What they are so for? Labor and employment ministry. Mama Bedican, if we do know, yeah, minority leader or parliament, if we do know, yeah. Now, the amount for the minister, I would say, you are Haruna, or want to sports you anyway, or Quatemalia, or not with the team, apart from the team, no ever Premier League, juvenile, or Uduma Quatepa. And you tell me, I want area sign, you are Ahmed Ibrahim from local ministry to Western Housing. Come to say, when you need ministry of education, I'm going to sports. It's here, Mekasa, and it's a medical man, but yeah, they do a money. Usha education here the money here. You don't start here for last year. Say, you are minister, Eko Dina Parliament. I've done it in a honor in two months. Say, I'm buying 2025 cabinet. After we say, I'm buying a Befa teachers 50,000. If you are wanting 50,000, you will be a 7,000. 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ti asem computer man so na ko to school for them deaf and blind
10: Eti wei ye osofu Isaac Owusu enkane nat president ena wote ni kana se mi na mprempren de wote adwam se nat president opani prosper tachidi atudwa se se obi beka se soafo no ye sesa no ye mfanu ko 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
12: Ebia ɔno menim nneɛma ogyina so de make that proposition but as a unionist I don't want to divert into the politics of whatever that is happening my issue is simple sɛ ɛfree the minister ɛfree director general ɛfree the minister of finance and now ɛfree accountant general department what I know as a unionist sɛ all these people were put in place by the government the president of the republic and for that matter sɛ bibi apɔkyema na sɛ ɛsotuhoana That is within the powers of the president, and I'm not to direct what should happen. But the air question, it can also be a sabotage in a way. They will be over the honorable person, the minister of education. So, in fact, of course, the minister should commitment based on earlier agreement. Our current at the end of this month, you promoted teachers to metro scale. And many minister, they need to say, if they do on them now, accountant general will do something else, maybe based on certain instructions. In this, assume you know more quiet. And for that matter, so yet we know we need nothing else. So the bear you have challenges now. You better resolve that is the ultimate.
10: Wei eye mprempren achechefo nkabo mukuo baako eye nat panimpa woda wono ma no prosper owusu nene ena wotee no
13: Aya Dom 1063 FM Asempa 94.7 wa sentimenti mu nhyira 104.5 kasa fidi wa hania dio no sun we mamuni amonone naked ene e black star nim guase kasa yebo igusu aja eye kenkan dia ma se ya na national 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
14: Yediye how egu apas promotion rules and system deprived area allowance rules and system collective agreement I fire enso mwa yetunake na yeye eto so omu mwa yeye uti eto aya wogono esite pichete ye ni collective agreement ya because the old one has a
15: this to indicate that Clear roadmaps have been established to address the issues that have been raised by teachers. We are committed to working constructively with the teachers and their representatives to resolve the outstanding matters. Ghana Education Service is also working to submit all necessary input forms demanded by the Controller and Accountant Department to facilitate the process. At the headquarters, we are expected to work on 65,339 promotion documents comprising 64,957 teachers and 1,300. So out of the 38,268 forms, 6,000 and 79 have been processed and paid by the controller. Yesterday, 15,937 were processed and will be submitted today.
13: Asami ena maami lenda ama bwadu wadina nuatu mwichiru mwuseni mweni mwia abayi do something na baby ya ukwene kika kono eni ya inyanyi
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12: If only that will pay the monies you are requesting for, we don't have any problem. The ones I don't find anything tangible I'm not on the table, not yet please, not yet. So you can tell the members in the two that is what we are looking at. And any other than you just listen, yeah, for my dreams.
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17: 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We call upon the Speaker of Parliament and the Privileges Committee to initiate an immediate inquiry into the conduct of Yoko operatives and activities. State institutions bodies must cease its high-handed practice against not only legal practitioners and political representatives, but the citizenry at large, strictly adhering to constitutional provisions.
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17: 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The peaceful disposition of our constituents might not be mistaken for our weakness. We will not sit idle while our member of parliament is subjected to unlawful state of arrest. The grassroots of Menhia South remain fully mobilized and stand in firm solidarity with Honorable Player Bafo Egua.
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17: We wish to reiterate at this point that the undisputed fact is that as of 30th April 2026 Sarko Diaba Fogwa and partners had provided all the necessary information and given a written formal statement to Yoko following the Yoko invitation dated 10th February 2026. And so, if Yoko was not satisfied with that, they had every right to invite the firm and all lawyer and Ajay Bafuwa to further assist with the invitation. But they did not. Then all of a sudden, 5 months after the formal written statement was given to Yoko, Yoko now woke up from their slumber on 23rd September to effect an arrest just when lawyer and Ajay Bafuwa is lead defense counsel for Salome Awuti Bafo. Isn't this interesting? The main question is, if indeed all the allegations being thrown about lawyer and Ajay Bafo are true, why has Yoko not invited lawyer and Ajay Bafo and Sarko Diaba Fowa and partners again after 30th September 2026?
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0: 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Not recommended for persons under 18 years, lactating mothers, pregnant women, and people sensitive to caffeine. This
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0: 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Excessive drinking can be detrimental to health. Not recommended for persons under 18 years, lactating mothers, pregnant women, and people sensitive to caffeine. This
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Yeah, I'm just for your how a bread and your money. A brand also, sir, a diffia and cabosim. A besum, insure 104.5 so in ye. A fee in cabar, a decay, and a demon. A person for a year, the inspector general of police, Tete Yohono. A fee, James Opon Bono Esquire, Kane IGP. I was a penny franker there.

0: 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Not everything available is good for you. Many things may look the same on the surface, but their effect can be very different. Be wise and discerning in the choices you make. Choose what is pure, beneficial, and right for your life. Discernment protects you from harm and lead you to true nourishment. 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
4: 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So agemla si yi na mo fitu nti.
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0: 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So de wo de wo. Eh wo yo hine kura.
4: I your mom there. Okay, when there. I own the job. Obapa, Obapa, who should be share on the quality.
0: Where the name of Yahoo on Kwa with the Munam Kwa?
4: Ah. Oh, look here. Oh, I'd like to be a baby. Do you know what I'm saying?
0: Baby, a damper.
4: Very easy.
0: Yeah, okay.
4: I'm going to Islam.
0: Amen.
4: Now, Mr. Fia, now me and him look here, sir. And now, show you, you have to know your dream. 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
0: 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Are you comfortable? Then we do a traffic here, Boho, no, until I marry you.
4: Okay.
0: 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And I'm a far for Yassi.
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4: 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this thing now honey is car if you have some money mama wanda bani say come on come on what say nyami so be shewa and you break it to now to kukukukuku nyami be shewa nyami be shewa be to two able of us what be shewa if you have some money mama wanda so come on come on what say say there come on who break it to do
0: okay
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4: I'm in the world.
0: Mini, now, eh?
4: I'm not going to go back.
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4: I'm not going to go
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2: 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And one word call. 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Say the same thing now. Was a book of the man called out something can go to the enemy. 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She can go to the man. 3 minutes of him. And the catcher. 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
6: 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Do not say!
7: 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What's five champions league? You want to know?
8: I be the real goat. 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
9: Ghana Jollof has no co-equal.
10: 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Oh my god.
11: 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Now the same stew when they use cook the rice and then they go put them for top.
4: In music.
12: Are you busy? Forget everybody, yeah?
13: My guy.
12: Put your papa ninja, put some respect on the goat.
13: On the goat, the only goat I know lives in Tema.
12: Every year, we will give to you back.
4: So who is the goat? Though we may disagree on who the GOAT is in football, music and jollof, Alumobitis always brings us together.

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I have prime sports. 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
0: 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Ko se crash me u. 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
1: I saw no see or see we are time.
0: Who be good at this? Who be good and this is a beach, but who do you?
1: Okay,
0: but on only who is an idea.
1: And Fanza to us, by us, why is so perplexed? Never how devastated. Oh, my joy.
2: Now,
1: if you never.
2: I shall make a selfie with Massey.
1: Who can send food, Massu can send you to her? By one of you, bah.
2: I want
1: to make a selfie. I won't get some free. I
2: want to have a free.
1: What have you said?
2: I told
1: him. And then they are also. I was about to find a mutia, be out of my mother. And I was on that here. You're my trusty. Who have you seen?
2: The patch of me, I want to say, Menyam, the co hospital. You see
1: him.
2: Me pa jo ai menene na ba ha
1: oi
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0: 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Throughout the changing moments, Casa Preco London Dry Gin will remain by your side.
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6: 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And we are done. 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When you are ready, another book runner would they talk on a son walk off for BB Botany and also walk on Lumbia, a Kakaka Pami and San Diego. Pa would you be we are? 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I did you didn't call Abacas and Pa, dear dear, and 1 o'clock. I've been another been looking for Penny and Wolf and your midnight a shoe and Mopo. 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
8: more. Come on, be yaba.
6: 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I don't be where. Say, I can't test back. Could be anya. 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
8: 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You know, the good, you know, the bitter, the fuso. Now, the show,
6: the show,
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0: 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more tedia radiate. Mammy be our tea and cut what tea and cold radio, see, and two Gidiana mono by the radi, I yet one a brabo, a bro, a genuine tiasso, and Yamia, Toma, what China Bomadiba, Bia will be Okumasia, Biana, Brokum Estate. 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
0: yes, you demo,
1: yes,
0: so say Radia,
1: Radia,
0: ye bonny beer, ye dea, could ye? 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
1: Yama,
0: Piermano,
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0: Bompa, Daya Bonny Bia, Metum from a brabble, Metum from a brabble, Metum from a brabble. 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
0: 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So for your bomb.
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1: Amen.
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0: 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Yet you
1: are
0: the money. And yet you are the money. Cosso. 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
0: 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God has done it.
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1: Amen.
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1: Amen.
0: We receive that grace now. In the name of Jesus.
1: Jesus. Jesus Christ.
0: Over your bumper. The Lord has done it. Bible says, "Nam kwan bisunti." The ark of God. The mere pamada kan ikudi Israel for nyame ma atam for them. The Bible says for exactly 7 months. Bible says they brought the ark of God back. First Samuel chapter number 6. First Samuel chapter number 6, verse number 21. Was it the Philistines have retained the ark of the Lord? They have returned. Omo di aba. No, Awurade ayɛ wi. 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
1: Amen.
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1: Amen.
0: Hallelujah.
1: Amen.
0: They brought the ark of God back.
1: God.
0: Now what we the Lord has done it.
1: Amen.
0: Now what you God has done
1: Amen.
0: It.
1: Amen.
0: Now what you God has done it.
1: Amen.
0: Now what you are the wire.
1: Amen.
0: We say we are the wire.
1: Amen.
0: So for the children, I'm just so bombaya. See what the young people want to be free when they they brought the ark of God back because now we are the wire. The wire. What's what the free when they are? Obuafu free when they are. Wonu mnyime free when they are. Ufebe free when they are. Wadu me free when they are. What's

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What do you be afraid of? 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
0: Yes, sir.
1: Kadi haba. 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
0: Amen.
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1: 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E isha FM. 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
1: 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No see na doctor okucha scan ama doctor akache nze o fibroid aye denye aye o see yini operation
0: aya
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0: yes.
1: And by the grace of God papa bom pa man on our man direction
0: uh-huh.
1: And dear doctor akache wo say o see yini operation no by the grace of God ya yini operation fibroid no a disappear so for to should be
2: Sise, mi pes kane be ye si surgery no mu ye fibroid. 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Gynecologist na catch say because of my menses in me ex no akakitu ebi am say okay so daddy me back share no no say me ntwen so I say mama another direction na me call here hey ara we go chase scan hey our myself 5 or 3 days
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5: my God
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5: disappear okutu
1: scan the doctor say adini ni wo bim ono so wan ko yo operation tie fa hen fa my God my God
5: tie ba ko ne say five brother asema ye ka ho asem sisi ano enim de fo aye a doctor fo enim de fo nim say five brother timi eye ketwa etimi ekese
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1: yes
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5: amen
1: I won found one city po in shemu da o yesu
5: amen
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5: aya
1: o ya kese
5: my God
1: e de man ema
5: yes lord
1: o ya kese o si empo o si empo de wonye ne hinde ya de waje ne wo ya ma de wonye ne so e de wo ya ma
5: ya
1: ba ye jina scripture we so bom pa
5: yes lord
1: sa de bia akebi rade wonya ma
5: amen
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5: amen
1: ti mo ba mo ni number 0244 789938 mo ba mo ni number 0244 789938 0244 789938 I say God, nyankopono, obeya manabroso.
5: Yes, Lord.
1: Inti adi be wo hwe ne mu kwan bia no. Na wo twi mu e ba do wo ya manabroso.
5: Amen.
1: Ti fa tidi ana mo na bo afode.
5: Yes, Lord.
1: For tidi ana mo na bo afode. 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Bomo de sobe de obobo for this is ya. Bomo de pa. Sisi siya yi obe de obobo for the. Also unto him who is able to do. God is able.
5: Is able.
1: So vu jina ose wadi mi jina ma for the boy su. 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
5: Amen.
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5: Amen.
1: To jide na mo ne bo for the 0244 789938 0244 789938 0244 789938 0244 789938 So for the bomb player ma wana omo bo ma for the CCR. The bomb pay ama one on board for the 0244 789938. Yes, I want to know that after the bi anya mema ebo bia, e wade me pii ni musuo enye wonche fa.
5: Amen.
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5: Amen.
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5: Amen.
1: 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Ye bomb pay. 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